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1: Now the news. Finance Minister Favour Williams on Tuesday opened debate on the virtual assets bill in the House of Representatives. The bill seeks to establish a regulatory framework for virtual asset service providers in Jamaica, requiring operators to obtain licenses and comply with anti-money laundering and counter-terrorism financing requirements. According to Minister Williams, the legislation will require that virtual asset service providers have the same anti-money laundering requirements as banks, including verifying customers, monitoring transactions, reporting suspicious activity, and sharing sender and recipient information.
2: A person or company counts as a virtual asset service provider if, as a business, it does any of the following for customers. It exchanges crypto for regular money, such as selling Bitcoin for dollars. If it exchanges one crypto for another, such as swapping Ether for Bitcoin. If it transfers crypto from one person's wallet or account to another. If it holds or looks after crypto for others, including holding the keys that control it. If it provides financial services around issuing or selling a new token, such as running or underwriting a token sale.
1: The bill affects crypto exchanges, crypto ATM operators, custodial wallet providers, crypto brokers, and some crypto payment processors, and excludes individuals buying, holding, or trading crypto for themselves, non-custodial wallet providers, businesses that simply accept crypto as payment for their own goods, and pure technology providers that do not control customer assets. The House of Representatives has passed the Environmental Protection Levy Act, which provides for the imposition of an environmental protection levy on locally manufactured and imported goods. Finance Minister Favour Williams, who piloted the bill, says it establishes a permanent statutory framework for Jamaica's environmental protection levy, which is intended to address environmental costs associated with the consumption, use and disposal of imported and locally manufactured goods. The legislation also gives statutory effect to the levy from June 1, 2007 and increases the rate from 0.5% to 0.85% effective October 1, 2026, with different calculation bases for imported and locally manufactured goods.
2: The environmental protection levies aimed at mitigating the negative impact on the environment arising from the consumption, use and disposal of imported and locally manufactured goods. The EPL is intended to assist the government in responding to those impacts and to support Jamaica's wider environmental and climate resilience objectives.
1: Finance Minister Favour Williams. The Ministry of Labour and Social Security is setting up a committee to develop pension options tailored to different segments of the Jamaican population. Speaking at this morning's post-cabinet press briefing at Jamaica House, Portfolio Minister Pernell Charles Junis said the aim is to modernize the state of the country's pension architecture.
3: Part of that committee's mandate will be to look on the various modalities and formulas, the dynamic nature of our society, and to see how we can define the best route for Jamaicans to have the range of options available to them when it comes down to retirement.
1: It is estimated that approximately 14% of the Jamaican population is 60 years and older. That number is forecast to increase to over 18% by 2030. And 112 senior citizens are expected to graduate from the National Council for Senior Citizens NCSC HEART NSCA Digital Literacy Program on October 1. Labor and Social Security Minister Pernell Charles Junis says the program equips older adults with the skills needed to navigate the digital space with greater confidence while protecting themselves from cyber threats.
3: We want to spend the time to say to you, encourage your parents, encourage your grandparents, help them. And if they can't get into a digital literacy program, I'd encourage you to do one at home and assist them.
1: So far, 283 senior citizens have completed the digital literacy training. The ministry is aiming to train an additional 400 seniors by year end. That was JIS News. I'm Anjoey James Sawyers.
4: A production of the Jamaica Information Service, the voice of Jamaica.
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This Friday, September 25, it's Club Alive Port Moore for Kelly Upsetter's birthday bash, Playgirl Mansion, the half-naked edition. 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
4: Crime will keep...

Once again, this is Barrington Levy. All right, tonight this is my final segment before I turn things over to Sun Jockey Yumi. Hey, big up to Chubby Decor, got it locked in, you know. Brook Valley Crew, Della, big up yourself, my general. Big up everybody from Q Billing right now listening to Sun City. Yes, I am. Also want to send a shout out to the crew.

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Hey, playing from top once again for Natalie over there in Christian Penn. Hey, shout out to my sister Leslie, got it locked in, and my favorite niece Kit Kat. Hey, SM Meadowbrook beat Mona in the under 16 netball competition. What a hey! Somebody, hey man, tell about my school, you know.

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If you say you're hurting, them big tuna can't play one time. I'm flirting, what kind of style that? You just can't take it. Shout out to Celicia Blaze in the fire on the WhatsApp line.

0: Voice of Courtesy, Barrington Levy. All right, so tonight, that's it for me. I'll be turning things over to none other than Sandra Yumi. She's here ready to give you non-stop vibes. Thank you so much for keeping me company. Please, I ask you to join me once again tomorrow, 3 p.m. to 7:30 p.m. I'll be back tomorrow for a Lovers Thursday, non-stop love songs for the ladies. So ladies, please tune in and man them. Yeah, man, turn up the radio loud so that the ladies can enjoy their favorite songs tomorrow. All right, so until we meet again tomorrow, so nights, please stay safe and take care. See y'all tomorrow. Bye.
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0: Children live what they learn. What are you teaching the children? Children live what they learn. What are you teaching the children?
1: Rebuilding Jamaica.

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Voice of the one called Big Gangzilla, play by Sun City Radio. Yeah, yeah. Yes, Lion Youth. Ooh!

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1: Now this is Daddy Yumi saying big respect to the sister called Yumi from way down the Japan way. 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

Good night. This is Sanja Kuyumi from Far East Japan. Today is the 23rd of September 2026. And the time is 8:47 p.m. So whose birthday today? Happy birthday to you! I would say hello, Mr. Dub Dub Loft E. Also, sir from Kingston. WhatsApp number is 876-392-6270. You know that Yumi from

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1: 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You must saw him say. Also become Marvin from Spanish Town. Good night, Yumi. Me love that. And Chevy Decor always locked in. I like me drop there.

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3: All if you live up under God's left armpit, chances are even you've heard of New York's Juilliard School. If you Google it, the AI will tell you that it is a world-renowned private performing arts conservatory located in the Lincoln Center for the Performing Arts. It is so exclusive that its acceptance rate is a whopping 7 to 9%. Make I tell you what that means. That means under 10% of all applicants get in. So you know say it's exclusive. But it didn't reach there overnight. A school with Juilliard's reputation was built. The work of thousands over years. It was built in 1905 and has an extensive foundational infrastructure at the secondary educational level that provides the cadre of young artists who then compete to be the chosen few, the 7 to 9%. What does that have to do with we? If you know Jamaicans, you know we can dream big and build big too. Jamaica is home to the only art school in the English-speaking Caribbean. Big up Edna Manley College of the Visual and Performing Arts. And we, dare I say the cultural capital of the Caribbean, are making plans to support artistic talent at the secondary level. That's right, a WISA Foundation. A performing arts school is to be built in the constituency of West Kingston. I didn't say so. So says Minister of Education, Skills, Youth and Information, Senator Dr. Dana Morris-Dixon.
6: When I look at our history and I look at Jamaica's stature on the world stage, it's because of our culture. And we've not really invested enough in terms of our schools in performing arts. Where is our performing arts school? And so another thing on our agenda over the next 2 years, we'll be building out 2 performing arts schools. And we think this QEC is the perfect place for 1 performing arts school.
3: The education minister pointed out that the constituency is known for and has excelled in the performing arts with very little investment. And though a global cultural powerhouse, we need to do better. We need to preserve what we have. Dr. Morris-Dixon noted that the development of 2 performing arts schools are therefore high on the ministry's agenda. She explained that the government will be aiming to replicate a global model, and so we won't reinvent the wheel. We'll take what exists and make it our own.
6: There are many schools globally that are performing arts schools. So you have drama classes added more, you have the music, the dance, and very importantly, you have a state-of-the-art performing arts center where you can learn set design and you can learn sound management and all of that.
3: If we have some of the richest cultural traditions in the world and the gift of influence, it only makes sense for us to use what we have to put systems in place to sustain it. Not true.
6: We are going to be working on what does the syllabus look like, what's curriculum for a performing arts school, and adapting it in our context. And then the key thing is ensuring that we have the infrastructure in place. So my goal ultimately is that in this QEC, we're able to signal to Jamaica what the future is. And the future is us really claiming our place in terms of performing arts at the school level and actually having the infrastructure in place.
3: And all of this is very good news, especially for Jamaican youth whose contribution is not going to lie in traditional fields, because we can't all be Dr. Lawyer Indian Chief. But for those who have a contribution to make to the artistic and cultural fiber of our society. The Education Minister was speaking during a Principal's Award ceremony for Kingston Western, held at the Rock Hotel in downtown Kingston. That's it for today's program. Join us next time when we'll highlight happenings round about JA. Until then, I'm Joy Kelly with studio engineer Joel Samuels. Walk good.
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1: 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Let it rain this Friday, September 25, inside Club Alive. 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

All right. Time is 10 minutes after 8 p.m. All right. All your life stay. Some people write bill enough. The other day, all of the Kingston cry out for the water. Some of us not get no water for 4 days. Yeah, we have no problem with some light, Most of the people don't have no light cut on things. 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Kimiko tell us.

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Alright, soon be back.

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3: Say none of them nobody like Son Jock. Yumi hypo, I know. She's one in a million. Sweet reggae music guaranteed. Pushing the music to the skies. I'm Tony Cruz representing for the big man, man. What are them, man? Son Jock, Yumi, high power. Seen? You don't know in a Sun City. You don't know 104.9 FM. What are them, man? Reggae Wednesday. I'm Tony Cruz, boss it, man.

Friday, you may play the vinyl at the Archina Smith, one of the Bob Marley's guitarist yard. He keep the, you know, vinyl party every Friday, thing called in the yard, you know. And Richie Stevens was a special guest. He posted, you know, some brand new song, The Girl in His Mind. This is a brand new. You know that, you know, this is a cover version.

0: Jerry Butler, of course, R&B soul song. It becomes Joanne Jojo from Canada, locked in Music Suite. Still, time is 8:30 p.m. We take the break and come back with a different segment. So stay tuned.
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It's Club Alive Point Moor for Kelly Upsetter's birthday bash. 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Let It Rain this Friday, September 25, inside Club Alive. Link up and pull up. 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

welcome to another exciting matchup at the World Football Championship. It's the finals where World Radio United goes up against Sun City 104.9 FM's Dream Team. The whistle has gone. Supreme Sunday plays the ball to Rewind Monday. Rewind Monday taps the ball to Current Tuesday. Current Tuesday dribble. He labs it over to Reggae Wednesday. Reggae Wednesday dribble. Left to the right. Left one for dead. Lovers turns and receives the pass. He chesses it. He brings it down on the flank. Passes it to Turner Friday, who turns it up. He turns up the knob on this game. It's Turner Friday. Turner Friday passes it to Scorching Saturday. Oh, my word. What a goal. What a goal. It's a scorcher. Oh, my word. It's Radio with a difference. 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
2: It's Sun Jock. You me.
3: All right, welcome back again. All right, how was your day? You know, most of the people have around 4,000 week in a life, you know, if you live up to 80 years old. And 1 year is a 52 weeks and 1 day. Yeah, some people have a bad day, but don't worry yourself. Tomorrow is the next day.

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Let me just find out today, 23rd of September, is autumnal equinox. What does it mean? You know what does it mean? Daytime and nighttime is equal. 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

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Yeah, Joan Jojo from Canada. What you say?

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If spiritually we could rock in the Sun City Reggae Wednesday.

0: de Wood Fire Central Village. Crowd there to pick up yourself.
1: Daughters and sons, and make sure say the homework well done. 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
0: Crowd there to always.

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This is a bloody money in the 70s. Pablo Moses. Pick up Chupa, Ricky Chupa. 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Yeah, we found him still.

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2: For decades, tourism workers faced the uncertainty of retiring with little to no old age pension. That reality shifted 4 years ago with the introduction of the groundbreaking Tourism Workers Pension Scheme that is now gaining international attention. Inspired by the heartbreaking experience of a Red Cap worker who had to work beyond retirement age, the Tourism Workers Pension Scheme has emerged as a beacon of hope for hospitality workers. Listen to the mover and shaker behind the implementation of this initiative. Minister Edmund Bartlett tell the story.
3: One December morning when we were having a breakfast at Norman Manley for the start of the winter tourist season in 2010, and I saw an elderly man, he was about 78, he said, struggling with the luggage as a Red Cap. And I went over, said to him, why are you still here? He said, well, I've been here for 45 years doing this. And I said, so why are you not retiring? He said, Minister, if I retire, I won't eat. And I said, something was wrong with that picture. You can't serve the industry for 40 odd years and you are afraid to leave because you will go into penury. And immediately I said to my PS, we're going to have to change this picture. And that's how the pension plan was born.
2: This transformative shift has led to some 11,000 workers being registered with the pension scheme, with a fund amounting to more than $6 billion. But it doesn't stop there. According to Mr. Bartlett, UN Tourism, the agency responsible for promoting responsible, sustainable and accessible tourism, sees Jamaica's pension scheme as a potential model for the global tourism industry.
3: It's the only pension scheme of its type in the world that embraces all categories of workers in the industry. Hotel workers, attraction, craft vendors, taxi drivers, rafters, Red Cap workers. We're also embracing the courtesy corps and the security corps that operates at the two airports and the shipping port where cruise is an important part. This also includes private entrepreneurs, small entrepreneurs in tourism. In other words, anyone whose livelihood is 30% or more dependent on tourism qualifies to be a member.
2: The Tourism Workers Pension Scheme became operational in 2022 and is expected to benefit some 350,000 employees in the tourism sector. Benefits are payable at age 65 years or older. The tourism minister has his sights set on the pension scheme climbing to $100 billion in the next 10 years.
3: The first set of workers who will start to benefit from the fund will be in another 3 years. So the fund will accrete over that period without very much coming out for pension payments until another 3 years. And then after that, the actuaries are working on what those numbers are going to be in terms of how the first cohort of beneficiaries, what number that would be, and then how you would accrete over time.
2: With this new chapter of greater retirement security unfolding in the tourism sector, the call is growing for more employers to come on board to secure their workers' futures.
3: This particular development is not just a social security safety net for the workers of the industry, but it is also a capital formation that will enable significant investments for domestic growth and development of the economy. It is going to be the largest pool of affordable funds in the country and possibly Caribbean. So it is an employer-employee contribution combined, and we don't have enough. And I want to use this opportunity to appeal to the hoteliers and the entrepreneurs overall who employ people and encourage them to join this.
2: Tourism Minister Edmund Bartlett. That's it for today's program. Thanks for listening. I'm Cheryl Johnson Hamilton.
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Les Davis, also known as Bongo Les, a Jamaican percussionist and recording partner of Bongo Harmon. Big up Bongo Harmon! You know that Bongo Harmon have a little store in a compound of Bon Marie Museum 56, Hope Road. Yeah, Bongo Harmon store is upgraded. I saw some workers fix up the liquor store, you know? Yes,

0: great Studio One. Yeah, I went to Uroy's anniversary. Yeah. Uroy's memorial last week Saturday. You know, Uroy's birthday and this week Monday. And Georgie Wales was on the mic. He said, Uroy's one of the favorite song is Alexander Henry, Please Be True, of course, on the Studio One. And we take the break and come back with some more roots reggae music for you. Time is 9:30 p.m.
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2: Welcome to Inside the OUR. 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I'm Daniel Pasley. Coming up, have your say in selecting the 2026 Utility Provider of the Year. UtilityWise explains why some customers may pay sewerage charges without being connected to the sewerage system. And the OUR prepares to host a national webinar on water security, service delivery, and consumer protection. Stick around for this and more right after this break.

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welcome to another exciting matchup at the World Football Championship. It's the finals where World Radio United goes up against Sun City 104.9 FM's Dream Team. The whistle has gone. Supreme Sunday plays the ball to Rewind Monday. Rewind Monday taps the ball to Karantize. Karantize dribble. He labs it over to Reggae Wednesday. Reggae Wednesday dribble. Left to the right. Left one for dead. Lovers turns and receives the pass. He chesses it. He brings it down on the flank. Passes it to Tanner Friday, who turns it up. He turns up the knob on this game. It's Tanner Friday. Tanner Friday passes it to Scorching Saturday. Oh, my word. What a goal. What a goal. It's a scorcher. Oh, my word. It's Radio with a difference. 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
1: The beat of the drum, the strumming of the bass guitar, the unison of the keyboard, the steadiness of the rhythm guitar, energy from the percussion, and the voice cementing the sound. This is reggae music. The coming together of souls uniting the world in harmony and peace.

0: It's Sun Jock. 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
1: Yeah, welcome back, welcome back. Time is 9:43 p.m. Tonight we pause to remember one of Jamaica's great musical pioneers, Clifton Jackie Jackson, who has passed away at the age of 79 this morning. Raised in Central Kingston, Jackie Jackson became one of the bass players who helped shape the sound of rocksteady and reggae. He was inspired to take up the bass after watching Lloyd Blebett play with the Scatterites. In time, Jackie himself became an inspiration to musicians like Aston Family Man, Barrett, and Robbie Shakespeare. As a member of Tommy McCook's Supersonics, he played on many classic recordings at Duke Reed's Treasure Isle Studio. He later spent around 50 years touring with Tooth and Metals, carrying Jamaican music across the world. His recording craft also includes Jimmy Cliff, Desmond Decker, and Paul Simon. One of his most influential recordings was Alton Ellis's Girls, I've Got a Date. Jackie recalled that it was the first song he recorded at Treasure Isle with Lynn Tweet. Guitar joined his bass on that forgettable introduction. That bass was helped inspire Ricky Data by the Harry J All Stars, and later I'll Take You There by the Staple Singers, from Kingston studio to audience around the world. That is a remarkable musical legacy. You know this music Yumi are playing, no? Our heartfelt condolences go out to his family, friends, and fellow musicians. Rest in peace, Jackie Jackson. Thank you for the music and the foundation you helped build.

thing. So he toured with Tooth & Metal for decades. Yeah, in the interview, Jackie Jackson recalled this is the first song he recorded for the Tooth & Metal's thing called Pressure Drop. Do you remember this song, Dave?

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2: For decades, tourism workers faced the uncertainty of retiring with little to no old age pension. That reality shifted 4 years ago with the introduction of the groundbreaking Tourism Workers Pension Scheme that is now gaining international attention. Inspired by the heartbreaking experience of a red cap worker who had to work beyond the retirement age, the Tourism Workers Pension Scheme has emerged as a beacon of hope for hospitality workers. Listen to the mover and shaker behind the implementation of this initiative. Minister Edmund Bartlett tells the story.
3: One December morning when we were having a breakfast at Norman Manley for the start of the winter tourist season in 2010, and I saw an elderly man, he was about 78, he said, struggling with the luggage as a red cap. And I went over, said to him, why are you still here? He said, well, I've been here for 45 years doing this. And I said, so why are you not retiring? He said, Minister, if I retire, I won't eat. And I said, something was wrong with that picture. You can't serve the industry for 40 odd years and you are afraid to leave because you will go into penury. And immediately I said to my PS, we're going to have to change this picture. And that's how the pension plan was born.
2: This transformative shift has led to some 11,000 workers being registered with the pension scheme, with a fund amounting to more than $6 billion. But it doesn't stop there. According to Mr. Bartlett, UN Tourism, the agency responsible for promoting responsible, sustainable and accessible tourism, sees Jamaica's pension scheme as a potential model for the global tourism industry.
3: It's the only pension scheme of its type in the world that embraces all categories of workers in the industry. Hotel workers, attraction, craft vendors, taxi drivers, rafters, red cap workers. We're also embracing the courtesy corps and the security corps that operates at the two airports and at the shipping port where cruise is an important part. This also includes private entrepreneurs, small entrepreneurs in tourism. In other words, anyone whose livelihood is 30% or more dependent on tourism qualifies to be a member.
2: The Tourism Workers Pension Scheme became operational in 2022 and is expected to benefit some 350,000 employees in the tourism sector. Benefits are payable at age 65 years or older. The tourism minister has his sights set on the pension scheme climbing to $100 billion in the next 10 years.
3: The first set of workers who will start to benefit from the fund will be in another 3 years. So the fund will accrete over that period without very much coming out for pension payments until another 3 years. And then after that, the actuaries are working on what those numbers are going to be in terms of how the first cohort of beneficiaries, what number that would be, and then how you would accrete over time.
2: With this new chapter of greater retirement security unfolding in the tourism sector, the call is growing for more employers to come on board to secure their workers' futures.
3: This particular development is not just a social security safety net for the workers of the industry, but it is also a capital formation that will enable significant investments for domestic growth and development of the economy. It is going to be the largest pool of affordable funds in the country and possibly Canada. So it is an employer-employee contribution combined, and we don't have enough. And I want to use this opportunity to appeal to the hoteliers and the entrepreneurs overall who employ people and encourage them to join this.
2: Tourism Minister Edmund Bartlett. That's it for today's program. Thanks for listening. I'm Cheryl Johnson Hamilton.
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1: The beat of the drum, the strumming of the bass guitar, the unison of the keyboard, the steadiness of the rhythm guitar, energy from the percussion, and the voice cementing the sound. This is reggae music. The coming together of souls uniting the world in harmony

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3: 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Alright, before Yumi start to play the 1 hour of the love song, Yumi gonna play all the female song for you.
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0: 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You know, sometimes it drops still, you know. 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So your music might be played on our Tuesday program name, World Premiere Tuesday. You know that Rolling Stone Love on the Sun City every Tuesday. Pick up Lori. Lori Stone Lab. Anyway, time is 10:30 p.m. We take the break and I'm gonna start to play the love song for you.
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1: Yeah, welcome back again. Symphony Complex present Bikers Sunday. This and every Sunday at the Symphony Complex Railway. That is Bikers Stunts, you know? Bike stunters like one almighty stunt, slice stunt, mother time stunt, Kiefer stunt, Hattul stunt, large stunt, and many more. 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Torpedo Long and Print Big. Also, Kelly upset the birthday party. Playgirl Mansion. Oh, half edition. I can't say that. At the taboo in the club, let it rain.

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And guess what?

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0: is Tanice Morrison, a.k.a. 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
1: The beat of the drum, the strumming of the bass guitar, the unison of the keyboard, the steadiness of the rhythm guitar, energy from the percussion, and the voice cementing the sound. 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

Well, I started at the age 13 doing singing, making records professionally, you know. 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

He was in a good mood last night. Pick up Bennett's engineer Jones, hard-working engineer.

0: big cup soft in a Kingston locked in.
1: Oh, yeah.
0: Time is 11:30. But you mean not ready to say goodbye. Yeah, Beres must be in the studio. You know Beres always work in the studio. Yeah, Yumi went to studio after 11:30 last night. Yeah, always work in the night. And we take the break and come back with the last segment. Gospel, God bless, God bless, to clean up your heart.
2: 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How much do you know about reggae? The music, the movement, the people.
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4: Studio One is one of Jamaica's most renowned record labels and recording studios, having been described as the Motown of Jamaica. The record label was involved with most of the major music movements in Jamaica during the 1960s and 1970s, including ska, rocksteady, reggae, dub, and dancehall. Studio One was founded by Clement Coxton Dodd in 1954, and the first recording were cut in 1963 on Brentford Road in Kingston. Amongst its earliest records were Easy Snappin' by Theopolis Beckford, backed by Clue J and his Blue Blasters, and This Man Is Back by trombonist Don Drummond. Dodd had previously issued music on a series of other labels, including World Disc, and had run Sir Coxton the Downbeat, one of the largest and most reputable sound systems in Kingston ghettos.
2: That was a moment in the life of reggae, the music, the movement, the people.
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1: 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The whistle has gone. Supreme Sunday plays the ball to Rewind Monday. Rewind Monday taps the ball to Current Tuesday. Current Tuesday dribble. He labs it over to Reggae Wednesday. Reggae Wednesday dribble. Left to the right. Left one for dead. Lovers turns and receives the pass. He chesses it. He brings it down on the flank. Passes it to Tunnel Friday, who turns it up. He turns up the knob on this game. It's Tunnel Friday. Tunnel Friday passes it to Scorching Saturday. Oh, my word. What a goal. What a goal. It's a scorcher. Oh, my word. It's Radio with a difference. 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
4: 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Yumi gonna play some gospel song for you. 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

0: 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Yeah, you know, that make you drop sleep. No, for some people, read the Bible. Did you read the Bible today?
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Let me know which number time to lead. Let me know. 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
0: Yes, thank you for choosing the Sun City. Also, thank you for staying with me. Yes, thank you for the nice message. Yeah, you all give me a strength. So until next week, everybody stay safe and stay happy. This is Sanjoku Yomi. So, Lovers Thursday.

0: 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Lovers Thursday. 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It's
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We the best.

0: 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DJ Khaled. God did.
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2: I will greet this day with love in my heart, for this is the greatest secret of success in all ventures. Muscles can split a shield and destroy life, but only the unseen power of love can open the hearts of men. And until I master this art, I will remain no more than a peddler in the marketplace. I will make love my greatest weapon, and none on whom I call can defend against its force. My reasoning they may counter, my speech they may distrust, my apparel they may disapprove, my face they may reject, and even my bargains may cause them suspicion. Yet my love will melt all hearts, likened to the sun whose rays soften the coldest clay. I will greet this day with love in my heart. And how will I do this? Henceforth, I will look at all things with love, and I will be born again. I will love the sun, for it warms my bones. Yet, I will love the rain, for it cleanses my spirit. I will love the light, for it shows me the way. Yet, I will love the darkness, for it shows me the stars. I will welcome happiness, for it enlarges my heart. I will endure sadness, for it opens my soul. I will acknowledge rewards because they are my due. Yet I will welcome obstacles, for they are my challenge. I will greet this day with love in my heart. And how will I speak? I will laud mine enemies, and they will become my friends. I will encourage my friends, and they will become my brothers. Always will I dig for reasons to applaud. Never will I stretch and scratch for excuses to gossip. When I'm tempted to criticize, I will bite my tongue. When I'm moved to praise, I will shout from the roof. Is it not so that the birds, the wind, the sea, and all of nature speaks with music of praise to their creator? Can I not speak the same music to his children? Henceforth, I will remember this secret, and it will change my life. I will greet this day with love in my heart, and how will I act? I will love all manner of men, for each has qualities to be admired, even though they might be hidden. With love, I will tear down the walls of suspicion and hate, which they have built around their hearts, and in its place, I will build a bridge, so that my love enters their souls. I will love the ambitious, for they can inspire me. I will love the failures, for they can teach me. I will love the kings, for they are but human. I will love the meek, for they are divine. I will love the rich, for they are yet lonely. I will love the poor, for they are so many. I will love the young, for the faith they hold. And I will love the old, for the wisdom they share. I will greet this day with love in my heart. But how will I react to actions of others? With love. For just as love is my weapon to open the hearts of men, love is also the shield to repulse the arrows of hate and the spears of anger. Adversity and discouragement will beat against my new shield and become the softest of reins. My shield will protect me in the marketplace and sustain me when I'm alone. It will uplift me in moments of despair, yet it will calm me in times of exaltation. It will become stronger and more protective with use until one day I will cast it aside and walk unencumbered among all manner of men. And when I do, my name will be raised high on the pyramids of life. I will greet this day with love in my heart. And how will I confront each whom I meet? In only one way, in silence and to myself, I will say, I love you. Though spoken in silence, these words will shine in my eyes, unwrinkle my brow, bring a smile to my lips, and echo in my voice. And their hearts will be opened. And who is there that can say no to me when their heart feels my love? I will greet this day with love in my heart, and most of all, I will love myself. For when I do, I will zealously inspect all things which enter my body, my mind, my soul, and my heart. Never will I overindulge the requests of my flesh. Rather, I will cherish my body with cleanliness and moderation. Never will I allow my mind to be attracted to evil and despair. Rather, I would uplift it with the knowledge and the wisdom of the ages. Never will I allow my soul to become complacent and satisfied. Rather, I will feed it with moderation and prayer. Never will I allow my heart to become small and bitter. Rather, I will share it, and it will grow and warm the earth. I will greet this day with love in my heart. Henceforth, I will love all mankind. From this moment, all hate is let from my veins, for I have no time to hate, only time to love. From this moment, I take the first step required to becoming a man among men. With love, I will increase my sales 100-fold and become a great salesman. If I have no other qualities, I can succeed with love alone. Without it, I will fail, though I possess all the knowledge and the skills of the world. I will greet this day with love, and I will succeed.
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1: The beat of the drum, the strumming of the bass guitar, the unison of the keyboard, the steadiness of the rhythm guitar, energy from the percussion, and the voice cementing the sound. 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

0: Wakey, wakey, guys. Good morning, everyone. Happy Lovers Thursday, y'all. Welcome to the Sun City Morning Show. It is the 24th day of September. It is your girl, Raven. Hi, Sanjat Noor. Hi, Noor. Good morning.
1: Good morning. Happy Lovers Thursday, Raven.
0: Happy Lovers Thursday to you, Noor. Oh, my God. We made it to a Thursday, y'all. Yes. Is it?
1: We're giving thanks.
0: Achoo, man, achoo. Guys, coming up in today's show, we got Smarty Clues at 5:35, the morning brew at 6:05, the morning news at 7, what's on the menu comes in at 7:35. Of course, we got your quick sickle cell tip at 7:45. We got It's Your Health, birthdays, anniversary, shout out, your power of the day. I think we got interviews, and of course, at 8:15, we got the red letter. Yes. What everybody's looking forward to on every Thursday. Yeah. 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All right. Hi, Dexter. Good morning to you. Andrea Forbes, good morning. Hi, Cherry. Good morning to you, Cherry Chair. Hi, Debbie over there in Mercury Gardens. Claudette, good morning to you. Lady K, good morning to you. Jimmy McCook, One Sun NYC. Maxine over there in Manly Meadows. Nads and Jarrett Lane, good morning to you as well. Hi, Judith Rowe. Good morning to you, our Friendship Meadows in Spanish Town. Happy Lovers Thursday to you as well, my darling. Thank you for joining us. And of course, good morning to all our first-time listeners and our silent listeners. Good morning to you guys. Welcome, welcome. Hi, Jadeen. Good morning to you. Really? You know, I've been here. You might have to go on the website. Judy is asking if anyone else app stopped working. What you using, iPhone, Android? Hi, Maxine over there in upstate. Good morning to you as well. All right, y'all, let's get back to some gospel music.

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2: 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Oh.

Hey y'all, welcome back to the show. It's time for your smart and clueless question of the day. Who wrote the poem, The Song of the Banana Man? Who wrote the poem, The Song?

Morning to you, Dive Master. Big up yourself. Hi, Devian. Good morning to you. Hi, West. Good morning to you. Welcome, welcome. Who wrote the poem, The Song of the Banana Man? Texting your answers to 876-392-6217. Let's go. Let's see some answers.

All right, let's see these answers. Hi, Tony T. Good morning to you. You are correct. Maxine over there in Manly Meadows, also correct. Devine, with the help of Google, you are correct as well. Hi, Dwayne. Good morning to you. Oh, thank you so much, Dwayne. You are correct. Jimmy over there in Seaview, good morning to you. You are correct. Marcia G over there in London said she Googled her answer this morning, but that's okay. That's okay. You are correct, Marcia. Hi, Mar. Good morning to you. Yes, it is I. Nice, Yannick. Hi, Yvonne over there in Curacao. Good morning to you. Welcome, welcome. Lady K, you are correct. Andrea Forbes, you are correct as well. Oh, I love that. Hi, Nix. Good morning. Happy Lovers Thursday to you, too. Nix, listen, man. She copied from Google this morning because she didn't remember. I hope. Dexter, you are correct. You are correct. Arjo, also, who wrote the poem, The Song of the Banana Man? The correct answer is Evan Jones. So if you didn't know, now you know. Or if you forgot, now you remember. So tell the kiddies too, so they learn it. All right, y'all. That was your Smart or Clueless question of the day.

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3: What does it really mean to be a father? Well, there are three main aspects, which is the physical, the mental, and the spiritual. So what do I mean by this? For example, the physical would be a provider, the mental would be a protector, and the spiritual would mean guidance. So it's not just being there as a male figure. It's more than that. It's being interactive with the child physically, mentally, and spiritually, knowing that there is a protector around, there's a provider, there's someone to give them guidance. And to each person, there is also a male and female aspect. When there's only a mother around, the male aspect is taken out. So when a man wants to know what a man is and the father is not around, he does not know how to become a man, how to deal with a woman as a man, because he never saw that growing up. Same with a female child.
2: Wow.

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0: With the booyah, baby.
1: Cause there's nothing I won't do.
2: Yeah.
1: To spend my life with you. Yeah.
2: Yeah,
1: big up my husband.
2: Them not make a good song like them here again, you know?
1: They ain't.
2: You know?
1: They ain't.
2: Yeah, them song and
1: They not.
2: You know, good morning, by the way.
1: Morning.
2: Good morning, Riddleland. Good morning, New York.
1: Hi, guys. Yeah.
3: Top of the morning.
2: I remember. Part of getting the heartbreak is also the music. Right, the music had to take you to the heartbreak. Back in my day when I get heartbreak, you know, when I have no social media, I come vent pan and bring down the body now.
1: Yeah, but you're not... Yeah.
2: And the music carry through those moments.
1: Yeah.
2: I mean, we did have the BB, but we had all of them things, Facebook and all them things.
1: Yeah, but we weren't posting about...
2: No, but remember, so when you're the person break up, you know, Facebook have to know to cause if you were together, you know, you're the person not together, Facebook can announce it. Or in Livingston, and whoever is no longer in a relationship.
1: Really?
2: Yeah, man. Look, I
1: see. Well, maybe you guys should tell that to my exes, cause my pictures are still on their profile.
2: Yeah, man. I used to create like a pic art thing, you know, like a breakup message.
1: I'm gonna show you their profiles. My pictures are still on their profile. I've asked them several times to take it down. They're like, no.
2: Yeah, man. You know. So then you could have like a collage behind the person and all of that. So you know, the music was part of the heartbreak. You know. My go-to song when I wanted to break up, my go-to song was that Chris Brown. Let me tell you, man. Never the right time to say
1: goodbye.
2: I remember typing out those lyrics to girls. Baby, come here, sit down, let's talk. I got a lot to say, I said to start by saying
1: that I love you.
2: But you know this thing ain't big, no walk in the park for us. I swear, it only take a minute. I mean, the whole lyrics,
1: you're too wicked.
2: Never the right time. Them tell you to give a five. You send five
1: texts.
2: So you get free message. Right? I'm telling you.
1: Bro.
2: And then, as a young boy.
1: Them time they did nice though.
2: Yeah.
1: Them time you're not nice.
2: The heartbreak dead ain't a man, but the music.
1: Yeah.
2: Carried you through the heartbreak.
1: Them time you're not nice. Them time people now. People now heartbreak properly nowadays.
2: Yep.
1: That's why so much trauma, walk, okay. But they act like to them okay and their heart now. Ooh. Nobody love her, nobody love him, nobody like him. Yeah, everybody pretending. Nobody now really have got through the heartbreak and heal.
2: There's another one.
1: Jeez.
2: And I love this one. Because I'm a sister, I'm going to go through a piece of heartbreak there.
1: Oh no. And
2: why do you come here?
1: Yeah.
2: The weakness in me?
3: it's strange. You know them song there? I hear, thing that song, go to song. Because my songs are like, unbending knees.
2: Yeah, man. Then
1: yeah, but he's talking about souls.
3: Yeah.
1: R&B.
3: No,
1: you
2: mean? As a young, you may listen to boys to mention it, but I'm not too fully. But we just know, say yo, although we've come to the end of the road.
1: That's what I'm telling you. Say,
2: you know,
1: the people them nah do the heartbreak thing proper nowadays. Yeah. Like people nah heal themselves, because everybody just be breaking up. Going to parties, drinking, doing all those, instead of staying at home. You know, stay at home, you get your cassette or your CD, and you put in your walk, my amp for your ears, and you just lie down in your house.
2: Lie down in your house.
1: And you just listen to the music.
2: I listen to your music.
1: I am.
2: Heartbreak. Hotel.
1: You know, everybody, like, nobody's doing heartbreak the right way. This is why we have so much trauma walking around, because everybody love, nobody, realize that nobody, everybody likes to pretend as though them heart not broken for one,
2: yeah.
1: Or two, them never really like the person, yeah. Or they never did in love, because yeah. If you were, you are now a yamid or whatever them call them on them, girl clown or whatever, you understand?
2: Mm.
1: So nobody wants to feel heartbreak or say they were in love. And y'all know you were in love and your heart was broken, bro or girl, you understand? Your heart was broken, your heart is broken. So why pretend as if it's not? Go on, go lie in your bed and play some song and cry.
2: I'm crying, man.
1: And you do that and you heal yourself properly before you move on. Y'all ain't doing that. That's why y'all be still in these relationships that ain't lasting. Because y'all going from a relationship to a marriage to a next relationship to a relationship.
2: The music was so important because it's phases, you know.
1: Yeah.
2: You have a heartbreak period and then listen to the sad songs and you go to the heartbreak.
1: Yeah.
2: But you're ready for bounce back now.
1: No, but hold on. Yeah. Remember, you know, sometimes you have to listen. Well, sometimes you have to listen to like them. You have to listen to some hardcore song first. Because them time they you're angry. You're like,
2: yeah,
1: yo.
2: You know?
1: And then when that come down, it's when that part they come down. and you realize you're not tough, and you're not bad, and your heart are hurting, you just hurt your palpitations. And there goes the souls of R&B. And you're throwing two gospel night to along the way because you have to seek the Lord.
2: The last good heartbreak.
1: Big up Adele. Never mind, I'll find someone like you. Hey.
2: Yeah, man. Adele.
1: Hey.
2: Yeah, man.
1: Hey.
2: Yeah, man.
1: Hey.
2: One song I love with a lady. And one girl didn't use it on me too, you know. To the left.
1: To the left.
2: Yeah. I'm say, yeah. I could never know the you in a minute. I'm here saying, the job of one of my children, you'll never find no one in this lifetime. But yeah, man, the music have contributed to the heartbreak, people. So
1: yeah, and it's the healing too.
2: Yeah, go through that moment there.
1: Come on, man. Heal properly, heal your heart properly, you know, yeah, so you don't pass on that trauma to other people, and that's what people be doing nowadays.
2: Yeah, and you have to know the right song to take it through the heartbreak, though.
1: Yeah.
2: You have to know the song that's going to make you cry.

0: Hey, hey.
1: I gave my heart to you. There's nothing for me to do but of one last cry. One last cry.
2: Why me?
1: Before I leave it all.
2: Why me?
1: I'm gonna put you out of my mind.
0: Hey, that's a Harvey in his house, guys.
3: But
2: I'm telling this man, you don't have enough bad to woman. But no,
3: but I cry, but I professional.
2: You have enough bad to woman.
0: But you see, but you see, that's why, Oren. That's why, yeah, that's why a lot of these people, as I said, they are not finding their partners. And they're not moving on properly, and they're not healing. Because the man them nowadays and woman them nowadays, I feel like, say, you can't show your real feelings. Yeah. Everybody are trying to bottle up and I pretend as if they're good and they're okay and they're not. Them out here do things with them not for do worse. Spend money with them though, have just feel pretend as if they're okay. Damn. And then, you know, the trauma is still there. Yeah. You want to take this time signal? Let's go.
4: 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Civil servants can access mortgage rates as low as 2%, while young Jamaicans can get up to 2 million in deposit support. Your government is working for you. The time by the Office of the Prime Minister is...
0: It is now 6:15.
2: Tell them nothing for ball to the woman you boy.
0: Yeah.
2: You have enough for ball to your woman.
0: Or just if the relationship is done, just cry to yourself. Stop pretending as if you don't cry.
2: I'm tell you something. You see. I'm gonna say my dream.
0: Yes. Please serve it to me as a guy. Thank you. I'm not one of those girls that like to hear bro. Because I'm not your bro.
2: Let me tell you something. You have enough for ball to your woman, so she not left you.
3: Cry.
2: No, cry decent. You have a ball to your woman for she not left you. Cowballing. She says it's over. There's nothing left for us. And just going like, yeah. This is what I can't do this without you. You're alone, my want. You're not acting like a male when you want. You don't understand. It's like,
0: yeah.
2: You're the first thing I ever happened to. I'm not really wanting.
0: Oren is a professional. I can't tell Oren that I've done this a couple of times.
2: No, but it's not even the fact that you want to leave. It's everything that we've built together. Are you willing for what? Can't do this.
0: Can I tell you something, Oren? Us women, we don't believe that. We be calling our friends and be like,
2: Yeah,
0: Oren.
2: Oren. A sick relationship, my ball, and I'll save it.
0: No.
3: Well,
0: she's not that smart. Because us girls, we know when you guys cry like that, y'all be lying.
2: Eh?
0: Yeah.
3: No man.
0: Y'all be lying.
3: Your hair man pull on cover. You know, never ball so hard.
0: Because they be lying.
3: No,
0: I'm telling you. You see when men do that, lies.
3: No man.
0: Lies.
2: No.
0: You be lying.
3: Say you put on some ball in you.
2: Yeah.
3: Swear when I time.
0: Lie.
3: When I time, I swear say, oh, like something gonna happen, like him gonna dead or something. Like the man I say, I can't breathe like him gonna lose. Man, I say that.
0: Theatrics, please. Davin said, oh, can't read that. Can't read that, Davin. The ladies are Jim Bakook. Marvin said, one last cry, mad my boss. Yeah. Marvin said, you got me driving slowly to this slow. Hello, whenever I cause no traffic on the road.
3: Crash.
0: Oh, thank you, Conductor Bobby. Hi, Brett. Good morning to you. Hi, Bubba. Yes, big ups to Sierra and Russell. Hi, Tony G, Christine, good morning to you as well. Kim says, y'all should play that next. Claudette. Martin says, you're so nice, Noor. Dimple says, Arena, idiot, you know. Dwayne says, why not? Just don't do anything for her to leave. Ooh.
2: I'm doing a part of it.
0: Thank you, Dwayne.
2: You have to just ball.
0: Thank you, Dwayne.
2: You have
0: to
2: just ball.
0: Thank you,
3: Dwayne. But I'm going to feel away. If I'm going to ball, I'm going to feel away. I'm going to feel a tear up in it.
0: I don't ever believe a man's tears.
2: What?
0: I don't.
2: Say me if you tell me, say. No, man, really. But they are pandan about you and you don't believe me.
0: I've been looking at you like, okay. No. No. Nick said, when me done ball with the Orion, and then bust out a laugh. See?
2: What? Is it?
0: Women, alright, let me tell you. So women who have experienced men that have been in relationship and see men, we know. Because, you see, when in the bar with like that theatrics, the theatrics is not real. You guys, you know, you still want to know, especially, let me tell you when we know say it's not real. Especially when you know get caught or do something happen or whatever, because it don't have to be cheating, whatever it is. You understand? I'm going to come on the ball, when we're talking on the start ball instantly, we know that's not real because we know that men take time to reflect. And like us women, where when something we just go straight to being emotional, you guys like to deflect and do whatever. We have to do the self-reflection first before we arrive at the balling. So when we do things on the just start ball right away, we are like...
2: No, man, you're some natural bally man. We're
0: not talking about them, man. We're talking about the guys that we know just a ball because they want to save the thing.
3: A woman love ball. I wonder if they something sealed upon this. I wonder if a because they know it's the woman ball for some of these things.
2: Yeah, woman cry for some of these things,
0: yeah.
2: Too.
0: Yeah.
2: But,
3: yeah, cry because you know you're going to do something wicked or, yeah, cry because they really...
2: No, man. All right. When I was younger, you know, say, you know, back in my prime. No, may I, you know, have multiple relationships. I don't do that now, people. I'm a very, you know, I'm a married man.
3: Married man.
2: Anyways, may I tell you, man, when I got caught in a cheating situation and the evidence was stacked and piled, there was no way around it, nor. I was looking at life. But that's that bad.
0: Because you got caught. That's why you cry.
2: But that's that bad.
0: It's called guilt.
2: But that's that
0: bad. But there's no remorse yet.
2: I'm going to let everything on the line. My father line of my life. My father never in my life, you know.
0: That's
2: you
0: see, all of them my, look me, right? My said, points.
2: Now I'm just that love. Me don't know how to love properly. I'm learning and all of them. So I'm just start balling her. Mm-hmm. And when she's like, all right. And I forget. Now I remember when I watch on my camera. I'm saying, yo. Yo.
0: Thank you for making my point.
2: I don't know what to say. Yo.
3: We're
2: good.
0: Thank you for making my point. See, me as an orange with a bad crocodile tears mean you're guilty of something. Exactly. Because men, you don't regulate that way. See, Tony T said, when you have a good man, you have a ball for keep.
2: Yeah, man.
0: Kimmy says, no, Raven, some men don't reflect and some women actually do self-reflect. No, that's what I'm saying. Women do it. I'm saying men don't. That's what I said, Kimmy. I said men don't self-reflect so far. Even if when they do, it takes them a time because men who not act like so on a good, on a bad, on a all right, as one gone and next one born and that's another party. It's like all of 2 weeks, a month later, then they'll probably see her around and get a reminder or something. I then you realize,
2: First thing first. I don't like when they catch me off guard. I'm a quick thinker still, you know. But if they catch me off guard, sometimes the story, you know where? Mm-hmm. Yeah, don't catch me off guard. That was back in the day still. That was back in the day. You know? Back in the day. Catch me off guard, I forget the story together.
3: Let's go on.
2: Yeah. What kind of story this y'all come with?
3: You know, yeah. Why you want me to go on?
2: What kind of story this y'all build now? Every day you come with something new.
0: But I say, one burner, Nick says, thank you, Orin. I'm glad I'm not used to fall for tears. Exactly. Yeah, man, Kimmy, that's fine. Tony T said, that's why a man forget them heartbreak
2: young. Exactly.
0: I don't know, some man alone, I think everybody should like
2: get your heartbreak.
0: Yeah, when you're young, you're supposed to be in relationship, get it, cause mama tell you, so the man them when them 40s and them 50s, you see if them just get them heartbroken for the first time them time there, they will never heal.
2: Yeah, man.
0: Them just go walk around and traumatize people's children. I know that for a fact. Them people that were don't heal, them walk around and traumatize people, Pitney. I'm not talking about man them alone, I'm talking about woman them. The people them will never get them heartbroken. Like, you know, you're 18, 19, you know, to the 25s, them age there, you know, real first relationship, and you love the person, get the heartbroken. The people them will do it now, them late 30s, 40s, 50s. Them people there, you have to watch out for those people. Them people there traumatize you.
2: Get your heartbreak young, man, and go to the motion with it, man.
3: Grab your mind young.
0: Nick said, man a real idiot when they set up on himself to be caught. They're not, and that's why them like come after we know and say, women cheat more. No, women don't cheat more. Women cheat better. Men
2: so
0: cheat more.
2: So you admit it. Women are cheaters.
0: Well, why would I say? I don't know every woman in the world. I'm sure women cheat. What do you mean? But I'm just saying women are better cheaters.
2: Yeah.
0: That's how they get jacket, which is bad.
2: Speaking of which, you know.
0: but look at it. If women weren't good cheaters, they don't want to get jacket. No, no. No man still no know. Unless our filings, it's a crime, you know. It's a real love, but it's a crime.
2: It's a crime.
0: It's a crime.
2: Oh, nice.
0: But yeah, women know to lie better.
2: Of course, you guys know to lie better.
0: Absolutely.
2: You guys are relying from creation.
0: And I you and I had this conversation the other day, but we had it off air, which I said to you, and you agreed with me when I said, men are easy targets.
2: Yeah.
0: To be used because a lot of men don't. I don't think men have taken the time out to really as much as you can try to understand women, you know, and learn women. Men are easily manipulated because women knows that y'all's weakness is a woman's body and women use it against you guys all the time. And that's why I say men are easy targets, and I can't respect a man that's an easy target. I can't respect a man that easily falls to lust. A man for be strong, like a man needs to be strong. For you for survive in another world, yeah, you have to be a strong man. You have to know to repel certain women who are coming your way. Some women come here, you have to be like, especially when you're grown now. Not like when you're 18, 19, 20, 21, them age there. When you're new to the team. Yeah, when you're new to the team. And you just get quickly caught up by like a pretty girl. For me, when a man reach certain age, bro, you're supposed to smart enough now for when you see certain girls.
2: Discernment.
0: Right. You just look upon them and you say, alright, you take a look at yourself, make them go on. Certain women you know for look upon. So when a man falls in a trap easily, like a man will make you woman use them certain way. Like when they hear certain stories, they're like, bro, really? You never saw that? Like you didn't see that.
2: Like so we're colorblind as man and we don't see red flag.
0: That's the problem.
2: Everything
0: that's the problem.
2: You.
0: I told
2: the
0: somebody
2: to say hi.
0: A young man asked me the other day. He was saying to me that a girl likes him, but him like her, but him don't think him for be with her. But she's trying to convince him to be with her. And I said, that's your first red flag. I said, a woman should never convince you to be with her. I said, women don't do convincing.
2: Wait, hold on. Yeah. Hold on a little bit. You know, what if she's making some interesting points of why I need to be with her?
0: No.
2: Eh?
0: No, that's not a woman's job. A man hunts. A man is the person who comes and what you call it now. Now, I don't want to use the word impress because that's a very tricky word. But a man is the person who comes and say, I am a good man. I can provide for you. I'll be a good husband. I'll be a good father. You understand? You guys do the appealing.
2: But she counters your argument and says, you know, you're a good
0: You person. Should be with me because I'm a great woman. No. He who finds a good wife, he never say who finds a good wife. Why you go out and I try to tell a man, say, you are a good woman. A man should see you and just know, say, this is a good woman.
2: This is my Proverbs 31.
0: Yeah, you're not supposed to say I try to appeal to her. No, baby girl, I'm going to tell him, I say, run fast in the other direction. She's trying to lay something on you that you aren't able to see right now. You promise you can't see it, but you break up with a girl. You're not really sure if you want to be the girl, and she's trying to convince you to be with her.
2: Yeah, she said, hey,
0: no.
2: Here's the table.
0: Nope.
2: And this is what I'm going to set the table with.
0: No.
2: And this is what you are going to set the table with. But no. Above all things, I am also the
0: friend. From your CR, God will open your eyes so you can see what she come with. But some of the man them, as them say, them third eye lock. They don't open them third eye.
2: Men are easy targets.
0: And until a man realizes that, we're not going to always fall into the trap of a woman. And y'all need to be careful. Let me read the comments from here. Andrea say, right, Raven, because women fall in love with their ears, men fall in love with their eyes. Right, so if you make a woman trick you with our words, bro, come on. Mrs. Support say, good morning. Well, from she have money, she can't look. Boogie Down say, enough guy, umpty dumpty. Marvin says, I repel every day. Every flag is red till otherwise proven. Lady K said, so true. Baba says, Sagittarius, I don't make nothing bother me. 22 said, Raven, careful. No, with that. Yeah, but that's true. Dwayne says, when you have a good woman who really loves you and stands beside you through every situation and is loyal, you just go to work, go home to your wife, and make sure you have to put a ring on her finger, because such women are very rare to find. It's not worth it to run around. Dwayne, tell the man them again, because them not learning. Social media made them think say a lot of fishes in the sea. You've come to find so that some of them fish they are harbor shark.
2: There's a lot of fish in the sea for you know about. You know
0: what kind of fish I get?
2: Yeah.
0: Some of the fish them salt.
2: Yeah, have to look for the snap.
0: Mira says, no woman that doesn't cheat, so don't put all of us in the same basket, right? Joyce says, heartbreak is very hard and it takes a long time to heal. Hey, I've levels to the break. No? Nick says, well, Sir Raven, they only know that they're hunters when they want to justify having more than one woman, but not what hunting truly means. Men think with their, you know? Marvin says, Raven, if the only thing she comes with is her body, she can keep it. Hi, Michael. Good morning. Michael says, women are changing, becoming desperate, and that is a problem. But yeah, big up to all the people them out there. But guys, heal yourself now, heal your heartbreak. I don't want to walk around and throw your trauma for other people now. Please, I beg, don't do that. The world already traumatized with so many things. And you come with your mommy trauma, your daddy trauma, or your ex trauma. Lord Jesus. Because all we already have some family trauma in our end. You know what I'm saying? And then you come now with your ex trauma. Guys, we have to take a break. We soon come back. It is now 6:30.
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1: Topics of the morning.

0: Yeah. Yeah, sir, go on with your shoulda woulda coulda. Go on.
1: This is the perfect cue to ball.
0: Yeah, go on with your shoulda woulda coulda. But what do I hear though?
1: Perfect cue to ball.
0: But man, if you want to, I'm telling you. Show up at us. Preferably when rain or fall.
1: Why
0: are song up here. Turn up the music. I'll come outside. Don't say that. That's not nice. Yeah.
2: And then when Flo
0: take me, I try help the man, then I tell them what woman them like.
2: And then when Flo take me, and you don't take me back, where it go?
0: Flo not take any of them every rain, they are jewel rain.
2: Tell
0: them
2: what woman them like.
0: Yeah, come outside in the rain and sing to the girl, bring her some flowers. I'll make sure inside if appeal to her heart.
2: Hold on, Nix, is this something you like, Nix? Tell me.
0: Every woman like them dramatic something.
2: Are there women like flowers?
0: Yeah.
2: Yo, flowers does what? Yo, I don't think I understand men. Buy a woman some flowers.
0: Yeah.
2: Buy a woman some flowers, me I tell you. Yo, women love flowers.
0: We do.
2: Flowers will get you in a problem and get you out of a problem. Yeah. Especially, big up Roseman them. Yeah. Calling them Roseman.
0: Yeah, people. Stop and buy two roses before Colin you go
2: up,
0: home.
2: Calling's up by TGI.
0: Yeah.
2: Yeah, man. So when I go home and I tell them, gentlemen. Just link Colin.
0: And I promise you, if you can, if you even buy one, if you even buy one,
2: yeah man,
0: the one will suffer because then that shows her that you were thinking about her.
3: Huh? Yeah, like teddy bear.
2: Yeah, nobody with that.
0: No, we not. Let me tell you, we nobody want a teddy bear. Them, the teddy bear have a dust.
2: Yeah,
0: teddy bear have a dust.
2: Don't bother wait until Valentine's Day for me impressed. You might like give over her, so.
0: And Nick like said flowers not impressed, I should buy her own flowers.
2: Ah, Nick.
0: Well, I buy my own, but I still like I still like getting flowers.
3: Come on for the Nick. Come on. Come on for that. You want to send
2: her? Yeah. You have to buy the woman them some flowers.
0: Yeah.
2: And the woman like what are tulips?
0: Yeah.
2: I
0: remember for my 30th birthday I got 30 roses. It's like when you do stuff like that, when you do. When you're specific with the number, especially here in Jamaica, flower arrangements can be very pricey.
2: You have some man though where them you see Noor, them instead of the flowers, them the money bouquet.
0: Yeah.
2: You know, them the money bouquet and carry get on or I say, you know, make a $50,000 just put on the flowers.
0: Yeah, and say make sure she do what she wants for the
2: what she wants to do with that.
0: I don't like that.
2: You want the flowers?
0: If you don't give me the money, send the money to my account. Don't give me a money bouquet. Personally for me, I don't find that appealing. I find it to be slightly tacky.
2: What do you mean?
0: Send the money to my account. Then I'm supposed to unfold the money now and put them together as if I'm... Yeah. No.
2: But
0: send the money to my account, buy me a bouquet of roses. Yeah, I don't get me a money bouquet. I don't know. That's... Okay.

0: like flowers.
1: Well, when in that case, they don't have to learn what yeah, you like and all that.
0: But the majority of women do. The women says, I think a lot of people have the wrong concept of love, especially women, when they say they want a man who has their stuff together, but they don't. They will say they want a man who's making six figures, but they are working in a call center. Ladies, get it together. And brothers, we need to stop inviting some women to our table.
1: Ooh. Yeah, that's not true too, because women, you have some, better term of word, broke women who get vexed with you if you can't buy them something that they can buy for themselves either.
0: Guys, go watch my podcast. I say it all there, right?
1: So,
0: that's it. That's the plug. Yeah. That's the plug. Honest, and that's the clip I actually went viral for a few weeks ago, which was, men should stop preparing tables for women who don't deserve to sit at their tables.
1: Don't do that. King Mark.
0: That post was amazing.
1: Yeah.
0: But yeah, if you guys want to hear more nuggets, go watch the pod. Arin's episode is gonna be coming up soon too.
1: That is it.
0: Lady K says, oh, Lady K says she'll look for somebody for one like Dwayne. Why?
1: Dwayne is one in a million. There will never be another one like Dwayne.
0: Music feel big up yourself. Hi, Celicia. Michael says, find out your partner's love language. Hi, Katie. Good morning.
1: Yeah. Love language doesn't change nowadays, you know. Everybody have their own. I think everybody have their own concept of what their love language is and how they want to be loved and all that thing. So whatever, subscribe to the whole love language.
0: Right now, people just be doing too much.
1: People just be doing too
0: much. Like, y'all need to just reel it back in. Everybody, y'all just doing excessive things right now.
1: Yeah.
0: Like, you know,
1: let's
0: just get back to basics, no? You like flowers, you love them. You like chocolate, you don't like chocolate.
1: You know, like a little...
0: Yeah, you like a movie that you like a pic. What you like?
1: What you like? Tell me what you like. What you love?
0: Yeah, like, you know, simple things.
1: What I can understand is you getting to know. So, yo, woman, sometimes women are hard for dating, you know, because you're getting to know, you know, a lady. You're getting to know, you know, the ins and outs, you know, so you can plan accordingly. Because there's no way I'm going to take you on a picnic date and you're allergic to the flowers them outside. Right? Because then that would be a good day. That would be just you the whole time sneezing. Another them thing that I know, you know, me I feel about everything. But you're getting to know a woman and then she's gonna make it like a jigsaw puzzle, like you have to figure me out. And them something
0: No.
1: No, girl, I'm not have to figure you out. It's either you like the picnic or you don't like the picnic, it's there, I want to go to the movies or you don't want to go to the movie.
0: Yeah.
1: You know what I mean? So you set out a list of options and, you know, I said, just pick something you think I would like.
0: I don't know where you're going. I don't know where you're going. I'm just a meet, you know.
1: I mean, I use context tools also to get to know.
0: Yeah.
1: I don't expect people to spell out everything for me also. Yeah. But, you know, my context tools to get to know, you know.
0: Okay, here's a question for all of us. Nix is asking, what is a good first date? For me personally, I think a great first date is, I always tell people, for our first date, don't invite me to dinner. I'm not coming. I don't know you. I'm not going anywhere with you in the night. Right. I think a good first date is breakfast or lunch. It can be very simple. Breakfast or lunch. Can be a coffee date. It can be let's go on a walk type of vibe. Like, very simple. I think, because while we're going to do the extravagant thing, I don't even like it that much. And you know what? First of all, don't waste my time.
1: Mm-hmm.
0: I think first date should be so simple. Let's go on a walk. Let's go to a coffee shop, sit down, drink a cup of coffee or hot chocolate or whatever floats your boat, and just have a conversation. You understand? If me realize, if I'm a gym guy or you're a gym girl, whatever, and you realize that I do the same thing or whatever, let's not go to the gym, but let's go for a run. Let's go for a walk.
1: Yeah.
0: Go to Palisades, walk the five kilometer stretch there. So I think that's a good first date.
1: I'm an activities guy, so I like the... You know me, I'm all about the adventures and going
0: for a first date.
1: Yes.
0: Okay.
1: Yeah, I first date. I've done first dates where we end up on the river, right?
0: I ain't going with you. I don't know you. Next year, try join me.
1: No, I'll never join you, man. I'll never join you. But it's a...
0: I don't know you.
1: Holistic experience. I'm taking you to the river. You live in a Kingston at a beat out and you're tired and you're...
0: I still don't care. If you invite me to a river in the first place, I'm not going with you. First of all, here's a rule that I have. For like a first date, you are not picking me up at my house either. I don't know you. Wherever we're going, I'll meet you there. Even if I'm not a job, I'll take a cab there. Yep.
1: No, what? No, why are you taking a cab to meet me?
0: No, no, no. You're not picking me. As I said, these are just my standards. You're not picking me up at my house for a first date. I don't know you.
1: But Raven would have been talking long enough for you to be...
0: Not necessarily. I have met people at a function and they'll be like, oh, you're, you know, beautiful. I would like to get to know you.
1: No,
0: can we grab some coffee sometime?
1: No, sir, that too rush.
0: No, it's not.
1: If I invite you on a first date, I assume I may have been talking for a good little minute now.
0: No.
1: And where...
0: That's what we're getting mixed up. We're getting dating and courting mixed up together. There's a difference. Dating is the getting to know. Courting is when you solidify and say, all right, am I going to marry this woman? No, I forget. Really start meet the family studies. Courting is the intention of marriage, you know. If we're going to do the thing the right way. Dating is, me, could I just meet down at the supermarket down there, so? And you like me? And you say, hey, I think you're beautiful.
1: Can I invite you out for drinks or something?
0: Not drinks. Coffee, do you want to go for, I want to invite you on a date. Sure, where? Hey, let's go to Starbucks and grab a coffee. That's a date. That is a date.
1: Yeah, but I still don't understand why I can't pick you, because...
0: I'm just saying, that's my standard.
1: But I don't want you to stress about nothing. I don't want you to stress about take taxi or
0: but
1: anything.
0: But that's the problem men have. Here's what, you don't know me. Why do you care about what I'm stressing about?
1: No, I want you to be comfortable. I don't want you.
0: No, but you don't know me.
1: Find a way.
0: You don't know the woman. Why are you already invested in her comfort? You don't know her. That's how men get trapped, you know. As a woman, I'm telling you, Arian, that's how men get trapped. You don't know her. You just a meter. You won't get for no one. So why are you talking about you won't go pick up for your comfort? You know if she deserves your comfort yet? You don't even know.
1: If I invite you out, I want to make sure you say you're good and everything. So I say, all right, here, I'm going to come get you at 8.
0: If you want, you can pay for her cab.
1: But then part of also the date is the car drive. Because remember, you know, when we're in the car together, we're going to start playing music. We're going to find out if we have...
0: That's too much, bro. That's like a second, third date.
1: No!
0: First of all, then if you carry the girl party, then I figure if she's even a sane person. Because remember, you just met her. You probably like her because she has a pretty face or she has a nice body. No, if you find out if the girl have sense or in.
1: So that's how I got the car ride from
0: no,
1: car.
0: You don't do it for you. Don't want the girl in your car.
1: Well, Jeff, we're going to have a discussion. We're going to talk. Right? Because, you know, that's when the date starts until we reach the event and I reach the venue and we bada boom, bada bang.
0: As no one would have said, I'm going to start charging the men for learning look at things. Because now I miss the mark. When you start investing on women, when you don't know how you sit here talk about her comfort, you want to pick her up or you want to play music, forget for no, she like the music. Bro, take her on a simple date. First of all, where your name? Which primary school you used to go? You grow with two parents and you grow with your granny? Your beard, your brush your teeth.
1: Yeah, but mother asks the worst question and all of them things.
0: That's how the thing them now work on.
1: No, nah, rush to dance, you know. Right? Because, alright. You see, like the example where you say, you know, you meet somebody else from market and say, hey, I think you're beautiful.
0: Mm-hmm.
1: Can we grab a cup of coffee sometime? Right? Me not do that. No, I think you're beautiful and grab a cup of coffee sometime. Right? I think you're beautiful.
0: Yeah.
1: And, you know, my life invite you out sometime. But then I forget the social media or the number or something. And we can go and talk from there, so.
0: That's where you go wrong, because you see what you're going to know, you're going to get your social media angle, you're going to go up on our page and you're going to start lust off of all our posts.
1: No,
0: then.
1: I'm not going to lust.
0: You don't.
1: I'm a research.
0: No, you're not.
1: Yes,
0: you
1: I'm a
0: men like to call it research, alright?
1: I'm a research man.
0: But I promise you, that's what you guys are doing. You're going to go up on the social media and you're going to follow with the girl and you start, alright, she got a beach and she look good in her bikini, and then you start create this thing in your head about who she is. Without even actually knowing who she is, and you miss the whole entire red flag.
1: No,
0: I promise you.
1: Me see that's my do my research. Me I look upon, you know, where you've been, you know, and a little thing them where you know. I don't think I'm say, alright, put them look at research and think, alright, you go there, alright.
0: So
1: you look like.
0: And as your female friend, you have gone on social media now and start looking at the curated version of herself that she has posted. Remember, just last week we talked about it. I said people are falling in love with the curated version. So right then and there, you have fallen in love with the curated version
1: that
0: she...
1: I'm not falling in love.
0: Arian, that's what you men do.
1: No, I'm not. me not know what the other person want them, but me not follow them. Me not do my little background check and I say, alright, me look at who you follow, so I can know, say, alright then.
0: Yeah, but...
1: if you follow them...
0: But also, remember, social media is not accurate. Who she follows, that have nothing to do with that. You, I promise you, you sit down with that girl. Yeah.
1: Because if she follow rich...
0: Well, I promise you, if you sit down with her at that coffee shop and you actually talk to her like have a I said men now be strategic nowadays. Sit down with her, you have a conversation with her about find out who she really is, and then now after the first date, then you'll be like, alright, what's your social? And then you start look on her now and then you start have more conversations with her.
1: What if you and her met through social media though?
0: What if
1: social media we meet her through though?
0: Well, you know, have to be careful.
1: One day she posts something funny and I reply with LOL and she reply back and we're kicking through the DM.
0: Yeah, I follow her before, so why she post something and just say LOL? Why?
1: Sometimes women actually make jokes.
0: I'm not saying that, but were you following her page before?
1: Yeah, I was following her page before.
0: Why were you following her page from before?
1: Because I see her page pop on Instagram and I say, oh.
0: Oh, so you just follow random people on Instagram?
1: I think so. I do.
0: Thank you for making my point.
1: Leave me alone. Because here's the thing.
0: Yeah.
1: I'm following her. She's following me.
0: Oh.
1: Or what if she followed me first? You know what? You know I crack a one and two joke on the internet.
0: Okay.
1: And she follows me. And then I'm like, oh. This person follows me. Nothing, nothing of it. Follow her back.
0: Mm-hmm.
1: And then one day, you know, I'm just going through my stories and she posts a funny meme that I like and I just reply and say, LOL.
0: Mm.
1: Right? And she reply back, you know? She's like, yeah, this is killing me. And I'm like, yeah. And then by then we start talking DMs. And then,
0: mm-hmm.
1: you know?
0: Mm-hmm.
1: And
0: at which point do you ask her out for a date?
1: By talking and about 3, 4, 5 days in and we have constant communication.
0: Mm.
1: Yeah, like,
0: so you go straight from the DMs to taking her to dinner. So DMs to dinner. That's what you're taking. You're taking her to dinner. You're taking her to the river.
1: Yeah, because by them telling me that the DMs, my guy like, yo, I'm heading to the river this Sunday. Would you like to come? Mm. You know? She's like, all right, cool, I'm down. She's not on the Sunday.
0: Mm.
1: She's like, all right, I'm cool, I'm forward.
0: Like, yeah, cool. You see, people's standards nowadays are different. This is why we're not a problem with in cars. We just be doing random things.
1: Rivers. All so right. Maybe could have been the DMs talking and I said to you, hey, I'm heading to the river this Sunday.
0: And I've had that experience, but as the woman I am, you would have to ask me on a proper day, because if you invited me to the river, I don't care if we were talking for 5 weeks, I am not going to the river with you. I don't know you in person. You can tell me whatever you want in the DMs. You know my ex. Clearly, he's heard me on the radio. He was a friend with one of my previous co-workers from the other radio station that I worked at. He happened to be there one morning when I was going to work. That's how we met. I said, good morning. No, know him from nowhere. He said, good morning.
1: Yeah.
0: He followed me. I followed him back. We had a few conversations.
1: In the DMs. Yeah.
0: Right. And then he asked me on a date. Now, you can also ask him how long it took him before we were in an actual relationship. Almost 6 months. Yes. You know this person personally, so you can ask them.
1: Six months?
0: Yes, he invited me out. Because this is what I'm saying. You guys are getting courting and dating different. We were dating. We weren't in a relationship. We went on a few dates. There's a difference. So he invited me out. Yeah. Actually, the first day we went on, it was in the middle of the day, and he invited me to a car show where I knew there were a lot of people, and I went to the car show. And that was our first date, car show.
1: Wait, hold on. All right. What about spontaneous get up, right?
0: I don't know you. You're not my man. There's nothing spontaneous about you asking me to go anywhere. A man who has intention will always plan. Do not invite me out last minute to go anywhere with you, because I will not be going anywhere with you last minute.
1: All right. Okay.
0: I am not a last minute girly. And if you respect me enough, you will plan. First of all, you're going to text me. You're going to say, hi, darling. Are you, when are you available? I would like to take you out. And my question is, okay, where would you like to take me? And then he will tell me where. And I said, these are the days and the times that I'm available. and then he will respond. And then we set the date. Yeah, I'm a different kind of girl. So as I tell people, if me like you, you're lucky. Yeah. And if we end up together, you're very lucky.
1: Me, more of a spontaneous get up. I love it. Well, I don't know.
0: Unless you have a man, but there's no spontaneity.
1: I love a spontaneous get up.
0: No, I'm ready, so.
1: You in the DMs, I say, hey. We do it now. I'm just here. I'm like, Ochi. Ochi. I do understand where you're coming from.
0: As Noah said, I start charging a man. I create a program.
1: I create one program and charging
0: so we can talk to him.
1: Because
0: y'all just be doing too much.
1: No, I forgot to tell a girl in my DM so I can't get him going again.
0: No! Y'all put effort for your woman where you don't know. Get it together, man.
1: Jeez. No, we're going to go coffee first. And then, you know, Raven said, I must get to know you first.
0: Yeah.
1: I said, my reflex.
0: Go on a little walk.
1: Raven said, I should get to know you first. Let's go on a little walk. I need to know if you're sane. I need to know if you're able to even walk.
0: Yeah, exactly.
1: You know, can you do a 5K?
0: Yeah. Remember, see, you work with you. I can't imagine we have the next 5K. I invite her. She tells her she don't do those things. She don't walk. Eh? And next thing she knows, she started, so she don't take taxi. Yeah. I tell you, you have to carry a 5-star restaurant where every time you're not going dinner, you have to spend $30,000. Eh? One look at the other and say, hey, let's meet for lunch. Let's go to Tasty. What about those dates? We forget about them. Look at something there.
1: No, man, I can't. You don't have to follow, go buy your box food, man. It's not going to work. Man.
0: Please take me to the most random places and I'm going to try them food. I like stuff like that.
1: Yeah.
0: But every little thing, so, and then men don't realize that we now try to perform for the ladies and no, can't afford it.
1: They'll just say, I must not sleep with anybody who I haven't known for 6 months or 1 year.
0: Guys, before you do, go get tested.
1: Yes, that's very important.
0: Go get tested.
1: Go get tested.
0: All right, know your numbers.
1: Yeah, go get. And if that person really wants to be with you, they're gonna go get.
0: They're tested. Gonna go get. Go get tested together.
1: Together.
0: Cause people be fake. I hear people be faking their results too and stuff.
1: We go get tested together.
0: Yeah, but guys, coming up at 7 o'clock, it is the morning. I'm seeing a lot of comments. Maybe even 7 o'clock in the morning with news. What? I'm gonna read these comments afterwards, y'all. Bye, Oren.
1: Bye.
0: Guys, Oren is leaving us. He has an OB. So if you don't hear him again, that's why.

0: 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This newscast is brought to you by Digicel. I am Unique Backus. Coming up in our headlines, in local news, the Justice Minister urges dialogue as lawyers protest the Firearms Act. Wholeness defends police operations amid rising fatal shootings. Three illegal guns seized in St. James. In regional news, Trinidad and Tobago PM to visit Venezuela. And in international news, U.S. releases additional U.S. $267 million to fight Ebola. Valentino Thompson will have your morning sports. And finally, in entertainment, legendary Jamaican bassist Jackie Jackson dies at 79.
1: We.

presents Maritime Awareness Week. It's happening from September 21st to the 25th, celebrating Jamaica's maritime industry, its people, and opportunities as the future of the blue economy.

0: of Portmore, here's your morning news.
1: And now the news in detail. We begin with local news. Justice Minister Delroy Chuck has expressed disappointment over Wednesday's protest by defense attorneys against provisions of the 2022 Firearms Act. The lawyers are calling for changes to mandatory minimum sentences and greater judicial discretion. Chuck says the government remains concerned about gun crime but is open to dialogue. A meeting with the legal profession is scheduled for 2 p.m. today as attorneys consider withdrawing their services from criminal courts for 1 week starting Monday, September 28. Prime Minister Andrew Holness says the state is not above the law and has assured that independent institutions will investigate fatal police shootings. His comments come amid an increase in such incidents, with Indicom reporting 25 fatal police shootings so far this month. The latest occurred in St. Elizabeth, where a man was killed during an alleged confrontation with police, sparking protests in the community. Holness said the government's first priority is to bring suspects before the courts, while maintaining that police operations are intelligence-driven. He also urged communities to reject gang activity. And finally, in local news, police seized three illegal firearms, including two high-powered M16 rifles, during separate operations in St. James on Wednesday. Around 4:30 a.m., police searched a premises in Gillsboro as part of an operation targeting wanted men, persons of interest, and illegal guns. While nothing illegal was found inside the house, an M16 rifle with an empty magazine was discovered hidden in nearby bushes. Later, around 1:15 p.m., police searched a heavily vegetated lot in Backbush Flankers, where another M16 rifle and a magazine containing 5 rounds of ammunition were found between 2 rocks. A handgun was also recovered. No one was arrested in connection with the seizure. And in regional news, Trinidad and Tobago Prime Minister Kamala Prasad Bisesa is set to make an official visit to Venezuela following a cordial meeting with acting Venezuelan President Delcy Rodriguez. The two leaders agreed to strengthen bilateral cooperation in areas including trade, energy, security, agriculture, tourism, disaster management, and environmental protection. The meeting was held on the sidelines of the United Nations General Assembly, with both sides describing it as the beginning of a new era in relations. No date has been announced for the visit. And in international news, the United States has announced an additional U.S. $267 million in funding to support efforts to combat the ongoing Ebola outbreak in the Democratic Republic of Congo. The U.S. State Department says Washington has now provided U.S. $887 million in health and humanitarian assistance for the outbreak, making it the largest aid provider for the latest response. The announcement comes as the epidemic continues to spread, with the United Nations calling for an additional U.S. $1.1 billion in international assistance. Congolese health officials say the outbreak has infected about 7,500 people and killed more than 3,600 since mid-May, making the country's worst recorded Ebola epidemic. Here's Valentino Thompson with your morning sports.
2: Good morning. Welcome to Sun City Sports. I'm Valentino Thompson. Chief Executive Officer of the Professional Football Jamaica Limited, PFJL, Owen Hill, says the drive to improve the standards of the Jamaica Premier League must start with improving the playing surfaces. Speaking on Sun City's sports page on Tuesday, Hill said the PFJL is committed to assisting clubs improving their facilities in order to create a competitive and a professional Jamaica Premier League.
3: Surfaces, you know, that's a big concern. The quality of the surface determines the quality of the play. The quality of the play determines the attractiveness of the league. The attractiveness of the league determines the commercial viability of the product. The commercial viability determines the investment that comes. Mm-hmm. Now, you can't get investment if you don't have good fields. But if you don't have investment, you may not have good fields.
4: Right.
3: So the question is, which one do you attack first? Mm-hmm. Investment follows some kind of plan. You have to show some kind of vision. Why do I invest? So it makes sense to have players that are below a certain age, because that's your biggest investment return. When you sell a player, mm-hmm. The return on that investment is the greatest. There's no gate receipts that will,
4: add up to that.
3: Match up to that. So,
2: meanwhile, with defending champions Mount Pleasant and Portmore United competing in the semifinals of the CONCACAF Caribbean Cup, Hill says this reflects the strength of the JPL and says he's aiming for further growth, which will ensure local clubs can compete in CONCACAF tournaments while developing players for the international level.
3: For us, we believe, again, the JPL is a bridge to, a better life, to a better country, to a better footballing product. So when you have a solid core of JPL players, you have a solid set of teams that consistently challenge each other, then once we go on the international stage, we're going to do well. So, that's a pass-through effect in economics that we oftentimes refer to. And for us locally, we believe that that's the way to go. We want stronger clubs. So if it is that the top six is always challenging, and any of the top six, whoever gets there, they're going to do well, like what we're seeing now, that's what we want.
2: That's PFJL CEO Owen Hill speaking on Sun City's sports page on Tuesday. West Indies women all-rounder Shemaine Campbell says the players are elated to be in Zimbabwe for the one-day international and T20 series. The West Indies women will face Zimbabwe in their first game today of the ODI series. The series runs from September 24 to September 30 and is part of the ICC Women's Championship. Campbell is urging her team to focus on getting the right results.
5: So for me, it's just for us to be, get our belief in ourselves and just don't take anything for granted, and just play a positive brand of cricket, as I always said. So it's just to take one game at a time and just, most of all, enjoy it the same way.
2: Campbell was named the player of the tournament in the recently concluded Women's Caribbean Premier League after winning the tournament with the Guyana Amazon Warriors women. She says she wants to replicate her form in the tour of Zimbabwe.
5: Peace of mind is a big thing, and I've been doing a lot of work on my batting because I've been out of some form, and then eventually coming to the World Cup, I pick up back that form, and every game I've been trying to do well for my team, and the most important thing I keep talking about is consistency, and I want to be consistent, and I think that this year, like for the past 5 months, they've been so good on my side, and I'm really happy for that, and I just want to maintain that for a long period of time.
2: That's West Indies women all-rounder Shemaine Campbell. That's it for sports. I'm Valentino Thompson. Good morning.
1: And finally, in entertainment, legendary Jamaican bass guitarist Clifton Jackie Jackson has died at age 79 in Montego Bay. Jackson was recently admitted to Cornwall Regional Hospital in St. James. A member of the Supersonics, Jackson played on numerous Jamaican classics, including Alton Ellis's Girl I've Got a Date, The Melodians, Little Nut Tree, and The Technique's Queen Majesty. He also performed on major hits such as Desmond Decker's Israelites, Jimmy McCliff's The Harder They Come, and Wonderful World, Beautiful People, and Paul Simon's Mother and Child Reunion. Jackson toured with Toots and the Maytals for about 50 years, contributing his distinctive bass sound to hits including Pressure Drop, Funky Kingston, Sweet and Dandy. He was also known for mentoring younger musicians and promoting the preservation of Jamaica's musical heritage. Jackson was awarded the Order of Distinction in 2012 for his contribution to Jamaican music. And now for your morning weather report. A trough across the Western Caribbean. The trough is expected to remain across the region over the next few days. And now for your 24-hour forecast. This morning, mostly cloudy. Isolated showers are likely across southwestern and south central parishes. This afternoon and evening, cloudy with showers and thunderstorms across sections of most parishes, especially western parishes. Windy across some southern parishes. Tonight, lingering showers expected, becoming partly cloudy. Maximum temperature expected for Kingston today, 33 degrees Celsius. Maximum temperature expected for Montego Bay today, 32 degrees Celsius. And those are the stories making it in our morning news package. 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I am Unique Backus.
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1: SMS show. I make them know say I know one time this. Them not go see another show like this. And when them said them moving on, a Sun City from the radio tonight.

Hey, let me just say quickly, shout out to Marvin, Spanish Town, massive shout out to you, Davin, Barbican family, Judine, shout out, Conductor Bulby and that.

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1: Some people think that the physical things define.
0: Hey, shout out to the whole Waterhouse family. BW Events.

Puppeteer Boss, shout out. Some people search. And also sending shout out to Chef Wayne. The promise is forever. Of respect, alright?

Also sending shout out to all the kids. You know, and Uncle Omar Bus got it locked in right now. Big up yourselves. 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Have a great day. Great Lovers Thursday.

All right, so now it's 7:30, and you know, of course, coming up next, it's what's on the menu. So you can send your breakfast in, and let's see what's on your menu. Also, we share what's on our menu. <You know? laughs> Yeah, so let's take a break. We'll be back with some more. All right.

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0: Hi, y'all. Welcome back. Welcome back to the show. 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All right, and on our menu this morning, we are having chocolate cacao oat smoothies. So we're having chocolate smoothies. Okay. All right. So you need some oats, obviously. You need the milk of your choice. Okay. And then, of course, you know, the cacao powder you can buy in a supermarket. Yeah. Right.
1: Can't afford that.
0: You can add all your nuts, guys. You can add your cashew, your peanut, your walnut, all the things. You can add some dates, some flaxseed, like a cinnamon.

0: Judine, what make you go on Sunday morning? Lobster, shrimp, and sausage Alfredo pasta.
1: Judine started with Thursday strong.
0: Me say, with some Ribena juice. Judine.
1: Strong Thursday this.
0: Judine. And of course, earlier Judine says, funny enough, Raven, easy females would make men give up without even, or give men, you know, without even trying. Big up yourself, Judine. Food looks yum. Yummy. Well, you know, whatever baby girl wants, that's what she's gonna get. Okay? Yes, anything she wants, that she's gonna get, which is right, as a good girl. Yvonne says, I'll be having some watermelon, papaya, kiwi, ripe banana, June plum, and sweet corn, and yogurt, and a cup of peppermint tea. Well, Yvonne, all them something that seem like them much. Like, the watermelon, papaya, kiwi, and ripe banana. That sound like one nice little smoothie. Mm. But you see now the June plum now? You not really fitting right there, so. But I can show you the June plum on the side. But then again, she never said, she'll make no smooth, she'll say, eat these fruits.
1: She'll eat the fruits, eh? Man, I catch
0: but me, I wonder all the sweet corn dropping in.
1: Garlic business, eh?
0: And then no yogurt and a cup of peppermint. Why, Judy, Yvonne just eat everything out of her fridge today. Like she said, listen, mommy, I've eaten them all before they go bad. Because, Chris,
1: some salt.
0: Wow.
1: Some salt.
0: Well, on there. A pasta the other day. So our next pasta,
1: pasta
0: yeah.
1: Again. What?
0: Jerk pork rasta. I can't rasta pasta, Chris.
1: I have jerk pork in it. Fire.
0: You can't say jerk pork. I say rasta pasta, fire, Chris. Nobody get in that trouble, you know. You look good, Nor. Yeah. Well, you know, people call it rasta pasta because of the colors, because of the sweet pepper. What the color? The yeah. color what the sweet pepper give the, yeah, the red and the yellow and the green. But you can't say that, Chris. But this look good though. Like it's a pasta man in Noor.
1: Mm-hmm. No, not an impasta.
0: Yeah. Hi Lisa. Good morning. Lisa says I'm having some cornmeal porridge and a whole wheat bagel with some cream cheese.
1: Nice.
0: Alright. Rasta Shy, big up yourself. Lady K says, listen man, 3 boiled egg and a bottle of water. Nice. Not bad. Peter Gay said, one buckle of Ensure and cereal.
1: Nice.
0: Peter Gay, careful. You know, I know the Ensure them sugar content. Hi. Dexter, what you got? All right. Some curry chicken, boiled food, cappuccino coffee, a tropical fruit refresher, and some fruits. Why, Dexter, I'm going to eat a plate. You eat a plate of food, fruits and more?
1: Yeah.
0: Plate of fruits, yeah. Guando. Hi Tanya over there in Belgium. Right. Ooh, so remember guys, I did say I was gonna read some comments. Marvin said first red flag or relationship with her parents cause me and my mother close. True. Celicia says DJ North. Well, I don't know. I've got to listen to the voice note there. Well, can't look the woman in. If we not teach them, just that. Give my opinion. Black Star says, real talk, Raven, again, with your comprehension skills, they need to create a political party. Mm-hmm. Never start a political party, that giant.
1: Yeah, first.
0: All right. Michael says, women has caused the problem. They drop the standard due to the desperation and men fall for the trap. You are correct, Michael. Hi, DJ Spangy, big up yourself. He says, most persons send their representatives for the first date while it's a background check is normal for true. Hi, Sir William's gone, but hi, Danny. Says, Raven, Jamaican girls don't go on coffee date, a food date, them love. A no man a spoil them. You know?
1: Yeah.
0: Want to a little ice cream date?
1: Not necessary.
0: Want to a little... Go up at Devano's, buy ice cream and take a stroll around the park and sit down.
1: That's true. Cook some mackerel and sardine.
0: No, nobody cook for girl it in anyway, girl. Nobody cooking. Then she should go say, no, I can't cook, you know. And then she see her drive a little car and she come here look like apartment. And she say, in there set up nice.

0: Ah, the first one should just love you. Eh?
1: It should.
0: Let's say, Raven, women over here don't want simple dates. They want expensive and extravagant first date. Dwayne says, I hope the guys are listening to Raven if they're interested. She doesn't want you to know where she lives. Yeah, Dwayne, not for the first date. No, I'm not know you.
1: You're not supposed to make somebody know that.
0: Yeah, where you live there, your home is a very private place, you know. People are supposed to know where you live, so man.
1: And the longer you take him, the more you find out what the person interested in, you know?
0: Yeah, them intentions.
1: Yeah, you have to find out them intentions. You find out if I just diss them one or that.
0: Yeah.
1: So time.
0: Because let's be honest now, a lot of people get profiled, you know, as men and as women. Some women come from they see a driver and look a car, you know, and your place set up nice. Them why? Because enough people look place for living, you know.
1: What? Your friend, if you see them come tonight, come left a toothbrush.
0: Them left a
1: socks.
0: I don't know them.
1: Them left a one shoes. I take time moving, but not even know when the moving.
0: Exactly.
1: I have no idea, man.
0: Marcia says, first date, I'd rather meet the person somewhere. I'm happy if we meet for a soup or a chat, patties, sit in a park somewhere open. Same. Bass says, a good first date is somewhere near a police station. Katie was thinking. Jim McCook says, I'm so happy I'm not in the dating world anymore. I dated 34 years ago and I'm still dating my wife today. These people are crazy. Oh, Jimmy says, I'm happy with my sugar, Lorraine. Big up to you and Lorraine. Nice. Miriam said, me no want a rose. It will die. Give me a real plant. I like my plants in my house. Alright. Yeah. Alright, guys. Let's wrap it up for what's on the menu, y'all. Oh, we got some more. Neek says, 2 hard-boiled eggs and a cup of unsweetened dandelion and clove tea. Big up yourself, Neek. That's beautiful.
1: Neek's dandelion.
0: Yeah, that's what I said. Dandelion tea bag you use, Neek.
1: Most dandelion tea bag.
0: Yvonne says, Raven, you should try yogurt and sweet corn. I should? Say less, yeah. Yvonne. Say less. I mostly eat unsweetened yogurt, you know. So maybe the sweet corn would add a little. When I like yogurt, we have the whole flavor something. That's not mine. When I like them there. Yeah, I like my yogurt unsweetened. Yeah. Puppy Tail Boss, ackee and saltfish, boiled banana with 4 fried dumplings from Rona, Chef Wayne on James Street. Big up yourself, Chef Wayne from Rona James Street. Do the thing.
1: What James Street there again? I may drive past and say, I'm going to get some breakfast, you know.
0: Yeah, because you're going on the side, you know. Don't spoil the side, man. Pop to your boss, send me the exact location, so no one can know where I'm do. That doesn't sound too bad, you know, man. If you're chewing up, big up yourself, Chef Wayne. Okay, we'll stop doing a Chef Wayne one of them, man, in here. Andrea says she's fasting again. She got some blood work. All right, Andrea, take it easy. Claudette says some oats porridge when I'm ready. Blackstar say, I think I hate is the ones I call convo killer. Yeah, and he might do the bag of talking. Yeah, she can't carry a conversation, that's true. And Nick says, yeah, man, had a tea bag.
1: Okay.
0: All right, guys, enjoy your breakfast. Thank you so much for sharing with us. 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Satisfy your taste buds.

sickle cell tip of the day. This one says, avoid smoking and alcohol. These can trigger a crisis and cause dehydration. Eat healthily. Consume a diet rich in fruits, vegetables, and folic acid to support red blood cell production. Of course, stress management. Practice relaxation techniques like deep breathing or meditation, as stress can cause a pain crisis. And of course, maintain your records. Carry a sickle cell action plan or a summary of your medical history. That was your quick sickle cell tip of the day.

0: know this song is going out to my daughter, my little daughter, Amana. You know, when Amana born, right? I mean, she would just cry. Like, every look at she just cry. She hear a sound, she cry. She just cry. Somebody used to always pick her up and sing this song. You know? And I said, let her cry, for she's a lady. Let her dream. We used to always sing that song of fear. And then, you know, I'm going to show you a video. I think I should have that video.
1: Oh, okay.
0: With me and sing that song of fear every time. If I'm, yo.
1: So cute. Love it.
0: Yeah, for real. So, you know, we're going for a break. You know, going for that break. Keep it locked on Sun City 104.9 FM.

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And of course, It's Your Health is brought to you by PA Benjamins, a trusted name for over a century. And today we're going to take a look at the health benefits of Benjamin's Relief Cough and Cold. So, got a cough or sneeze coming on? Reach for a tissue or use your elbow, not your hands. It's a simple habit that can help reduce the spread of germs. And when a cold still manages to catch up with you, Benjamin's Relief Cough and Cold helps to alleviate wet coughs, nasal congestion, runny, stuffy nose, sneezing, and itchy, watery eyes. Norman, also, you have one of them here in your yard. All of us supposed to have Benjamin's Cough and Cold. Not only for the kids, because sometimes we take it to it. We take it to. Yeah, so guys, make sure you have your Benjamin's Relief Cough and Cold, especially, you know, we're in that season, the kids are back at school. You have to make sure that you have these things on hand. All right? So, of course, that was It's Your Health, brought to you by PA Benjamins, a trusted name for over a century. And now for your proverb of the day. This one says, Simeon, come live with me at two different things. Oof. I think we all learned that lesson. Simeon, come live with me at two different things. This is a one for persons to be mindful of the choices that they make, as sometimes appearance can be deceiving. This is similar to saying, don't judge a book by its cover. Amen? Amen. Now tell the truth. You have to be careful, guys. You know, take a look at time. As Noah say, with peace of scallion. Yeah, take a look at time, guys. It's now time for birthdays and anniversary shout-outs.

0: y'all. Whose birthday it is today? Whose birthday it is today, y'all? Okay. Yvonne says, okay, is that two? Why, Nora? Can you manage to, I don't know if we can do that. Let me read this one in the meantime, between time. Nats Ball says, it's my birthday. Happy birthday to me. Happy birthday to you, Nats Boss. Have a blessed and wonderful, wonderful day today, Nats. All right, for Yvonne. Ready? All right, so. All right, so this one's going to Yvonne. She says, happy birthday to my wash belly, Renika Jr. from Coleyville, Dobson in Manchester. Endless love coming from your mom, Nardia, sister, Dominique, brother, Ramil, grandmother, Mrs. Norma, aunties, uncles, cousins, and the rest of the family and friends. Have a great day, my princess. Oh, that's so cute. And another one. Also coming from Yvonne says, happy birthday to Monique Brown, aka Momo from Malton, Manchester. Birthday greetings coming from your husband, Alric, daughter, Camelia, bestie, Stacy, cousin, Nardia, mom, Marlene, all right, sister, brothers, and the rest of the family. Happy birthday to you, Monique. All right. David says, bless Earth Strong to my son, Davin G.A. Dixon. Greetings coming from Team DGAD. Have a wonderful day, my son. Love you. Ooh, what kind of fish is that, David? Nora, what kind of fish is this?
1: It looks like it's a,
0: Wow, so cool. Nice photo, David, and happy birthday to you, Devin. Oh, Jack, you know your fish them, man, Noor?
2: No, I'm not know the fishing, I'm just know the sea provision.
0: Man. Whatever, man.
2: I promise that I know it's a Jack still.
0: Okay, me telling you something, I know fish is like that.
2: Jack.
0: Yeah.
2: The tail, I know it, you know.
0: Oh, okay. David, very beautiful. You raised an amazing child, you can see. All right, Jimmy McCook says, happy birthday to Nats. Big up yourself, Nats Boss. So nice wish Nats a happy birthday.

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1: The protection that you need.
0: Yeah.
2: Is that time, Raven?
3: I'm gonna stop the music. Is it that time, Raven?
0: Yeah, Katie says, happy birthday to Nats.
3: All right. Since it's that time, let's dive into it. Not even next minute. Let's go.

0: Alrighty, guys. Alright. Is that some of the more? No, you ready?
1: Yeah. I'm ready.
0: Yeah, Kim. Me say, anybody ready? Kim ready?
1: Out.
0: Me say, if anybody ready, Kim.
1: Ready.
0: She ready.
1: Right,
0: yeah. All right. So this one says, "Dear SMS." So now it's open our list because we need to help this morning, all right? Me need some serious advice because I'm starting to feel like my girlfriend's relationship is not just with me. It's with her whole girl crew too.
1: No, this is serious.
0: Me love this woman and me genuinely see a future with her, but me frustrated. She has these girls she's extremely close to, and apparently there are no boundaries when it comes to them. They can call her out whatever hour of the night and she'll answer. Sometimes we could be in the middle of something and once one of them call, everything drop or everything stops. And the way some of them carry on, it's like they feel they are more important than me because they've known her longer. They'll make little comments, question things about our relationship and sometimes even tell her how she should deal with me. And the worst part is she allows it. But what really pushed me over the edge is that my girlfriend has started telling them things about our relationship that I thought were supposed to stay between me and her. Things I told her privately, things I shared because I trusted her, are now becoming girl chat material. I've even heard some of these girls making jokes about things they should have never known in the first place. When I confronted her, she basically said, "Them are my friends, who else me I could talk to?" That answer really hurt me. I am not saying she can't have friends. I don't want to control who she talks to, and I actually respect that she has people she can turn to. But there has to be a line somewhere. I don't want to leave her. That's the thing. If I wanted to walk away, I would have done it already. I want to fix this. But I also want her to understand that being in a relationship means certain things need to remain between two people in that relationship. Her friends don't have to know every argument, every disagreement, every intimate conversation, or every personal thing I tell her. And honestly, I need her to stop allowing her friends to make me feel like I'm some outsider in my own relationship. So Raven, how do I get my girlfriend to understand that I'm not asking her to choose between me and her friends? I'm asking her to put some boundaries in place because I love this woman. But I'm starting to feel like I'm competing with a whole girl crew for my own girlfriend's attention and respect.
1: Cover me with your little love for me. Can't you see?
0: Sir? You have a problem.
1: You have a serious problem. Serious problem that, bro. You have to try to fix that.
0: I mean, him say him no want to leave her, but sir, you might have to. Because, you know,
1: not fixable.
0: We all have friends, you know, and I, for me, know that, you know, Nora, my girlfriends are, I have the best girlfriends in the world. I think God blessed me with the best female friends in the entire world. I trust them with everything. But at the same time, my mother always taught me, you are your own best friend. And when it comes on to relationships, your friends don't have to know everything. You don't tell your friends everything. And no, you know, I know say our friend them on a good girl. Because even if the girl pinch you and tell her certain things, you're supposed to keep that to your bosom.
1: No, respect not that effort. Mama tell
0: you. You understand? Because why should I tell him the things I want to see the man who not talk it out of the side
1: no,
0: on the mode?
1: No,
0: because sir, birds of a feather flock together, you're there with a chicken head.
1: No.
0: Sorry, go ahead.
1: She basically put it in a way where these girls don't respect him.
0: Then that means say birds of a feather flock together.
1: So watch out. Alright, you know what, Raven? You know, I get all the history. You know, I have a bridging. Big up Pong. Anyway, you know, one Pong. You see me? I'm Pong apart for years, you know. Oh, long me and the boss apart. And joke. What? Big up yourself. And we go parties. We go everywhere. You remember when my scheme used to keep over great? You understand? Every party we go meet him in the street with there. With the March Penner, with a party, with the Delaware, yo, every single party you can think of, man, this man go. Yo, we just get up away apart, real charge. And you know, one day the man find a girl. And when the man find a girl, it's like, man, I say, yo, Jano, my friend gone. And it's like, me never like the girl, you know? And me say, yo, me can't get my friend for God. And all of these things, man, just lock in. And years pass by, and years go by, they end up getting married. They get four youth with her. They're married and thing, and me say, yo, Jano, happy for him up there today, babe. Mm-hmm. And me get for just respect and love him wife, and me tell her. Mm-hmm. Sometimes in a life, yo, as a friend, you have to just respect your friend decision and just say, yo, you're what going.
0: It's not sometimes, yeah. Nor you should always respect your friend's decision.
1: No, you can't know when your friend is going on and trapping, you know, because no. Them not see to them. I understand what you're saying. Because sometimes you have a friend and your friend is going to make a decision, you can't save him.
0: But that's...
1: You can't save him from making it because you can't see it, because love blind, you know.
0: Yeah, but what I'm saying is...
1: this man is clearly blind.
0: You don't have to agree with your friend's decisions. But what you should do is respect your friend's decisions. There's a difference. So you might do something in Norway. I don't agree that you're doing it.
1: Right.
0: But at the same time, you're your own big man. Exactly. You're your own person. You're your own individual. And if that's the decision that you're going to make, while I don't agree with it, I should respect. Respect it, that's your decision. You might have learned the hard way based on the decision that you're making, but guess what? That's the lesson that you have to learn. Me can't learn it for you, and you can't save people from learning lessons.
1: Which is right.
0: So sometimes you have to, not sometimes, always respect your friend's decision. If it, whether they agree with it, yes or no. But sir, I am telling you.
1: You know, about this whole situation, about this brother. I know the man can look in himself and say, boy, this thing can't make sense. Bro, you have to read between... Listen, rule number one. What you and your girlfriend talk about, I won't have the moment that step outside for be a good
0: yeah, it's
1: talk,
0: a problem.
1: I eat that for me.
0: Yeah. And that's what I'm saying, Nora. Her friends... are not good friends, because remember that sometimes some things in a relationship you might want, like a little second opinion, you might tell your parents, you might tell your girlfriend, but
1: are even close friends,
0: right? And if you tell them, they should know that what you're divulging to them should remain here, because sometimes you might want to tell somebody just to get a little opinion. You understand? So the fact that she tell them things, and when them see the man, them are utter it out of their mouth, that is a problem. That's, you know, first of all, sir, you say you want to see a relationship, we can't tell you what to do.
1: Well, it's but,
0: a yeah. But if you were my close guy friend, would I tell you, bro, no, you're going to have the same problem again. And first of all, that's saying that she does not respect you.
1: Exactly.
0: And she does not respect your relationship, because none of our friend them, no matter what you tell your friend, when none of our friend them see you, them not supposed to say a kiki.
1: Bro, you want purge, bro. You need a purge. I think up snag up.
0: No kiki. And her friends aren't good women, because your friend's supposed to tell you things about them partner, and you're supposed to see him same way and respect him same way. You don't have nothing for sake, I guess, one of your business. Mm-hmm. So, sorry to say, birds of a feather flock together. And if her friends have so much influence over her and your relationship, I don't think you should go any further, because they will always influence her decision making, and that is a problem, which means she can't think for herself. You understand? So yeah, let me see what somebody's comments are saying right now. Kara says she has zero respect for him, and to make matters worse, her friends don't have much respect for her either. That is true. Chris says, I feel like this lady don't want this man, she just keeps him around. Maybe he's a good provider. Maybe she likes having... I think so too, Chris. I don't think she like him. When she and her friend them get together, them laugh about... them chat and laugh about him. She don't like him. Nats Boss says, wait until her friends find a good man. She not gonna make them come in between it because of disrespect and no boundaries. She not really rate him. Yeah, she probably a boops him for true. Judine says she don't deserve you, because if she respected you, then the friends would too. But the fact that they don't respect her enough to keep quiet when he's around, also the girl's life miserable, because why would you want to come between the friends and her man. If you did happy, so obviously them now have no man in me for get rid of she and her friends. And I can bet them gonna laugh at her. Them goodly want the man to. Exactly, Judine. And a lot of women don't even realize this. They're probably not her friends either. You understand? Tamika said the friends are simply trying to sabotage her relationship because me and my friends never ever have these slip-ups. My friends will behave like when them hear something from you, it's news to them. But it shows she's desperate to have those people as friends because she's blind to what they did in those instances. Marcia says, writer, rule with your head and not your heart. Your girl chat too much and doesn't respect boundaries. She will take your confidence and cuss you with them when you have disagreement. Love yourself and move on. Frasda says, friends are different from your woman, man. I guarantee one of them is there without a man who treat or love her the way you do to your woman.
1: Nice.
0: Wes says, you go see she and them, leave two of them. Yeah. Who is this? I'm not seeing a name here, but this person says, leave that friend, please. That is so true. I don't see a name here, darling, for you. Yvonne says, she chat too much. Bubba says, she don't love you, bro. She love herself and our girlfriends. Run. Jimmy McCook says, run, sir, run. Katie says, that relationship is clipped. Sorry. Hurry up and end it, sir. Condolences. Not condolences.
1: Katie,
0: what? Katie says, it's very disrespectful. I can't ever imagine doing that. OMG. Bird in Mandeville says, she's in it for what she can get. Yes, Kim say, him good man. Make him tande. Clear. Can I read the rest of Kim comment? Oh, boy.
1: Kim, why you have a Kim? Why Kim the behave like the normal students in the class? Why we have to send Kim go stand up over one corner with her face turned?
0: To the corner.
1: Why? Kim, why?
0: Okay, but I agree with Kim. Sir, yeah, this is not for you. This woman does not respect you and she don't love you and neither does her friends, right? So that's not gonna work. You're gonna be in a very painful situation if you don't leave right now. She can't keep a secret. She can't keep her mouth closed. Every plan's gonna make everything wanna do. All her friend them always are gonna know. And that makes absolutely no sense. So I agree. I don't think you should be with her, but you said you want to be with her. So when I come back, I'll tell you what I think you can do since you still want to stay and you want to carry on in your relationship. But we have to go for a break.
1: Are it funny enough?
0: Mm.
1: Yeah.
0: When we come back, Nora. Yeah. It is now 8:30.
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It's Lovers Thursday. Captivating your mind, body, and soul. Lovers Thursday.

0: All right, y'all, welcome back. Welcome back. First of all, Kim said, no, I should not stand up in a no corner. So y'all said, I got a car. You see why? You see, when Kim did that grow up now? You couldn't put Kim in a corner for Trinidad because she got worse misbehave.
1: I'll never do it. I'll get the back of stop at him. Back of stop at him until I finish him.
0: No!
1: Yeah, man.
0: Tony T says she love her friends and she chat too much. She's a red flag. Walking. Nano says his story have an AR reality to it. In a real man that. But you see, Nano, maybe him love her, him blinded by the love. Oh,
1: that me dog said this a while ago. Yeah. I was saying, the moment him try to fix it, because him try to fix it, you know.
0: And nothing is wrong with wanting to fix your relationship, but him not try to fix the relationship, him try to fix she.
1: Yeah,
0: him try. And that's the difference. Him try to fix her and not the relationship, because you're having a relationship problem. She's the problem in your relationship. Because the things that she do, and the things that she's doing is a character flaw. She talks too much. And she doesn't have great friends. I mean, I tell you no. You see, when you're there with somebody and them not have good, well-thinking friends around them, you're going to have a problem. Whether it is a man or a woman, because they influence how they are. With parents or grandparents never wrong when them say birds of a feather flock together. Them never yet wrong. So if you're there with one man and you realize, say, every day, all in front of him, I invite him out for do. I go drink and smoke and go party. You have a problem. And if you have a woman and that's all our friend them influence her for do, is do the same and party and sit down and chat and gossip. You have a problem. Nobody now sit down and come up with no business plan and no business idea and traveling the world. And, you know, having kids and raising good kids and being better people. All them do, I get up every day and I think about where them I go and where them I go post about and who them I go sit down and chat. We don't have a problem.
1: Well, you said the right thing, so I got your hands down for you, just so I go, because these people don't think about
0: it. Kim, what about Kim?
1: Oh, boy. Kim, I promise that Kim said I get the two buckles stuff for them. Alright, so as I said just a while ago, hands down for you just now because they're not thinking, you know.
0: Yeah.
1: Like, these people, before you go to bed, what do you think about? When you wake up, what do you think about?
0: Yeah.
1: They might think about the life of probably somebody else with them sip on TikTok or them, like, mm-hmm. or with them. And 90% at the time, the person where they might try to be like or try to live up to, you know, leave in another position the way they might think about it.
0: Mm-hmm.
1: You understand? So, basically, she, and we can't tell you, say, she can't validate herself. Come like she need approval from her friends then.
0: That is a big problem, you know, Nor.
1: For live fair life. Because if me have run to my friend them in the street with my woman, you understand? Me and said,
0: can't think for yourself.
1: Yeah, you understand? So I need my friends and opinion.
0: All the time. That is the problem, Nor.
1: To deal with my woman and my
0: yeah,
1: man.
0: Yeah. All the time. You're supposed to say, I take that to God, bro. And tell your yeah. pieces of God. You're supposed to say that. When now, see, you can't talk to your friend, but on everything you go to your friend, bro.
1: Yeah,
0: because someone have some miserable friend where they want to see you miserable too. So the least you could issue what you have with your partner, they them tell you, be a foolish, this are your ears. You have to care for what you do. Rasta Tashai says, happy birthday to Malik in Arnett Gardens. Big up yourself.
1: As a woman, you're not supposed to toe-to-toe with a woman, basically.
0: Mm-hmm.
1: As a man, you have to understand, say, a woman, right? Emotions and whatever. We'll understand the part. You have to understand.
0: Yeah, but woman not to chat too much to know. Sometimes yeah. woman to stop the talking. Everything she have to tell her. No man, everything.
1: The whole fridge.
0: Yeah, everything the man say, every little argument and have every little problem. If the man have money, your friend know. If your man have money, your friend them know. If your man buy you one pair of lingerie, your friend them have to know. Like everything with the man, your friend them have to know, sir.
1: And these things, no, sir. And these things cause jealousy.
0: Exactly, she not even know her friend them, and her friend them gully want the man too.
1: Hey, I can't tell you this in a raven. Right now you have a nice man in your life, make breakfast and carry lunch, come and give a visit to Anna.
0: Mm-hmm.
1: Your friend the one said, Anna say, yeah girl,
0: she want that too.
1: Nice, yeah girl, him nice, you know, but yo, make you and the man have a least
0: good ass. Left him in a good man. Mm-hmm.
1: Probably a one out of your four friends when you have probably say, my girl, just relax, y'all. I'm going to work with your thing.
0: Mm-hmm. It's true.
1: Did I read?
0: I know
1: how much of them I said, yo.

0: until she learned the hard way. Achoo.
1: Yo, Cara, but I tell you, like, big up yourself for coming forward and say that.
0: Yeah, that's a big girl thing to admit. You have to. No, as we get older, we have to learn and we have to change little things about ourselves.
1: You can't. I don't know how some people just make them life just.
0: Mota Massi, man.
1: You can't let go your life in the
0: street. That's a chat and a galang.
1: You understand? You can't do that, bro.
0: Take things to the Lord in prayer and everything. If you want to tell friend. Yeah, but your parents are friends and a good sitting. Because someone really don't have some good friends. Good friends are far and few in between.
1: Yeah.
0: And if you have a good friend, you will know. Mr. Appice and my parents them did validate my friends them for a long time. So I didn't know. Because yeah, something you need your parents to validate your friend in a norm. I tell you the truth. I'm happy my parents them did do that for me. And I can happily say, I've had my friends for the better part of 10 years and more. So, you understand? I'm a cast. I may have them issues here with them. Kamara says he's heading to the Heartbreak Hotel. She not grew up. You need to leave that alone. Alright, so, Lisa said, boy, Kim always. Here's my thing. Alright, so sir, you say you not leave her, say you love her, and you want to work it out. So, my best bet for you is you need to sit down and have a talk with her. You know, let her know that you are on hear what to sir. When you have the conversation with her, you have to put on your foot as a man. Put on your foot as a man. And make sure no one say, listen, you love her, you want to build her, you want a relationship for work. But some of the things that she's doing is unacceptable. You're not accepting those things. You don't want it a part of your life, and you don't want it a part of your relationship. And you got to tell her, I say, listen, it's a deal breaker for you. You have to put your foot down, because guess what? You say, if she love you, she going to really get herself in line, really and truly. You understand? Because her behavior is a character flaw. So you put on your foot, sir, and tell her, I say, listen, man, this one bag of chatting, you're not going to go on with. You understand? Everything you tell her, she have to tell her friends them. Her friends are calling her at any hours of the night. Unless it's an emergency, there's a cut off time. You understand? You need to draw some lines and set some clear boundaries that you need her to respect. You understand? And keep your foot down and don't let up until, you understand, she make those changes. And then you have to give her some leeway for watch her over the next couple of months. Cause me feel like say as a girl where you want to marry, you know, sir. But me I tell you, if you married her, we should stay in our current state, it's gonna get worse. So yeah, man, so you have to lay these things down on the line as a man. And make sure no say these are the things that you're not going to budge on. You understand? And then you have to just give her some space now for watch her and see what she had and how the thing progress. Before you move forward in another relationship, that's the best advice I can give you for today.
1: Yeah,
0: that's not nice. No, you can't lock her out.
1: I'll call the food and again. No. make her friend.
0: Make her friend them go feed her.
1: Tell her.
0: Yeah, but you have that talk there with her, and then watch her and see. Cause remember, you know, things just don't change overnight. So you have to also be willing to watch and wait to see if things are gonna change, and then you can make a decision afterwards, right? That's the best thing that I can tell you. Georgia says sigh. Georgia says the story goes, God saw that you were lonely and he took a rib and make a woman. Yeah. Infrared says, good morning, Raven. You talk the truth. Thank you so much. Thank you. Big up yourself. Thank you for joining us. Yeah, that's what I can tell you, bro. But you have to put your foot down as a man. You don't want to chatty. You don't want a woman with a chatty friend. You're not going to prosper in a life. You're not going to success with every little plan, you know, where you have. And then sometimes she not even know if none of her friend or her enemy. Everything she go tell them. Every little plan you don't have, she go walk and tell them. You don't know. You understand, you know people's intention. She's not a good friend. None of the friends them never yet come to you and try to have a conversation with you. Them over there saying a corner, a key. No, sir. You don't want that for your life, sir. You need a

Yeah. So put your foot down and see what happens. So that's my two cents. All right, y'all. That's it for the Red Letter this morning. Nora's going to give you all some music before we have to close out the show.

0: All right, y'all. Well, with that said, y'all, this is how we're going to leave you on this Love Us Thursday. Hope y'all enjoyed the show today, enjoyed all the songs, all the conversations. So thank y'all so much. Of course, we do this again come tomorrow on Indigicel Turn Up Friday. So go ahead and enjoy the rest of your day. Is your girl Raven saying stay safe, Sanjot Noor? Yeah.
1: Can somebody tell me I'm gonna get things back the way they used to be?
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1: They were building a fallout.
2: 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Ah, oh, Jesus, here the door there again. Bend down.

Lovers Thursday, Thursday, Thursday. 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

0: Jamaica, the country, the people, the culture.
1: Good morning to my listeners, my Sun City family, my Sunites. Good morning to you, Grand Rising. Konnichiwa, buenos aires to everyone that can hear the sound of my voice. Good morning, good morning, good morning. I hope everyone is doing good this morning. So yes, we are here for another day, my people, for another day. We are here. I hope everyone is doing good this morning. So let me see who's on the check-in. I'm thinking, what did I do yesterday? I don't know. I guess I was setting up lots of links because I want to start doing, you know, going live on TikTok again on my page, Sun Diamond, and, you know, getting content for my YouTube channel as well, because I'm really, you know, I'm determined to build it so I can get paid off of it. So yeah, so don't forget, guys, please follow me on Sun Diamond TLG on YouTube. So if you just put in Sun Diamond TLG, you'll see me on YouTube. So yes, let me see who is on the check-in this morning. So I see Claudette says, good morning, Sun Diamond. I'm alive. Big up God all the time. Thank you, Father God, for keeping us safe and in you, Lord, I put my trust. To one, Mama B, definitely. And yes, I hope everybody woke up and gave God thanks this morning, because it's very important to give God thanks every morning that you wake up. Don't forget, it's very important to thank God for waking you up, because enough people never get nutter, never make the wake-up list. They wake up dead. I'm such a coot. Oh boy, all right. You know, I'm always laughing after myself. I don't know how we can laugh after myself. If somebody was listening to me in my yard, they would say, nah. Because you know, sometimes you do a little dance, you do a little something, or I say things and I'm just like, nah, Tremaine, you're mad enough. You're crazy. All right, Marvin says, good morning to my sweet voice Diamond. Happy Lovers Thursday. Same to you, Marvin. Happy Lovers Thursday to you. Big Head says, Oh, Lord, Big Head. What's this that you said? I don't know if I can read that now. I'll see if I can read it a bit later. But good morning to you, Big Head. Queen Kamala. Queen Kamala, always lucky and loving the musical vibes by Big Up My People Entrenched. More love, more life, straight out of New York City. Yvonne says, good morning, Sun Diamond. Happy love day, should I say, to you and all the Sun City family, or my Sun City family. Yes, love to you as well, Yvonne and Kira. So TJ says, buenos aires, my son, Queen Diamond and Queen Jojo. Oh, Lord, now you lot are going too hard now. Files, Amontes, Juvez. To you ladies, that means happy Lovers Thursday in Spanish. As usual, I'm here listening one Sun City. Thank you, TJ. Baba Upsetta, shine bright like a diamond. Yes, Baba Upsetta Medea, how are you this morning? Muriel says, good morning, my beautiful Sun Diamond. Blessings to see another gifted day. Definitely. Good morning to you, Muriel. Cannon says, Sun Diamond, big up, top of the morning. Same to you, Cannon. Andrea, God bless, says, good morning to my beautiful Sun Jock, Sun Diamond. Happy Lovers Thursday. Love always, definitely. Andrea and Celicia says, good morning, Sun Diamond. Hi, Celicia, how are you? Jojo in Canada says, good morning to the Hello Jamaica team, host Sun Diamond, engineer Stair, producer Queen Jojo, social media Adam Brown, and how she said, how's everyone today? Happy Lovers Thursday. Love always, Jojo. Sun Diamond, I hope everyone is doing well. Yes, everyone is doing good. I hope you're doing well, my love. All right, so let's get into it. We've got Devotion with the Stars, and I'm playing a song today. You know, one of the songs that I like. So I'm asking Buju to open up the gate so that we can give our devotion to God before we start our show. So would you do your thing?

Yes, we are back. Yes, I love that song. I really do love it. And I just think it's so perfect, especially because me, like every morning when I'm getting ready for work, I play my gospel music. So I just love it. It's just so appropriate, like, Lord, good morning. So I just love that song. Let me read Big Head's message. It is kind of long, but I'm going to try and read it out. So Big Head, you have to try and send some shorter ones because I'm not going to be able to read these all the time this long. He says, the views of others reflect not all upon you unless you allow them to. The views are colored by their own life experiences, their fears, their loves, their hatreds, their needs, their insecurities. Nothing you can say will ever change their minds. Only they can do that. What better way to show them the error of their ways than to demonstrate to them that the light that they revere is in every path to spirituality, to lead and instruct by being the best that we can be always, and that darkness can be found in anyone, in any faith, and that is not so much to be feared so long as it is in balance with the light within. Balance is the key. Tolerance is the way. And that's by Madeline Ault, No Rest for the Wiccan, inspirational and spiritual, yes, quotes or verse. But yes, and I like that. It has a lot of meaning, and I definitely get that for true. Okay, thank you, Big Head. All right, guys, so we are talking about this morning Jamaica's Firearms Act. So once again, under scrutiny, you know, the Jamaica Firearms Act is under scrutiny, with opposition spokesman on justice, Delika Jess, I hope I said that right, filing formal questions in Parliament about provisions she describes as problematic. At the centre of the debate is the 15-year mandatory minimum sentence for certain firearm offences and whether judges should have greater discretion when dealing with cases involving exceptional circumstances. One of the concerns raised is how the law could affect children who may be, oh Lord, what word's this? May be COERCED? I don't know what that word is, my people. COERCED. COERCED? Or sicked, I mean, no, sorry, but basically threatened or manipulated by adults into carrying or hiding illegal firearms, because that definitely happens. You know that they always give youths and young boys and young people firearms to hide and to hold and to, you know, move around. So children, Jess raised the example of a 14-year-old being threatened by a gang leader or community don and forced to carry, you know, or hide an illegal firearm. The concern is whether the law gives the court sufficient room to distinguish between a child who willingly participates in criminal activity and one who acts because of threats or, oh Lord, this word, is it not, can't be concern? Because I feel like, what has Big Head sent me? I wonder if Big Head sent me the way I have to say it. Because I don't understand that how to pronounce this word. Coercion. Oh, my Lord, really? My people, you see? And that's why JoJo will say, you see? That's why I sent you the script from before so you can read it. Coercion. Tremaine. Oh, God. Sorry, guys. You know, I'm still learning another job. Mama V would have just look at me and say, I cut her eye. Coercion. It raises the question of whether a vulnerable child caught in those circumstances should face the same mandatory sentencing framework as someone who knowingly and willingly possesses an illegal firearm. And that's true. I don't think that if a child's been coerced or, you know, been threatened to hold a firearm or hide a firearm, that they should get the same time as an adult. So it also says, the debate is also centered on the 15-year mandatory minimum sentence attached to certain firearm offences. The issue being raised is not whether illegal firearms should attract serious punishment, but whether the circumstances surrounding each case should be considered. Should a judge have greater discretion where there are, you know, exceptional circumstances, or particularly where children or vulnerable people are involved?
So that is true. That is a good question, and I'm glad that she's raising this. Now, a child found carrying an illegal firearm may have committed an offence, but, you know, there may be also be cases where that child has been recruited, for argument's sake, for true, intimidated, and we said threatened, or even exploited by adults, you know, because the children do get exploited by adults, you know, that are involved in criminal activity. So this really creates a difficult situation for the justice system. So how do we, you know, hold young people accountable? Exactly. How do we hold them accountable while also recognizing that, you know, they themselves may have been victims or coercion or, you know, a criminal influence has had over the child? So it's true. And I don't know why that this wasn't considered from a long time, because this, everybody knows that this is a fact, that they use young kids and young children to hide firearms and to, you know, carry out certain things and to move them around. It's happened. It's been happening for decades. So they definitely shouldn't. I don't think that they should be, you know, charging a child the same, even though these children of nowadays, they're much more advanced. So a lot of them know what they might do and they know it's wrong. But I think that if it's in a case of like the child's been threatened or coerced in some way or shape or form, then that should be considered. So a major question is how much discretion judges should have. Mandatory minimum sentences are intended to create strong consequences for firearm offences, but critics argue that judges should be able to consider the individual circumstances of a case, which is true, which I just thought they would do. The debate therefore becomes whether Jamaica can maintain strong firearm laws while allowing the court's flexibility in genuinely exceptional cases. But the thing to me is that people, do you think that 15 years is working? Because the amount of firearm and gun we have in the country. So is 15 years, I don't think the 15 years, I know 15 years is long enough, but to me, obviously it's not scaring them. I guess they have to get caught first, but to me it's not scaring them enough. I don't know what the law can put in place to really be able to bring down the amount of firearms in the country and amount of crime that is, you know, is done using firearms. I don't know, but we need to think of something, because there is a lot of firearms in this country. A lot of firearms in this country. Too many firearms. I don't even know if our country that, you know, is meant to be, you know, I don't even like saying the, you know, the third world thing, but we have a lot of firearms here. A lot. So Jess also raised concerns about how the legislation deals with, you know, imitation firearms as well. She referenced the example of a young music producer using a plastic toy gun as a prop in a music video. That raises questions about proportionality and whether the circumstances surrounding possession or use of an imitation firearm should play a greater role in determining the legal consequences. Oh boy. The discussion also goes beyond sentences, because if adults and criminal organizations are using children to carry or conceal firearms, there's a wider issue of protecting young people from recruitment and exploitation by criminals. Yes, that is another issue. The question becomes not only what happens to the child after an offense has been committed, but what Jamaica can do to prevent vulnerable children from being drawn into these situations in the first place. And it's true. What can we do to prevent these things from happening? Because it be happening, and it's been happening for a long time. Because, you know, even to sell, you know, drugs and do certain things, that they get the kids to do that as well. Boy, I don't know. I don't have any ideas, guys, on how they can start to prevent that and stop that. Because it's happening. I don't know. I feel like it's still the same as it's always been, but I don't know if it's less now because kids aren't outside as much and, you know, they're into their phones and social media, but I still feel like it's a part of the whole criminal thing where they'd use children, exploit them and coerce them. So illegal firearms remain a serious concern for Jamaica, and strong laws are intended to deter these possessions and use.
At the same time, the current debate raises an important question about fairness and, you know, proportionality. Oh boy, yeah, how do you balance it? Because, you know, it is a firearm. And a lot of these kids, they know, you know, they're not stupid. They are not stupid. So they're very advanced nowadays. But I just don't think that they should have to, depending on the circumstances of the case, that they should get the 15 years like an adult should get. Personally, that's my opinion. What do you guys think? The number's 876-392-6217. Do you believe that kids should be charged the same amount, given the same amount of time sentencing for possessing a firearm if the child is been coerced or threatened? Or it's a child, they're just moving it from one place to the next, you know? I don't think they should. But maybe, I don't know, if they are getting these sentences, maybe that's what will, you know, sort of bring down these types of offences. But I don't know, because I don't think so. Because from when Mama B used to talk about 15 years is not enough because it's not working, it's the truth. It doesn't work because we still have crime and we still have so many levels, amounts of firearms in the country. So, boy, I don't know if Jamaica can maintain tough penalties for illegal firearms while still allowing the justice system to recognize the difference between deliberate criminal behavior or coercion or, you know, in exceptional circumstances, particularly when children are involved. I don't know if we can find that balance, and how do we find that balance? Oh boy, hey, times right now are not easy, and it's not easy at all. Our kids, there's so much thing. You never hear about the three-year-old and the granddad, and the two-year-old gone to stay with her grandmother, and the granddad abuse a child. Our children are not protected. There's so much things that's going on with our young kids, and it's very, very scary because that's why I feel like we've got so many people, men, women, walking around with mental health issues because they're dealing with trauma that they've not, you know, addressed from childhood because there's so much things going on in the households. Like, I never realized how... Oh boy, I don't want to say popular, I don't even want to use that word, but I never realized the amount of people that have been subject to abuse as a child growing up in the house. I never knew the numbers were so high. You know, I watch a lot of Ayanla Van Zandt, and when she go in with the families and you hear that the mother, the daughter, the grandmother, everybody was abused, and it just goes down the line, and some of the siblings abusing each other, and, you know, family members abusing young. And it's rife. I never realized that most countries is the same thing. Like Jamaica, there's a lot of abuse in the household with children. And then, you know, across the world. So our children need to be protected more. They really, really do. All right, guys, let's go for a quick break. And then when we come back, it's time for our Black Health feature with our Dr. Amsu and Mr. Breaks. So we will be back after this, my people. Stay locked in. Stay tuned.

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0: It's the Hello Jamaica Show with Sun Diamond.
1: Yes, we are back. We are back. And we have our Mr. Doctor Absu and Mr. Breaks on the line with us. Good morning, fellas.
2: Good morning, morning.
1: Yes.
3: Good morning.
1: Yes.
3: Good morning.
1: Mr. Breaks, how you sound like you got a stuffy nose?
2: You know what it is? So I had an incident with my phone, and so now I'm on my laptop. I don't know how it sounds. I've never actually done WhatsApp call on my laptop.
1: Oh, okay. Yeah, nice.
3: If nose licking me now, it'll get licking my nose with a phone.
1: One of them ones when you're looking at the phone and it drops in your face.
2: Right, that part.
1: Listen, it's happened to me a good few times. Oh boy, what was you there doing, Mr. Breaks, on your phone for lick you like it's a rebuke you? What was you doing on your phone?
2: It's funny, right? My first phone I had was a. Do you guys remember the Motorola 8500? This thing was a brick with an antenna, and I dropped this thing from top of the bed off the car. This phone is destructible. Yeah. One day I went to tie my shoelace and it fell out of my pocket like 3 inches and it never came back on. The phone dropped like 3 inches and the glass cracked in the corner, you know, that right spot right in the corner, and it's a wrap.
1: So. Yeah, and it's crazy because just last week, at the weekend, should I say, I was taking off my cover because I needed to change my chip and put my English chip in. And when we take off the cover, I said, nah, if you see the amount of cracks in my new phone, I was like, what? And when I showed my cousin, she was like, Jermaine, this has dropped twice. Like, you can see it's two separate occasions, the whole thing. And then when I look on the front, I got cracks on the front as well. I was like, oh my God, I just got this phone for my birthday last year. And right now, I'm gonna have money for buy a new phone. So
2: it's just like the food, right? So they design it's called design obsolescence, right? So they design these devices. We have plastics and glasses that are shatterproof.
1: Yes,
2: you know, because you can buy a shatterproof phone case.
1: Yes.
2: So why don't they make the phone shatterproof?
1: Yes.
2: Because you won't buy a new phone.
1: Exactly.
2: If they make the phone indestructible and the software indestructible, you won't re-up.
1: Yes.
2: Every 2 years or a year and a half, depending on which company you're with, they design these things to start, you know, to break.
1: Yeah, and playing up. Because you remember the iPhone, after 2 years or a year and a half, when the new ones coming out, they start playing up the iPhones. I know
2: I think there's a court case. Yeah, exactly.
1: And you know what? I think what we should talk about next week is talk about how phones and electronics affect us, our bodies and stuff. So I'm definitely going to ask the producer to speak about that. But today we're talking about eating healthy. And is it something we can, that we consistently, we do try to encourage all the time, as you hear Mr. Breaks every week. You know, we encourage more fruits, vegetables, less processed foods, less sugar, less salt and more balanced meals. But for many Jamaicans, there's another reality, and it's the cost of putting the healthy meal on the table. So when food prices rise, families may find themselves choosing what, you know, will stretch the budget rather than what may be the best nutritionally. But can we, you know, still protect our health without breaking the bank? And are some of the foods we consider cheap today potentially costing us more in our health tomorrow? So why I picked this topic is because the other day we was talking about healthier options with the cost of food at the moment. And one of the options was that if you can't afford vegetables because it's expensive now, especially because we've got a drought here as well, so the cost of them things have gone up quite high, you can buy frozen vegetables and tinned vegetables. And I was like, tinned vegetables and frozen? I was like, is there any nutrients in that? And I said, you know what? I need to ask the doctors and ask Mr. Brake about this. So just quickly before we get into the depth of it, in terms of like getting frozen vegetables and tinned vegetables, is there nutrients in that compared to, well, obviously it's not going to be the same, but is there still nutrients in getting those types of vegetables?
3: So let me jump in here really quick, right? Because this question is a political, a local political and a geopolitical question. It runs so deep that I don't think, you know, there's some great, you guys have the best topics, but you know what the problem is? There's not enough time.
1: Yes, yes.
3: There's not enough time to actually, you
1: go
3: know,
1: deep,
3: delve in and
1: yeah,
3: like,
1: deep
3: break
1: innate,
3: it down
1: yeah.
3: and for people to understand, because the major problem is it's about food security, right?
1: Mm.
3: Food security. And Jamaica has a structural vulnerability, right? It's a small island economy with limited land, high exposure to hurricanes and droughts, like he was just talking about, and substantial dependence on imported foods, right? And there's imported foods, and there's agricultural inputs, such as, you know, the farming equipment, the fertilizer, if you are using fertilizer, right? A lot of people have been, you know, farmers were fooled into chemical agriculture for a long time, where, you know, places like Jamaica, you have natural, fertile soil, but

0: of massive conglomerates, which can basically sell to the Jamaican people for cheaper, right? So you got a local farmer growing his tomatoes, for instance, and his tomato costs $280 Jamaican, whereas the imported one costs $200. So people are like, why? I'm going to support, you know, love you and thing, but I'm going to support the imported. Now you've got the local farmer now says, well, I'm not going to grow tomatoes no more. I'm going to grow something else that's more, you know, that I can actually make some money out of, right? So if you look around the world right now, the highest suicide rates in any, right, by far, is with farmers.
1: That's
0: farmers in Jamaica, farmers in America, farmers in Sri Lanka, farmers in India, everywhere. All farmers are under it, and it's because of stipulations that were brought in and government policies that put a squeeze. Now, Jamaica can't grow its own cereals because of, you know, the climate and everything. So Jamaica naturally imports wheat and, you know, cereals, right? So it's, there's always been some dependency on imported, but the locally grown stuff, because of these stipulations from the IMF and the World Bank, it opened markets and farmers got undercut. And you got, like in the United States, you have government subsidies to certain food industries, right? So to certain food companies and to certain farming industries, which now dictate what is being grown. And, you know, so while these natural foods, I just like what you said, these natural growing foods, the palate has been changed over years where the natural growing foods are expensive, cheap. Processed foods are cheap, you know, these processed foods, ultra-processed foods, sugary, starchy, so, you know, noodles and all them things there. And what it did, if I grow, if I raise my children eating ultra-processed foods, right, by the time they turn adults, they're not going to suddenly say, oh, I'm going to eat healthy. Their palate is already destroyed. They're already addicted to the processed food. And then when they have children, they're not cooking no more.
1: Yeah, we
0: see. So the squeeze is with undercut prices, but then there's also, even if you have Jamaican chickens, for instance, right? You're growing your own chickens. Where does the chicken feed come from? Right? That chicken feed is coming from soy and corn and none of that. You know, you're buying soy from United States. You're buying the corn from United States. So 65% of Jamaica's food is imported from
1: It's a high United States. I spoke on that last week, how much we're importing compared to how much we're exporting. So let me just bring Mr. Brakes in now as well. So Mr. Brakes, you know, how do we balance trying to eat nutritional food with the cost of, you know, living and the cost of food prices right now, and able to, you know, you're trying to keep a good health, your health, you know, good overall, but it's very hard. So can you give us some options, or you know of that there's some alternatives for, like, if we want protein, what we can have, or if we need to have, you know, a balance, because we still do need some salt in our diet still. But how do we balance that? And if you can give us a couple alternative that we can, you know, go to for healthy eating.
2: Yeah, it's a great question. It's a difficult question. And it's actually at the root of the problem almost generally, right?
1: Yeah.
2: And that is affordability, right? It's a new word in America. It didn't exist before. Affordability, the cost of food. Something that, you know, most of your listeners probably have dealt with, especially if you left the Caribbean and went to the UK, for example, US, or Canada, or America. You had to make your dollars and your pounds and your pence stretch, right? And, you know, when we, you know, our parents came to the UK, we didn't have our gardener. We didn't have our little farm, you know, because a lot of people live in Jamaica and in Africa. You had a little bit of land, you had a community, you had farmers markets, even though you may not have called it a farmers market. But, you know, when I was a kid, people would sell food on the road. As you're coming home from school, there's people on the road selling tomatoes and avocados and vegetables and even like foul,

0: I mean, it's some bush meat hanging, you know, but it's fresh. It's food was really abundant. Mm. But what we've done is, you know, Dr. Abbott was talking about, we've shifted to the imported processed foods. Now, why this is important, again, the usual suspects. When you have a challenge with your budget, how you shop is now strategic, right? And here's the problem. Too many people are buying food to fill their belly and not for the nutrition that
1: it
0: gives you.
1: That's true.
0: And there's the problem. Because what happens if you're hungry? Look, I just need something in my belly. Let me go and grab a Big Mac, right? Let me go and get the $1.99 meal. Let me go and grab the, you know, petrol station food. This is one of the worst things you can do is eat food from a petrol station. Nothing is fresh in a petrol station. And if it is fresh in a petrol station, it's more than likely going to be GM. I don't know what it's like in Jamaica, but in America,
1: yeah,
0: that snacky petrol station food is at the root of the problem, right? So what are we talking about? You have to still consider your nutrition. So when you're eating on a budget, it's more important to eat the right nutritious foods rather than just what's going to fill your belly, right? Now, the danger is people are concerned, well, if I'm on a budget, that means I'm going to eat less or I'm going to eat less frequently. Okay, what you do is if you're eating less, but you're eating better quality foods, guess what? You won't be not so much as hungry, but you won't be as malnourished if you eat a lot of cheap processed foods. So eating one or two highly nutritious meals in a day is better than eating five Big Macs during the day. Do you get it? Even, and the price is comparable. So I don't know how much a Big Mac is in Jamaica. I'm just using Big Mac as
1: Burger King,
0: Other burgers are available, right?
1: Yeah.
0: You might, well, in America now, fast food isn't cheap anymore.
1: No, it's not. Even in England, I can't believe it, how much a Big Mac. It's like you need that 10, 15 pounds, which is about, what, $3,000 now to get a meal, or $2,000 to get a meal, a McDonald's or a Burger King. It's crazy.
0: Yep.
1: Over here, so it's about, sorry, just over here, so probably about, it's about, just say 15 bills, a thousand. So it's about £7.50, I would say you can get a burger, Whopper meal or something for about £7.50 over here.
0: Now, look at that. Now, what would £7.50 do for you in Jamaica at the grocery store? Buying real vegetables, you know, pound of meat, if you, for those that eat meat. It won't go far at all?
1: No, not at all. Especially if you're buying, trying to buy. Listen, you know how much it costs for like tomatoes, lettuce, sweet pepper? All those things are expensive. So, boy, it's not going to buy you much. 15, listen, I'm not buying hardly anything. Maybe you can get two items or maybe three and one of each maybe.
0: And here's the difficult thing. And again, we know this is difficult. And this is how they've caught us in this trap of buying poor nutritious food, because they've made the poor nutritious food cheaper. The reason being, it's not nutritious. So when you, if you go by the cost, pound for pound, dollar for dollar, and you look at the volume, it's a no-brainer. I get a Big Mac meal for $7.50. I get the Mac, I get the fries, I get the drink. But if I go shopping, I'm only going to get a handful of potatoes, a couple of tomatoes, and some lettuce, right? Now, you might put that together and think, well, no, it's better to get the Big Mac. Well, it actually isn't, because the nutrition you're getting from the fast food is close to zero. So what that does, it's putting fabricated food into your stomach to make your stomach feel full, but you're not actually getting any nutrition from it, which is why you have the crashing, which is why after you eat that, you get hungry again an hour later, because it's not real food and your body spends more energy trying to digest
1: it down. So that's going to even take out more of your energy from you. Wow. So I wanted to go ahead, just finish your sentence.
0: No, go ahead, please.
1: I was just going to say, I wanted to ask Dr. Amsu about, you know, you're speaking about how the things affect your health. So I wanted to ask him, you know, how, what happens to your health when your diet becomes heavily dependent on processed foods simply because it's convenient or it's just more affordable. So, you know, like Mr. Breaks is saying, a lot of people think, oh, get the McDonald's because you can get more of a meal out of it. And it seems like a lot more food at the time. But in the long run, you're more hungrier than if you probably had a cooked meal. So what is happening happens to the body when your body depends on the highly processed stuff all the time, because you haven't got a choice.
2: The result is what you can look around and see. You can see it. It's obesity.
1: Yes.
2: Obesity, metabolic syndrome, which is the high blood pressure, you know, the respiratory illnesses, the diabetes, you know, dyslipidemia, all of these things, you know, high, you know, when you want to talk about high cholesterol and things like that, that doctors are warning everybody about, but you see the epidemic. It's, you know, you have two baskets, right? Two shopping baskets. One is callaloo, yam, sweet potato, dashin, pumpkin, ackee, peas, breadfruit, avocado, papaya, green banana, and fresh fish. This is all stuff that can be grown or reared or caught in Jamaica, right? Then you have basket B, sweetened drinks, cookies, instant noodles, processed meats, chips, sweet rice, cereals, white bread, candy,
1: rice,
2: frozen highly processed meals. Both of these things contain calories, but only one resembles nutritional security. So there's food security about, you know, are the shelves full? But me and Mike have been talking about this. All right, you look around and on the shelves, you see empty shelves. But what we tell you about shelves all the time, fresh foods are not on shelves like that. You know, stay off the aisle. Go to the single ingredient foods. Fresh foods are replaced every day. So by the end of the day, like where we live in Atlanta, there's a supermarket called Farmers Market, right? DeKalb Farmers Market. Every day, when you go after hours, every shelf is empty. And then the next day, new produce comes in, and it's the shelves are refilled. Now you do have canned foods, you know, canned stuff and bottled stuff, which you don't necessarily have to empty no shelves. But the fresh food, and remember, when you're dealing with what's going on in Jamaica, these farmers, right, have to be subsidized, but they need the support of the people. So the policy in Jamaica has to change, but Jamaica's under it, because they're being dictated to by the World Bank and the IMF. So it's the crisis. Jamaica's in a crisis.
1: We're in a recession.
2: I'm saying.
1: Yeah.
2: And then, you know, the changing of the exchange rate as well. So I might be in America saying, right, I'm not going to change my price. $10 a basket, right? But my US $10 can change overnight in Jamaica, where the Jamaica exchange rate, the dollar is weakened, Jamaican dollar is weakened. Now it's more expensive. It seems like it's more, but no, it's just, I'm selling to you for the same price. You see what I'm saying? So, it's a dilemma.
1: It is. So I wanted to ask Mr. Breaks. Mr. Breaks, can foods such as peas, beans, eggs, ground provisions, and locally available produce help families build nutritious meals on a tighter budget? Because, you know, listen, a lot of Jamaicans don't eat a lot of vegetables, you know. It's a little nooks, a little cabbage and a little raw veg or on the side. They're not big on vegetables. So I don't know how they will use the vegetables to you know, suffice for protein. But can foods like that help with keeping up your nutrition? Yeah.
0: And let's talk quickly about the hierarchy, right? So if you're on a budget, right, what you want to focus on first, and again, on a budget, we understand that even though the focus should still be on nutrition and not just filling your belly, look, we get it. If you live in a food desert and you only have access to frozen vegetables and fruits, that's what you have. You've got to work with that, right? You grow what you can, you get what you can locally. It's always about making the decision for the best nutrition. And if you have that mentality, even if you're in a food desert or you're in a situation where the options are low, as long as you have the mentality, let me eat for my future body, let me eat for my nutrition and not my belly, you're always going to make the best decision you can in that moment, right? So you want to prioritize your protein. Protein, then vegetables, then fruit, then carbs, then sweets at the very, very bottom. And the things at the bottom you can eliminate first. So protein, 100%. So from your vegetables, your beans, your lentils, your legumes. This is what we recommend all the time. You can soak them, you're worrying about the gases, and you're going to get as much protein from those beans as you do from most of the meat you're going to get, and definitely more nutritious than processed meat, right? Now, if you do eat meat or you're transitioning, you want to get the best locally available meat. You want the most minimally processed meat. See, meat is one thing you want to avoid getting from a can, getting from, you know, imported meat, because what happens is when they freeze meat abroad, it's not just frozen in the fridge and it's sent. They put chemicals in it, to preserve the color. Because remember, the process isn't just about preserving the food, it's about marketing. They want the meat to look a certain way on the shelf, you see. So it's not like they just get the fruits and vegetables and freeze it and put it in a bag and send it. No, they color it, they put chemicals in it to keep it fluffy so that when it thaws, it doesn't lose its texture, so it looks great on it. Now, those are the toxins you're taking in. So if you are going to eat lean meat, you know, farm-raised, that kind of thing, you know, grown on vegetables, minimally processed or zero processed, you can get that locally from local farms, right? And so if you minimize the quality of the meat you eat to locally grown, farm-raised, and you add the legumes, the beans, and the vegetables, you're going to get more nutrition from that, okay? So that's your protein and your vegetables. And Jamaica's got a ton of vegetables. We know that. And this is part of the shift. This is the revolution I think we talked about a couple of months ago, is that the world, we're talking about Jamaicans, the world has to start remembering what real food is, right? And we have to stop eating for the taste that we've been conditioned to have high sugar, high sodium, the high caseins. So food is so flavorful now that, you know, if you're getting this kind of mad rush of taste in from your crisps and from your processed food and from, and what's the bloody thing, ramen noodles.
1: Yeah.
0: Oh my goodness.
1: Yeah.
0: And
2: but you know the problem is that the population has become addicted to ultra processed food. KFC is the crack dealer on the corner.
1: Yes, definitely. But guys, you know what? We have a outside broadcast and coming up now, so they're waiting to go live. So I can't run over today, unfortunately.
2: Okay.
1: Yeah, so we're going to have to finish it now at 10 o'clock. But yeah, so maybe we should continue this. But I also want to add, as I was saying, about how electronics and our phones and laptops and that are affecting our health. So maybe we'll finish off this next week and then start on that the electronic side of things next week. But thank you so much, guys, as always, for coming and speaking to our listeners and giving them so much health advice. Yeah, so we'll speak with both next week. Have a wonderful blessed day.
2: All right, take care.
1: All right, I'm gonna message you, Dr. Amsu and Mr. Breaks, about some business. Okay, so look out for my call or my message. All right, so take care. All right, then. All right, thank you.
2: Bye.
1: All right. All right, guys, we're going for a quick break and then we'll be back after that.
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10: Hey, Sun Diamond, how are you doing? Good morning, good morning, good morning. Good morning, Sunites. Good morning, Jamaica. Good morning, world. Yes, it's your Sun host coming to you live from the Caribbean Maritime University. Today, Thursday, the 24th of September. Of course, we're still in the best month of the year.
1: Yes.
10: All right. And we are celebrating Maritime Mania. Now, we've got schools visiting to see everything CMU has to offer. An exhibit village with companies showing off their products and services, and guided campus tours for everyone to explore. And don't forget the entertainment zone, which they have packed with games and fun for all students in attendance. It's happening all here right now today. And it has been a week-long festivities, I should say. And, of course, we are here today. And we'll be bringing you all the action live up to 1 p.m. So I want you all to stay tuned and keep it locked right here on the 104.9 FM with your Sun City family, as we discover, explore, and navigate the future together. Now, let me tell a little bit about the Jamaica's Maritime Awareness Week for 2026. It has been going since the 21st of September and goes up until Friday, the 25th. And the initiative highlights the importance of oceans, which supports life, global trade, and economic growth, while facing threats like pollution, climate change, and overfishing. And there are even some other challenges which we've seen in the media, but we're not going to talk about that right now. And in Jamaica, the ocean is critical to the economy, as we can all appreciate. 24 times the size of the land, providing food, jobs, recreation, and transporting over 80% of our country's trade. Now, the week encourages students and the public to explore career opportunities in Jamaica. And our opportunities in the Jamaica's blue economy is what we call it, while promoting ocean stewardship through collaboration and innovation. So I'm going to jump right into our first interview of the day. Now, I've been waiting, wanting, hoping, praying that one day I'll be invited to one of Jamaica's most prestigious programs. And I think this is my shot. So Sunites, I hope by the end of this, I may very well land myself an invitation to be on Profile, because I have with me Mr. Archibald Gordon, the Director of Communications here at CMU. Mr. Gordon, good morning. Welcome to the 104.9 FM. How are you, my friend?
11: Morning. I'm good. Thank you for asking.
10: Yeah, man.
11: And I see the energy from the Sun City team, not just in the office there, but with you here.
10: Yes, man. That's how we go to work. All right. So, Mr. Gordon, can I call you Archibald?
11: Yeah, man,
10: all right, with
11: that? Archie is fine.
10: All right. Let's talk about CMU. CMU, first of all, has really grown in stature in terms of the brand and its popularity. You know, it was once CMI, right? And then it graduated to becoming CMU and have turned out numerous students with excellence and, you know, have now been applying their trade all across Jamaica. Explain how the university positions itself within the Caribbean and global maritime education sector.
11: Well, before I get to that, not just CMI, but also before that, the Jamaica Maritime Institute as well. Dates back to 1980.
10: Wow.
11: So I say that is actually part of, how would I say, it's faith.
10: Yes.
11: Because CMU dates back to as a Jamaica Maritime Institute to September 15, 1980,
10: mm-hmm.
11: a year after I was born. So I was born September 15, 1979. And then I've come to the CMU to see how CMU has been positioning itself first. With a small fleet of people at in Kingston, Norman Road, just a group of about 30, then graduating to become the Jamaica Maritime Institute, the Jamaica Maritime Training Institute, the Caribbean Maritime Institute, and then the Caribbean Maritime University. And I think that trajectory also sort of reflects the expansion of what we were doing initially.
10: Right.
11: First, it was just to train a fleet of men for a maritime fleet, and then it has expanded into having different kinds of faculties and programs, and also positioning not just and providing services not just for Jamaicans, but for people across the Caribbean, and also, as you said, people across the world as well.
10: Lovely. Thanks for that history, by the way, because I didn't know we dated so far back.
11: Yeah.
10: Wow. I love that. Now, there has been a week-long series of activities. Tell us about the importance of Maritime Awareness Week and what it aims to achieve.
11: The thing is, although we're surrounded by the sea and so much of what we do involves the sea, there's so much that we don't know about it. So I love to use the example of a cruise ship and say a cruise ship is an example, for instance, of something in the maritime sector that is literally a city on the sea, and very much the things that you see on a cruise ship reflect the kind of expansive nature of the maritime sector. So from the passengers who are going on the cruise ship, which are Jamaicans on land, to, you know, garbage collectors, which you have on a cruise ship, to restaurants, which you have, you know, there's food, there's a need to design all of that, to people who need to secure it. The maritime sector involves so many different aspects. People often think of just the people who go on the ship, but apart from the people who go on the ship, you need the people who are, you know, driving the ship, the people who are passengers, you need the people who are, you know, collecting and ordering garbage, you need people who are just managing all of these different kinds of services. I think in that kind of context, Maritime Awareness Week is really, really important for people to understand that there are so many different kinds of opportunities, and also to understand the role of the sector in their lives, because practically anything that you have, anything that is not perhaps transported by air, if you take it down on your suitcase when you're on an airplane, comes by the sea. 80% of trade actually comes by the sea. So anything that you eat in your house, from cornflakes to biscuits, is transported by a ship. You know, the oil that runs your car, the oil that runs the Jamaica Public Service Company, the oil that ends up running your washing machine comes on a ship. So there's everything about the sector that actually, everything about the sector encompasses our life. So there's that aspect. And then there's the aspect simply of the importance of the sea in terms of our ability to be able to live. The sea is a vital part of the water cycle.
10: Yes.
11: You know, so there's everything about the maritime sector actually intersects with our life. And we find that people don't often know. So Maritime Awareness Week is our effort at saying, here we are, here's what we do, and here's why it is important to you.
10: All right, now I just got the 2-minute signal. I think we have less than that now. This is a very important question, because I want those who are listening, parents, guardians, relatives, and students to get this answer. Now, the theme for CMU's Maritime Mania is from policy to practice. Empowering Maritime Excellence. I want you to talk to us quickly about the significance of this theme, and more importantly, why CMU is the ideal place for students to find their anchor.
11: Well, that's the theme for World Maritime Day, which is put out by the International Maritime Organization.
10: Okay.
11: So we are a part of that effort. We are promoting that theme. It's important for people because there are so many opportunities. Because if you are not just trying to be a part of a traditional career, lawyer, doctor, Indian chief, there's so many different kinds of things that you can do in this sector. You can be someone who runs a ship. You can be someone who engineers a ship. You can be someone who manages a ship. You can be someone who secures a ship. So there are all of these different kinds of opportunities for people in our faculty of engineering and applied technology, logistics and supply chain management, and marine and nautical studies, as well as our School of Graduate Studies and Research. So if you're looking for something that is unusual, something that pays well, something that can take you across the world, and something that can give you a lot of different kinds of opportunities, this is the place to be. So that's one of the key messages we want people to understand about the sector as we celebrate Maritime Awareness Week, and today in particular, which is World Maritime Day.
10: Wonderful. Well, we are out of time, regrettably, but we're going to be hearing more from our other interviewees. So thank you so much, Mr. Gordon, Archibald Gordon, for stopping and sharing with us and for inviting us back. Definitely excited to see what today has to offer and to share that with our listeners. So this, again, is CMU's Director of Communications, Mr. Archibald Gordon, here for Maritime Week at the Caribbean Maritime University. It's a Maritime Mania right here on the 104.9 FM. Stick and stay. We have so much more to come.
1: Yes, so that was Sun host Ryan with the Sun City team live from the Caribbean Maritime University for Maritime Mania Day 2026 happening at the Caribbean Maritime University. So thank you so much, Sun host Raven. Sun host Ryan. Sorry about that. So yes, we will be kept updated with what's going on there throughout the day. So make sure you keep it locked, my people. But yes, let's just get into it. And I don't know, oh boy, I'm a poor little arc sun diamond, but we've got a couple letters here, so hopefully we can get through them and you guys can, you know, help me advise our listeners on their relationship issues. The number's 876-392-6217, and you can, you know, send me a message and tell me what you think, you know, these people should do or what advice you have for them. So our first letter, before that, my people, you know, I look out for my Sunnites and Jennifer and Newland sent a message, and I want to just quickly read that out. She says, good morning, Sun Diamond. Bless up yourself. She says, please, can you big up my daughter, Natalie, on her birthday? So big up Natalie on her birthday. That's coming from Jennifer and Newlands. So I hope you have a wonderful, blessed day, my dear. And I hope you, you know, do something nice, treat yourself. And, you know, I pray Lord continues to bless you and keep you safe, Natalie. So once again, happy birthday, Natalie, from your mother, Jennifer and Newlands. Yes, big up Papa Car Wash and Sledge. Big up yourself. Glad you're there. Dwayne, my Minister of Information, Wagwan, Cosby Express. How are you? I'll listen to your voice note after. All right, so the first letter says, I'm getting remarried next month and I have a situation I never imagined. Oh dear, oh dear, dear, dear. Wonder what I want now. That she said, well, she, I don't know if it's a she. I'm getting remarried next month and I have a situation I never imagined I would have to deal with. My ex-husband, okay, is a woman. My ex-husband and I share a son, and surprisingly, he and my fiance have become very friendly. At first, I thought it was a blessing because there was no drama and everybody could peacefully co-parent. But I think they've taken their friendship too far. My fiance told my ex where we're going for our honeymoon. My ex loved the location so much that he booked the same resort for the same week. What? And says he's bringing our son so we can all spend some time as a... as family time together. Nah, this man's gone too far, my people. He has gone way, way, way too far. The crazy part, she says, is my fiance doesn't see the problem. He says it's a big resort and we probably won't see them that much. Son Diamond, I did not divorce this man just to end up vacationing with him on my honeymoon with husband and with my husband number two. Now, my ex is saying I'm making this thing awkward when everybody else is getting along. Am I being difficult or should somebody be cancelling a ticket? Ah, oh boy, oh boy, oh boy, oh boy, oh boy, my people. Ah, oh boy, my people, my people, my people, my people. What are we going to tell this person? I cannot believe that this ex-husband really got booked the same place as the ex-wife to go on holiday and say, yes, we can spend time as a family together. Now sabotage, the man I try sabotage her thing. A corruption, a guan, right? Yes, sir. Tell me now, my people, what do you think? And the number's 876-392-6217. Or you can comment on the TikTok live, the Hello Jamaica show, and tell me what you think I should advise this lady to do. Should a ticket be cancelled? Or should they just enjoy the holiday as a, you know, one big happy family? And as the husband-to-be says, that the resort is very big, they won't see them that much. But I'm telling you, if this husband had booked the same hotel the same week, he's planning to see them and he's going to make it a thing. If he's making it a thing for him to go on holiday at that same time, why would, you know, why would they not spend all the time together? Boy, I'm in the, like the honeymoon. No, that husband's out of order. That husband is out of order. As Bam in Vegas says, trouble dead air. Trouble is there. Who does that, Bam? Really, Sledge? Dwayne, nah. Really? Nah, sir. Jojo, where are you on this one? Muriel, talk to me. What? So hold on a minute. Boogie Down said, in love, outdoor adventures. Like Boogie Down Records says, in love, outdoor adventures like Prime Minister. Oh, boy. Nah. So if you guys was this, but I guess the husband-to-be doesn't have a problem with it. Because, you know, I was thinking, what a twist if the husband and the ex-husband get together. What a twist that would be. But no, I think that he's still in love with the wife. I mean, with the ex-wife. And that's why he's going. That's too much. Look how much time you can book holiday. Why you have to book that same week as the honeymoon at the same resort? No, son, that's too much. Son, I smell a rat. Either he still loves a woman or he's now in love with the man. Minanua. I feel it doesn't make sense to me. Dwayne says, I think she should cancel the vacation. She should. It is her honeymoon, so she shouldn't have to cancel. But yeah, or go somewhere else and tell her husband he's not to tell the ex-husband where they're going. TJ in Olympic says, one big family misset. No, TJ, really? So you're saying that you wouldn't have a problem with the ex-husband coming on holiday with you and your new wife for your honeymoon. Honeymoon, you know, this isn't a normal vacation, my people. This is a honeymoon. No, sir, this is, oh boy, oh boy, oh boy, oh boy. Dwayne says, how does he know when is the honeymoon? Well, because he's probably going to the wedding. He's probably the best man at the wedding. But because the new husband's telling him, they get on like a house on fire. So he tells him everything. Wow, Mira says, sorry, son. Oh, okay. Okay. All right. Yeah, Mira can't comment. Sledge says, the ex is a waste man and her husband is dumb as hell. This is her time and her new life, not his. Yes, somebody need to change whether his or hers and go somewhere else and leave this idiot alone. He's an idiot. He's trying to sabotage her thing and she can see it, but the ex-husband fooled for true. We don't see it. She should also make the new husband an ex-husband because he chatted too much. That's what Dwayne said. Make the new husband an ex-husband because he chats too much. He definitely chats too much because why are you telling? Winsome said, them one threesome looks off. It looks like there were some threesome, yes, because who does that? What ex-husband books a holiday, the resort, the same resort as his ex-wife and her husband for their honeymoon and says that we can all spend time together as a family. You got the rest of each other, everyone's lives to do that. You don't have to do it that week. He's still in love with the woman, or he is still... he's still in love with a woman, or he's him one the man. So, well, some of us, I'm sorry, Sun Diamond, but I would cancel and change the location and Minard tell my husband or the old husband where we're going until we're on the flight. Yes, that is a good idea, Sunflower. But knowing this husband to be, him so fool that he'd probably say, oh, where at? And the next minute the ex-husband fly there. But yes, I would do that. I wouldn't tell him where we're going. And I would, yeah, I think that's the best option, Sunflower. Well said. Jojo in Canada says, laughter is my immediate reaction. What? I would give that piece of cockroach a kick in his parts and threaten him. If you see your disgusting face, if I see your disgusting faces on my honeymoon, I will strangle you with my bare hands. Get lost. That's what Jojo said she would do. Dwayne in Canada says, there's no way I'm going to be friends with my ex, with any ex of my wife. What are they discussing? What are they discussing? The wife? Exactly. What they're talking about? What do they have in common? The wife? What they're exchanging ideas or, you know, things. Oh, yeah, she likes this or she don't like that. TJ says, I'm joking. That man is rude and out of order. Yes, very out of order. But Winsome said that threesome they must want. That is the first I've ever heard of a story like that. Imagine the ex-husband went and booked the same location and the same week and said that we can all, is bringing a son and we can spend time, some family time together. Why that week in the year and in life you have to spend that time together? And you're already spending time together in Jamaica or wherever it is. And ramp, the man I ramp. And yeah, I don't like, and I'm very definitely would look at my new husband sideways if you and my ex-husband are way too close. Sunflower says husband number one needs to get a life and husband number two need a slap with sense. Definitely, definitely. All right, let's get into. So, okay, so our advice to her is that she should change the location and don't tell the new husband until they, basically when he's on a flight, that's when he find out where he's going. That's what she should do. Change the location. Change the location and tell your new husband not to say anything, or if you don't trust him not to tell him, then you change the location and you don't tell him until he finds out when he gets there. All right, the next letter. Dear Sun Diamond, my boyfriend of 3 years proposed to me 2 weeks ago at a beautiful dinner. He gave a romantic speech, tears, the whole work. I said yes, posted my ring, and everybody was congratulating us. Then his sister pulled me aside quietly and asked, you know that was Raquel's ring, right? Oh, what do you know, sir? That was Raquel's ring. Sun Diamond, I nearly fainted. Raquel is his ex-fiance. Apparently, when they broke up 3 years ago, she returned the engagement ring instead of selling it. My boyfriend kept it. Now this man has taken the same ring out of storage and proposed to me with it. When I confronted him, he looked me straight in the face and said, baby, the relationship ended, not the diamond. Why waste a perfectly good ring? I wonder. So he's what's the word? Nah. He says the ring cost him a lot of money. Raquel only wore it for a few months. I'm just reading it. I'm getting angry. And I'm being too emotional about something that happened before we met. But every time I look at my hand now, I don't see my engagement ring. I see Raquel's ring on my finger. Exactly. Sun Diamond, am I making too much of this? Would you keep the ring, demand a new one, or give back the ring and the relationship? Oh, boy. People, people, people. We've only got 4 minutes on this one. What do we do in this situation? What do we do in this situation? Do we take the ring? But why he didn't just sell the ring and buy a new one with the money? You can't go back and give the new fiance the ring from the other fiance and say she just wore it for a week. I mean, a few months, and that she, you know, Oh, boy, oh, boy, oh, boy. Hey, these men, you know, you really have to ask yourself, you know, if them have sense. Because you gave a ring to someone else. And I'm not saying, yes, it costs a lot of money. Then sell it. And then at least you don't lose your money. But you don't give a next woman the same ring. Wow. And then that the sister there. That sister there, wicked. Because the sister pulled her aside and quietly said, you know that was Raquel's ring. Hey, boy, oh, boy. That sister there, boy. Sledge says, let him sell that ring and buy another one if that's it's that simple. Exactly. Why didn't he do that? Who does that? Gives Nasa. And I've heard this story before, you know, that this is a thing that people do It's at the top of my tongue. With stuff and give it back to somebody else. What a wicked man. And the thing is that he doesn't even see an issue with it. He says she only wore it for a few months. So what's the issue? Wow, wow, wow, wow, wow. I cannot believe it. I've heard it all. But the two letters today, I've heard it all. I've heard it all. Our advice is that you need to, I don't think at all that you are making too much of this. I definitely don't think that. And I think that he needs to take the ring back. Or you know what? If he doesn't want to do it, me will sell it and get something else, exchange it for something else. I'd either go to the shop maybe where he bought it and exchange it, or I'm going to sell it and get something for myself and just change it and get one that I like. That's what I would do personally. But speak to him first. Say to him that you ain't wearing this ring, but you still want to be married to him, and you want him to let's go out and sell the ring and choose a new ring. Or go to the shop where you bought the ring and exchange it for a different ring. That's my advice to you. Okay, let me see what my people are saying. Fletcher said, it's called re-gift the diamond. Yes, he's re-gifting the ring from the other person. From the ex-fiance. Who does that? As TJ says, that's crazy. It's very crazy. Dwayne, Bam and Jojo, I am waiting for your messages before so I can read them before I close out the show. Okay, Dwayne says, so he's recycling. That's what I was looking for, that word. So he's recycling the engagement ring. He doesn't think much of the new girl. It don't look like it. I swear it doesn't look like it. Because how are you recycling an engagement ring and then you're telling them, oh, what's the problem? It's very expensive and she only wore it for a few months. It's like, you're not, boy, men are like that. Both of these men are not great examples. So Jojo says, another cockroach. What is in the water in JA? Did she really accept that ring and writing in for advice? Girl, you don't need anyone to tell you. You should not have accepted it. Women, why can't some of us have backbone? And she put in capital letters, me now marry him after this. Go to hell. Boy, Jojo, yeah, I get wicked pun the cockroach them. As you say, for the man them. Okay, Bam says, let me see what Bam says. That's really crazy for someone to do that. A friend of mine bought his fiance a ring from the pawn shop. I don't like that idea. Yeah, that's the same kind of thing, buying it from the pawn shop. Oh, boy. But I guess you could get some good rings at good values there. But yes. All right, guys. Oh, God. I have to go. See, my time run out. The time just goes so quick. It's so quick. Guys, you have to appeal to the boss to extend the show. Say, you want more Hello Jamaica timing? Finishes too quick. TJ says, I have to love you and leave you and catch you tomorrow. Yes. Oh, Lord. Winsome says, why is she wearing that ring? I would dash it in his face. Okay. Exactly. All right, my people. I've got to love you and leave you, but I will be back tomorrow at 9 o'clock for the biggest morning show in Jamaica, the Hello Jamaica program. Have yourself a wonderful, wonderful day. Stay blessed, stay safe, and most of all, always remember to stay grateful and never, ever, ever, ever, ever, ever, ever, ever change that down, because up next is Wicked Foot.
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0: Yes, so we are now gonna go and join our Sun host Ryan and Sun City team live from the Caribbean Maritime University for Maritime Mania Day 2026, happening at the Caribbean Maritime University campus. 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
1: All right, thank you so much. Thank you so much, Sun Diamond. All right, tonight's continuing with the conversation here at Maritime Mania. We are at CMU, the Caribbean Maritime University. And I have two wonderful guests joining me on air for this morning. With me currently, I have Miss Angelique Virtue, the Corporate Communications Manager for the Airports Authority of Jamaica. And then I'll be speaking with Mr. Clifford Anglin, the Manager for General Gate Operations and Special Cargo at the Kingston Freeport Terminal Limited. But let me start with Ms. Virtue. How are you doing, Angelique? Good morning. Welcome back to the 104.9 FM. Wagwan.
2: Good morning. I am very well, thank you. It's always so exciting to see you guys. I'm so pleased to be talking to you all on Sun City.
1: All right. Awesome. A pleasure to have you back, of course. All right. So, of course, we're here for the Jamaica Maritime Week celebrations here at CMU. Now, tell us about the Airports Authority of Jamaica participation in Caribbean Maritime Awareness Week, and what do you hope people learn from your involvement in Maritime Mania?
2: Well, we're very pleased to have been invited by CMU to participate. As you know, our airports and aerodromes exist as part of the maritime domain because we're on the coast, and so we're inextricably linked. We fly over waterways before, you know, arrival. And so we are part of the maritime space. And what we want people to know, therefore, is that there are several careers in aviation outside of pilot and flight attendant.
1: Uh-huh.
2: And so we're looking forward to sharing some of those career options with the students who will be participating today. And we're also promoting and making persons as aware of possible as possible of Ian Fleming International Airport in Boscobel, St. Mary. Too often persons highlight or are aware of, you know, Norman Manley International and Sangsa International, which we love, but we want persons to be aware that there's a third option for flying in and out of beautiful Jamaica, and it's Ian Fleming, 30 minutes out of the town of Ocharios, daily flights to Miami.
1: Oh, wow.
2: Vibes.
1: Vibes.
2: A boutique airport that offers incredible service.
1: I love that. I love that. I need to do a trip out of Ian Fleming.
2: Listen, it feels like you're flying private, but it's commercial.
1: Wow.
2: You're in and out in 15 minutes.
1: Wow, wow, wow. I like that. I like that. Now, as you spoke about the connection between aviation and maritime industries being closely connected, when it comes to the movement of people and goods, how important is that connection to Jamaica's economy and development?
2: It's very important. You know, we are very proud of our tourist sector. It drives Jamaica's economy, in fact, and we saw the impact to our economy when the sector was significantly impacted by Hurricane Melissa last year. Sangsa International in the West and several of our hoteliers had to close, and we saw how important that was to our economy at large. And so, as an airport that carries in the bulk or the airport's authority with responsibility for those airports that carry in those tourists, we understand that we are very important to Jamaica's overall stability. And the maritime domain and the health of that space ensures that, you know, that sustainability continues.
1: All right. I like that. One more thing. What are some of the career opportunities? Because you did allude to that also. Within aviation and the wider transportation sectors that the young people should be aware of?
2: Listen to me. We've grouped them into three categories today for ease
1: right.
2: of memory. We have fly and navigate. And the first one underneath that is pilots.
1: Right.
2: But there are so many others. We need flight instructors, people to teach people to fly. We need air traffic controllers that guide aircraft onto the into the airspace and to landing. We need data processors. So flying and aviation generates a lot of data, and we need persons who are able to analyze and sort that so that we can plan and forecast. Let me move over to maintain and move. Maintain and move now. We need people to maintain the aircraft. So we need aircraft maintenance engineers. We need aeronautical engineers, persons who are innovating and thinking of how can we make the aircraft more efficient, use less fluid, carry a heavy load, but is able to arrive faster and safer. We need persons who are baggage handlers to ensure that your bag and you arrive at the same airport, because we have so many instances where one is in one place and one is in the other place. And that's an important role. And of course, cargo and logistics. We're here at CMU, and we know that logistics is one of the areas of focus. And so airports need logistics managers to ensure that the people and the aircraft, importantly, are moving safely across the terminal. We need operations officers now, so persons who are looking out for all aspects of airports operations, so your safety, movement of the aircraft, and so on. And finally, my third category, quickly, is that we need persons who protect, lead,

0: Thank you very much for having me.
1: A pleasure to have you with us, sir. Now, you are the manager of General Gate Operations and Special Cargo. As the manager at Kingston Freeport Terminal Limited, what does your role involve and how does it contribute to the smooth movement of cargo through the port?
0: All right, thank you very much for that question. So, Gate Operations is basically the entry and exit of cargo into the port of Kingston. All terminals, all cargo that is on the high seas, we're talking about sea freight now, has a final destination. Here in Jamaica, 10% of the throughput, which is the cargo that are discharged from container vessels, and we have over 130 container ships every month that calls the port. 10% will go through the gates, and they will go into the Jamaica economic space. So we have processes and SOPs that we use to manage the delivery, the efficient delivery, and receival of the cargo that comes into our terminal.
1: Okay, I like that. And when you speak about special cargo, those can involve goods that require additional care and attention. What are some of the considerations involved in safely and efficiently handling these types of cargoes?
0: Okay, so we have three types of cargo that we handle at the port. Containerized cargo, that would be cargo in the typical containers that you would be aware of. The most two popular lengths in the global trade, 40 feet and 20 feet. You have what is called out of gauge cargo. That is cargo that cannot fit within the dimension of a 40 foot or a 20 foot container. So it might be over wide, over high, over long. So these cargo require special care, special handling. And we also have break bulk. Now those are like the massive pieces of equipment, heavy in weight. We can handle cargo up to 75 metric tons at our terminal. And that is where we are one of the leading transshipment terminal in this hemisphere. We are the number one in the Caribbean at the moment. So therefore, it is very important that we have quality as part of our operations on a daily basis. And when we train our team members, they understand the importance of handling everything according to our standard operating procedure to ensure there are no claims at the end of every cargo handling.
1: All right. Now, considering that KFTL is here for a Maritime Mania this week, you know, there are students who are going to be interested in what you do. Tell us why it is important to expose young people to the different career paths and opportunities available within the maritime industry.
0: Oh, thank you very much. That's an excellent question. So that is why we are here. We're here to share career opportunities that exist at KFTL. We have 7 departments. Unbelievable. A container port has 7 departments. Okay, what are these departments? We have operations, which is a center. At the moment, we have over 1,400 employees at KFTL. Operations, close to 1,000 people. And these are people who will operate the gantry cranes, the strata carriers, the truck drivers, the empty handler operators, the stevedore coordinators, those who coordinate the discharge and the loading of cargo vessels. We have our specialists. Now, these are the technical guys that will do the yard planning, the vessel planning, ensuring that the information that comes in are downloaded okay into our terminal operating system. We also have the management, because you can't operate a terminal without management that must ensure not only discipline, but also the efficient delivery and the safety of our operations. So operations in one, we have engineering, we have QSSE, quality, safety, security, and the environment. We have finance, we have HR, we have IT, we have legal, which is important, yes. We do have our legal counsel that will ensure that the contracts are done accurately and they will also address the claims that may come in. Of course, we'd want zero claims. But the reality is, you know, in shipping and terminal operations, you will have issues. And they will also guide and navigate us through these issues. So in operations, for example, we have a good relationship, a long-standing relationship with CMU. We have employed on a yearly basis, when we do a recruitment drive, CMU is one of the first places that we will go for stevedore coordinators. These are

0: at junior level into our operations as supervisors. They are trained and they will on a daily basis be responsible to ensure accurate discharge of cargo into our terminal, the updating into our terminal operating system, because we have IT solution. It is driven by IT, big time. So we will train people. We have people who operate the equipment, strata carrier operators, the truck drivers. So we look to CMU as a feeding. There's a feeding relationship between CMU right. and KFTL.
1: All right.
0: And I must say this, we also facilitate internship. So right throughout the year, we have students who would want to be exposed to the practical environment. We do facilitate that. So we have an understanding. We had an MOU, which expired, but the understanding still exists.
1: Okay.
0: The same principles, right? So we have students right now at the terminal, almost 20 students who are doing their internship.
1: I love that. I love that. Unfortunately, we're out of time, but I want to thank you both. Really, really, really informative conversation. So students, parents, guardians, you realize that there's so many opportunities here within the Airport Authority and the Kingston and Freeport Terminal Limited for our students, the future of tomorrow, the future of Jamaica. So come on over to CMU, see what more you can learn and many, many opportunities that are here for our students.
0: I would love to say one other thing. So at the KFTL booth, we have engineers, we have our operations specialists who are there and ready to share with the students. And guess what? One of the operation representative is a female, and she's a manager. And one of our main engineer, our experienced engineer, is also a female.
1: Wow.
0: So yes, we do have males and females.
1: Love that.
0: At
1: love
0: the
1: that.
0: Terminal.
1: Angelique Vertu, Corporate Communications Manager for the Airport Authority of Jamaica, and Mr. Clifford Anglin, Manager for General Gate Operations and Special Cargo at Kingston Freeport Terminal Limited, otherwise called KFTL, here for Maritime Mania at CMU. We have so much more interesting interviews to come, so I want you to keep it locked right here on the 104.9 FM. Your radio with a difference, with your son host, Ryan Debonair Dixon. I'll be right back.
2: All right, Sun House. Hey, that was Sun House Ryan with the Sun City team live from the Caribbean Maritime University Maritime Mania. And it's all about fun, excitement, and lots of knowledge and learn, you know what I mean, with the theme and the entire family happening at the Caribbean Maritime University. And Sun House, it's now, let's see, 9 minutes before we get to 11 a.m. So we're going to drop some, we'll just go for a quick break, then we play some gospel. I believe I got about two gospel for you. It's Lovers Thursday. Wicked Foot is in the building. I keep your company until 3 p.m. So keep it locked.
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0: This Friday, September 25, it's Club Alive Port Moore for Kelly Upsetta's birthday bash, Playgirl Mansion, the half-naked edition. 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Music by DJ Niney, DJ Vibes, Rough House, hosted by Chuchu. Let It Rain this Friday, September 25, inside Club Alive. Link up and pull up. This is a Sun City endorsed event. See you there.
1: Champions! Spain have seized their second star!
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0: time is now 30 minutes past 11 right here on Sun City 104.9 FM. We now join Sun host Ryan and the Sun City team live. It's all about Maritime Mania Day 2026 happening at the Caribbean Maritime University campus. Ryan.
1: Thank you so much, Sun Jack Wickedfoot. Welcome, welcome, my friend. I am here at CMU for sure. It's all about Maritime Mania. Yes, it's Jamaica's Maritime Awareness Week of 2026, which has been going from the 21st of September and will be concluding tomorrow, the 25th. And this week, of course, is highlighting the importance of oceans, which supports life, global trade, and economic growth while facing threats like pollution, climate change, and overfishing. Now, I've been having some wonderful interviews so far, and this one will be no different, because I now have with me the president of CMU, Professor Andrew Spencer. Prof, good morning. Welcome to the 104.9 FM. How are you doing, sir?
2: Morning. I'm doing well.
1: Wonderful. Of course, you know, it's all about Maritime Mania. And, you know, I've been, you know, enlightening the listeners of what this week is all about. But for those who do not know or may not be familiar with it, what is the main purpose of Maritime Awareness Week? And why is it important to Jamaica and the wider Caribbean?
2: Yeah, it's an entire week of trying to ensure that information gets out about this very important space known as the maritime space. So I always say to people that Jamaica is a maritime state for sure. Yeah, 25 times our landmass size is our economic zone in terms of oceans and water. And the idea that we have not extracted sufficiently all that there is to extract from the maritime space is a signal that we're not tapping into our gold. And this is our gold. So 80%, over 80% of all travel around the world in terms of goods and the movement of goods is a maritime activity. And so we are positioning students in the region to be able to take up their place in this global demand for seafarers. So why are we having a week? We want everybody to understand. Jamaicans, everybody has to understand that everything you need, it comes by sea. The fuel you need, so your electricity is affected, your cars are affected, and it also means that the things you like and want outside of your needs, the chips on the shelf that we don't make, it's a maritime activity. It has to come by sea, it has to come through a port, and the CMU offers all of that, end to end.
1: And even some recreation, maybe you want to take a cruise.
2: Absolutely.
1: Wonderful, wonderful. Now, how is Caribbean Maritime University using Maritime Awareness Week to educate Jamaicans about the many opportunities available within the maritime industry?
2: Yeah, I want to start here, and I don't think many people can appreciate it because we're niche. We're a niche university, and we're proud of that. We'll never be anything else. But this niche is so critical that I want people to understand our absorption rate at CMU is that 45% of all our graduates get jobs before they graduate. Nobody else can claim that. 71% of them within 6 months, 81% of them within 9 months in their fields of qualification. So that tells you something off the bat. You'll be placed. The next thing is that in addition to being placed, you are getting dignified, well-paid jobs. I was saying on another station that, you know, there's a young man who, within 1 year of graduating, was earning way more than the president of his university.
1: Wow, wow, wow.
2: So it makes me jealous that I didn't study and have a career in maritime.
1: I can imagine. And what would you say are some of the activities and highlights taking place during this year's Maritime Awareness Week? And, you know, what can persons look forward to? Because I see quite a few students here, different schools pulling in when I got here this morning.
2: Yeah, well, first of all, it's World Maritime Day, and we're excited by that. So we're doing a few TV interviews this morning. But on the campus today, we're going to have some distinguished individuals. We have the Director General of the Maritime Authority of Jamaica, who will be passing through. I believe he'll be talking to you. We also have a number of secondary schools here coming to witness the innovation that is the CMU. Exists nowhere else. We have a non-destructive testing lab. Nobody else has that. We're testing integrity of materials for construction. Wow. As we are rebuilding Jamaica better, only the CMU can provide you with that non-destructive environment to test the materials. We also have our Festa Labs with 7 exceptional laboratories only at the CMU, which is robotics, mechatronics, industry 4.0. I could go on and on. We have simulators here of no mean order. I mean, we were doing simulations and AI before AI was so exciting and such a buzzword. So CMU has always been ahead of the game. We have artificial intelligence degree programs. We have short certification. And so what people will be exposed to It's not just the seeing, not just the visual. They'll be able to touch. It's a very tactile experience. Once you come out to the Palisades campus, maritime mania. And I'm going to flip that because I think the frenzy around what we're doing is why we call it maritime mania. But the reverse of that is true. If you are not aware of what the maritime industry does for you and can do for you and generations to come, then that in itself is mania.
1: That's amazing. I see what you did there. Now, for the young people who may be interested in pursuing a career in the maritime sector, what advice would you give to them, and how can CMU help them get started?
2: All right. So let me start with the breadth of offerings. So we have three faculties: the Faculty of Marine and Nautical Studies, where our cadets are, kind of paramilitary in its operation. We have the navigation individuals as the deck cadets, and we have the engine cadets. That is how we started, but we've grown significantly. So we now have a Faculty of Shipping and Logistics positioning Jamaica as the next global logistics hub of the world, next to Rotterdam. We're going to compete, and the way we do that is not just to have fancy infrastructure and excellent ports, but to have the talent to be able to drive that. So the advice to you is be open. Learn as much as you can about the maritime space. Find out what it means to be a logistician. Find out what it means to be a mechatronics engineer, and I can tell you it's mechanical and electrical engineering combined. CMU alone gives you that. Find out about industrial automation. Find out about every single thing that we have here. You mentioned travel earlier. We have a whole degree in cruise shipping and marine tourism, the only one in the Western Hemisphere. So I just want people to be open, research what the CMU can do for you, and we'll make it happen.
1: Now, I'm going to ask you a question. This is not on my list of questions, but just to give our listeners a better understanding. And this question is being coined in a way that the average Jamaican reasons and thinks. Are there, Professor, careers within the maritime industry that the pay scale can rival that of a doctor, a lawyer, and other types of engineers?
2: Absolutely. I told you one example earlier, but that was an anecdote. It's more than that. So our tracer study, which told us about the 45%, the 71%, and 81%, went a little deeper. So it actually looked at the earnings. And what we actually found was that we were getting exceptional salary packages for starting level for some of our students. I don't want to make this sound like this happens for everybody, but I'll give you one example. A marine engineer on a yacht could earn, as a starting salary, $13,000 a month. And you're on a yacht, so you're not paying income tax. I'll leave that with you.
1: Professor Andrew Spencer, president of CMU. Get to know him. Come up here and see him as a student. Because if you want an opportunity to earn anything close to $13,000 a month, then you might want to reconsider your career choices. 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It's all about Maritime Mania. We're celebrating Jamaica Maritime Week, Awareness Week 2026. The type of information you just get from Prof and those that came before him and those yet to come is the reason you need to keep your dial locked right here on the radio with a difference. Sun City 104.9 FM. Stick and stay. I'll be right back. This is your Sun host, Ryan Debonair Dixon. Back to you, Sun Jock Wickedfoot.
0: All right, Sunites. Hey, that was Sun host Ryan with the Sun City team. And it's all about Maritime Mania Day. That's Maritime Mania Day 2026 happening at the Caribbean Maritime University.

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Kids to Town family locked in. Out of Richmond, Virginia, we shout out to Lisa, Yakisha, big up yourself, St. Elizabeth family.

affair. We big up the Sea View Gardens family. Big up yourself, carry on. Big up the crew at our Papa Car Wash. Berwick Road, Kingston 13 off Maxwell Avenue. Top of the morning surf, Kingston 20 family. Hey, we say good morning to Jackie. My line's

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0: All right, so nice we now join Sunhost Ryan and the Sun City team. And it's all about Maritime Mania Day 2026 happening at the Caribbean Maritime University campus. Ryan.
1: All right, thank you so much, Sanjak Wickedfoot. Welcome back, Sunnet. Welcome back. I have more information for you. As we've been highlighting, there are so many opportunities here in the maritime industry for our students to benefit from and to learn more about. And here is another one. I saw a student walking past just now, and I said, what program are you doing? And she said she is a maritime, what do you call it? Navigator she used. She used another word. Where's she going? Marine transportation. Right. So there are so many different areas and opportunities for students. And one of them is in logistics and supply chain management. So I have joining me now on the 104.9 FM, Shane Letford, the head of department for logistics and supply chain management. Mr. Letford, good morning and welcome to Sun City 104.9 FM. How are you?
2: Not too bad. Morning to you too. Morning those who are listening online.
1: Wonderful. Now, Shane, you are a lecturer and the HOD for logistics and supply chain management. Now, as a lecturer and curriculum developer at CMU, how does the university prepare students with the skills and knowledge needed to succeed in today's maritime industry?
2: Well, first and foremost, at the CMU, we pride ourselves on ensuring that our students are industry ready when they leave the walls of CMU. One way in which we do this is by communicating and engaging with our industry stakeholders and partners in identifying the trends, asking them trends, developments, requirements of that particular industry. And so when we do that, we go back to the drawing board and we design the curriculum to ensure that we are aligning with that requirements of those of the industries.
1: Wonderful. And given that now we are here for Maritime Awareness Week, and it, you know, it's all about highlighting the importance of the maritime sector. In addition to logistics and supply chain management, what would you say are some of the other career opportunities that young people may not realize exists within the industry?
2: Well, the maritime industry is very broad. It is a very broad industry with many divisions, sectors, and entities. Now, some of the career path that a lot of people would not know about is, let's say, for example, at sea, right? We have deck engineers, marine pilots. We also have marine vessel pilot, vessel captains and such. As it relates to career path on land, we have individuals who are port managers. Just this morning, I saw an operation manager from KFTL, Mr. Anglin, just saw him earlier this morning. We have terminal managers, maritime lawyers, policymakers, as well as stevedoring coordinators and vessel planners.
1: Oh, wow. So quite a few
2: career paths. It's very, very wide.
1: Love that. And finally, for students and young people listening who, you know, are considering a career in the maritime field, what advice would you give them and how can they learn about the programs offered here at CMU?
2: One advice I would give them is to join the maritime sector. As I said earlier, the sector is very wide. There's a lot of jobs, very lucrative compensation in some of these jobs. And you know, the world is dependent on international trade. 80% of all international trade is seaborne trade. So, you know, there's always availability of jobs and movement of goods is a requirement for human development. And further to your first question, another way in which we ensure that our students will have the necessary skills and knowledge is that we have a one-year internship program. As a matter of fact, we have a department that is dedicated, students placement, that is dedicated in ensuring that students are placed in various industry companies for them to have that application. Whatever theory we teach at CMU, we ensure that they are able to apply that theory in different industries across Jamaica.
1: I love that. Thank you. And let me throw this question to you as well, Shane. What's the culture on campus here at CMU that students can, you know, look forward to being a part of?
2: One word for that, family. Family. We are a family-oriented institution where we are dependent on each other and we look out for each other.
1: So I'm going to start calling up here, CMFU. Caribbean Maritime Family University.
2: Yes, sir.
1: Wonderful. 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
2: Family University.
1: Unofficially here for Maritime Mania. It's all about the Jamaica Maritime Awareness Week of 2026. We still have so much more to come, so stick and stay right here on the 104.9 FM, Sun City, your radio with a difference. Back to you in studio, Sun Jock Wickedfoot.
0: All right, so nice. Hey, that was Sun Host Ryan and the Sun City team, and it's all about Maritime Mania Day 2026 happening at the Caribbean Maritime University campus.
3: Yeah, it's
0: remember your way, 11:55 is Quiet Time with the Lord, followed by the midday news as usual. It's Lovers Thursday. At 12, we got the request segment out until 2 p.m.

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I am Jodian Beckford. Coming up in our headlines in local news, Samuda calls for more coordinated global approach to ocean protection. Children urged to choose peace and walk away from conflict. And father seeks answers following sudden death of 16-year-old daughter. In regional news, Belize files ICJ submission in border dispute with Guatemala. And in international, Nigeria busts another Mexican cartel link meth lab. And in Sun City Sports with Valentino Thompson, Haley Matthews' historic century leads West Indies women to victory over Zimbabwe in first Audi. In entertainment, Delroy Lindo calls for greater investment in Jamaica's film industry. Those were the headlines, but do stay with us for the news in detail.

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0: Benjamin's a trusted name for over a century.
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And now the news in detail. We begin with local news. Water, Environment and Climate Change Minister Matthew Samuda is calling for stronger international coordination to protect oceans and coastal communities. Addressing a United Nations forum in New York, Samuda said climate change and biodiversity loss are interconnected, but countries are often required to address them through separate process, funding mechanism, and reporting requirements. He called for reduced bureaucracy for small island developing states and greater support for projects that deliver multiple benefits, including mangrove restoration. Minister Samuda noted that approximately 80% of Jamaicans live near the coast, underscoring the country's vulnerability to climate-related impacts. More in our local news. Jamaican children are being encouraged to choose peace and avoid unnecessary conflicts. Director of Regional Education Services in the Ministry of Education, Skills, Youth and Information, Otis Brown, made the appeal during the launch of the 2026 Trees for Peace competition at Tavares Gardens Primary School in Kingston. Brown urged students to exercise restraint when faced with disagreements and to recognize that they do not always have to respond to provocation or have the final say. He encouraged youngsters to show love and respect to each other, stressing that choosing to walk away peacefully can prevent disputes from escalating. And finally, in local news. The father of 16-year-old Gabriel Simpson says he is struggling to understand the circumstances surrounding his daughter's sudden death. Gabriel, a student of Ascot High School, was found unresponsive at her home in Hamilton Gardens, Gregory Park, St. Catherine, on Monday. Reports are that a family member discovered the teenager in her bedroom after calls to her went unanswered. Police have launched an investigation and are treating the matter as a suspected suicide. Her father, Lenroy Simpson, has expressed shock over the tragedy as the family seeks answers surrounding her death. That's it for our local news. Up next is regional news.

It's time for regional news. Belize has filed written observations with the International Court of Justice as part of its long-standing territorial dispute with neighboring Guatemala. The Belize government says the documents were submitted in response to written statements previously filed by Guatemala. Honduras has also submitted observations in the matter. Guatemala claims that more than 11,000 square kilometers of Belizean territory, including land islands and maritime areas. The case is now before the ICJ with oral hearings in the Belize-Guatemala dispute scheduled for February 22 to 26, 2027 at The Hague. That's it for regional news. Up next is international news.

It's now time for international news. Nigeria's anti-drug agency has arrested two men accused of operating a meth laboratory allegedly linked to a Mexican drug cartel. Authorities say the makeshift lab was discovered in Yuga State, where large quantities of chemicals used in drug production were seized. The bust is in Nigeria's fourth major meth laboratory, uncovered since May, with authorities saying all have links to Mexican nationals. At least five Mexicans have been arrested in Nigeria since May in connection with meth lab operations. The latest suspects have already appeared in court, with their trials scheduled to continue on October 21. That's it for international news. It's now time for Sun City Sports with Valentino Thompson.

Good afternoon, welcome to Sun City Sports. I'm Valentino Thompson. Captain Haley Matthews scored a historic 182 as the West Indies women beat host Zimbabwe by 100 runs in the first one-day international at the Harare Sports Club on Thursday. The West Indies women won the toss and decided to bat. They scored 299 for 6 in their 50 overs. Opener Matthews hit 182 of 156 balls, surpassing Stephanie Taylor's record of 171 runs to become the Caribbean side's highest runs scorer in an ODI innings. She's sixth on the all-time list of ODI scorers in women's cricket. Rilianna Grimond added 53 runs to the West Indies women's 299, with Jamaican's Stephanie Taylor scoring 2 and Chanel Henry hitting 19. Set a target of 300 for victory, Zimbabwe women were bowled out for 200 in 43.3 overs to lose by 100 runs. Opener Modester Mupachikwa top scored with 86. Alia Aline claimed 3 for 44 in 6.3 overs. Afi Fletcher, Ashimini Monisar and Janelia Glasgow took 2 wickets each for the West Indies women. Haley Matthews was named player of the match. The West Indies women lead the 3-match series 1-0. The second game will be played on Sunday. The series is part of the ICC Women's Championship. Hillel Academy boosted their chances of securing a spot in the second round of the Issa Manning Cup with a 3-0 win over St. Mary's College on Wednesday. Matthew Turner in the 46th and 90th minute and Kide Pisoa Pitt in the 53rd minute scored to hand the Sean Fraser coached team the victory. They move to second place in Group B on 8 points. Hillel have 2 games remaining, with the other 4 teams in the group having 1 match to go. Meanwhile, Jose Marti moved to the top of Group B with a 6-1 win over Clancarty. Previous leaders Intuit suffered a 1-0 defeat to Papine. Jose Marti lead with 10 points, followed by Hillel on 8, Intuit are on 7 points, while St. Mary, Penwood and Papine are on 6. In other results, Norman Manley made it 5 wins from 5 after beating Pembroke Hall 3-0. Norman Manley have 15 points in Group C and have already qualified for the second round. Edith Dalton James are second on 9 points, following their 3-1 win over Kingston Technical. Donald Quarry and Arden, they played to a 1-1 draw, while Bridgeport beat Ascot 2-0, Camperdown edged Ole Trinity 2-1, and Greater Portmore beat Jonathan Grant 2-0. In the Docosta Cup on Wednesday, Tyrone Bembridge scored a hat-trick as Lacovia dismissed BB Coke 3-0. Lacovia climbed to second in Zone D with 12 points, 3 behind the leaders Monroe, and the same as third place Black River with 2 games to go. Meanwhile, 14-year-old Jamar Roswell and Kavon Morris helped Irwin High maintain their perfect record with a 2-0 victory over former champions Herbert Morrison Technical. Irwin remain atop the standings with 12 points in Zone A. In the meantime, Central High, they are new leaders in Zone G. They beat previous leaders Denby 1-0. Central have 10 points while Denby slipped to second and remain on 7 points. In other results on Wednesday, Green Pond and Cambridge ended 0-0. Alphonsus Davis fell 2-0 to Knox College. Homewood Technical beat Troy 4-1. Brownstown defeated Discovery Bay 12-0. Ferncourt, they clipped Marcus Garvey 1-0. Bellaire and Louisville ended 1-1. Foga Road beat Winston Jones 3-1. Mile Gully had a 6-0 win over Cross Keys. Alston, they fell 2-1 to Claude McKay. Happy Grove beat Fair Prospect 3-1. Morant Bay stopped Seaforth 3-2, while Paul Bogle beat Robert Lightburn 5-0. Titchfield, they outscored Iona 7-2, and St. James beat Spot Valley 1-0. That's it for sports. I'm Valentino Thompson. Up next is entertainment with Jody and Beckford.

Thank you, Valentino. It's now time for entertainment news. Veteran actor and director Delroy Lindo is urging the government and private sector to invest more in Jamaica's film industry and local talent. Lindo, who is in Jamaica completing production on his directorial debut, Jabari's People, says the country has creative talent capable of making a global impact, but greater nurturing and financial support are needed. The film has employed a significant number of Jamaicans and presents a story centered on the Jamaican people, culture, and spirituality. Linda says greater investment in local productions could strengthen the industry while creating wider economic opportunities for Jamaican workers and businesses. That's it for our entertainment news. Up next is our afternoon weather report. It's now time for the afternoon weather report. In a significant feature, a trough across the Western Caribbean. The trough is expected to remain across the region through the weekend. A tropical wave is forecast to move across Jamaica on Saturday. In our 24-hour forecast this afternoon, widely scattered showers and thunderstorms across sections of most parishes. Maximum temperature expected for Kingston today, 33 degrees Celsius. Maximum temperature expected for Montego Bay today, 33 degrees Celsius. And those are the stories making it in our midday news package written and produced by the Sun City News Center. It's now time for the BOJ trading rates. As of Thursday, September 24, 2026, the U.S. dollar is being bought at $157.32 and sold for $159.08. The Canadian dollar is trading at $113 for buying and being sold at $113.64. Meanwhile, the British pound is being bought at $206.65 and sold for $212.30. The euro is buying at $177.81 and selling for $185.13. That's it for the BOJ trading rates. I am Jody Ann Beckford. 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

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You shape their values, their attitudes, and their understanding of right and wrong. I urge you,

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0: And for the young ones who are going to school, go to school and learn to read and write. It's not just physical badness going on, it's spiritual badness. And if you cannot see with two eyes, then how are you going to open your third?
1: 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Ryan.
2: All right, thank you so much. Welcome back, Sunnets. Welcome back. It's your Sun host, Ryan Debonair Dixon, here at the Caribbean Maritime University for Maritime Mania. It's all about the Jamaica Maritime Awareness Week 2026. We've been having some very interesting conversations, learning all about the maritime sector, the different jobs that are possible, the different companies and organizations that are part of the Maritime University, as I would put it. And so we have another with us today. And with me is Mrs. Crystal Gale Williams, the operations manager for the Grace Kennedy Foundation. Good afternoon. How are you doing, Mrs. Williams?
3: Good afternoon, Ryan. I'm doing well. How are you?
2: I'm well. I'm good. I'm here enjoying the Maritime Mania today and definitely interested to learn more about GK Foundation. So let's get to it. All right, now Crystal, tell us about the GK Foundation's involvement in Maritime Awareness Week, and you know, tell us what the foundation hopes to achieve through its participation here today.
3: So Grace Kennedy Foundation is here this week to promote our scholarships, to tell persons about the different scholarship opportunities that we offer. We provide a scholarship for Caribbean Maritime University students, specifically for students who are entering university studying logistics and supply chain management, called the Louis Fred Kennedy CMU Scholarship. And that scholarship is offered, is renewable each year until the student finishes university. And outside of that, we offer other scholarships to other universities as well in Jamaica.
2: Okay, I like that, I like that. And why is it important for organizations like GK Foundation to support initiatives that help to expose our young people to opportunities like this in the maritime industry?
3: I think it's important for companies to support initiatives like this because students do need the guidance, and you know, there are so many opportunities out there that they may not be aware of. And so us coming here at this location to showcase the different programs that we have, you know, gives them the opportunity to ask their questions and to plan their futures, you know, accordingly, and just to make the right choices that they need to, and make informed choices as well.
2: That's right. And you spoke about having scholarships. Are there any other programs that or initiatives in addition to scholarships that GK Foundation have that will help to, you know, that can help the students and the young people develop the skills they need to pursue careers in maritime and other industries?
3: Okay, so Grace Kennedy Foundation has three main areas of focus. Our largest is education. Under that, we do have our scholarship program. A part of our scholarship program, we have the GK Campus Connect program, which seeks to deepen the relationships between our scholar network and Grace Kennedy. And through those opportunities, they're able to work within Grace Kennedy, whether through internship opportunities or any other career-related opportunities. They also get to network with industry leaders within Grace Kennedy through different activities. We also are big on We Care, so we have our scholars volunteer during their time on our scholarship program, and so they get the opportunity to pay it forward and give back through different initiatives within their community and within Grace Kennedy on a whole. So our aim is to really give them a holistic experience and also to develop them personally and professionally while they're part of our scholarship program.
2: All right. I like that. I like that. And then for our young people listening, and, you know, they are interested, let's say, in maritime sector, what advice would you give them about preparing themselves and taking up advantage of the opportunities that are on offer through the GK Foundation, especially like now during the Maritime Awareness Week?
3: Okay, so as I mentioned before, we have a scholarship for Caribbean Maritime University, which is only available for students who are going to be entering CMU, so that would be next year because it's closed now. So our scholarship applications open May 1 and close June 30th each year. So if you're listening and you're thinking of coming to CMU next year, please ensure that you visit our website, gracekennedy.com, to see the terms and conditions that are required for the scholarship, for the Louis Fred Kennedy Scholarship. And, you know, go ahead and do your research. Make sure that you're getting involved in the activities at school. And just be ready to submit an application on May 1.
2: Awesome, awesome. And where else can persons go to get further information on the scholarships through GK Foundation?
3: So you can visit Grace Kennedy, www.gracekennedy.com. All our scholarship information is there. Outside of the CMU scholarship, we offer 10 other scholarships to different universities. So you can go ahead and check out all those opportunities.
2: All right. Lovely, lovely. Mrs. Williams, thank you so much for stopping and sharing with us. Looking forward to having more conversations with you.
3: All right. Thank you for having me, Ryan.
2: Our pleasure. Mrs. Crystal Gale Williams, the operations manager for GK Foundation here for Maritime Mania. It's all about Jamaica Maritime Awareness Week 2026 here at CMU, the Caribbean Maritime University. 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
4: All right, so I say that was Sun Oats Ryan and the Sun City team. And they're live, and it's all about Maritime Mania Day 2026, happening at the Caribbean Maritime University campus.

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3: All right, Sunites, say we now join Sun Host Ryan and the Sun City team live. And it's all about Maritime Mania Day 2026 happening at the Caribbean Maritime University campus. Ryan.
4: Thank you so much. Thank you so much, Son Jock Wickedfoot. Sunites, the conversation continues. As you just heard, we are still here at the Caribbean Maritime University for Maritime Mania, the Jamaica Maritime Awareness Week 2026. I am now being joined by Mr. Bertrand Smith, the Director General of MAJ. Sir Smith, good afternoon. Welcome to the 104.9 FM. How are you doing, sir?
5: I am doing well, thank you.
4: Wonderful. Good to have you. Good to have you joining us. Sir Smith, Maritime Awareness Week is an important opportunity to highlight Jamaica's maritime sector. What is the main message the MAJ wants Jamaicans to take away from this year's activities?
5: Okay, so first I'll start with what is MAJ? So the Maritime Authority of Jamaica is the agency responsible for the regulation of ships and the development of the shipping industry in Jamaica. So we inspect ships to ensure that they're seaworthy, we ensure that the seafarers on board are properly trained, have proper living and working conditions, and we ensure that these ships don't pose a security risk to Jamaica and don't pollute Jamaica's environment. We're also promoting Jamaica as a shipping center, and I'll talk to you a little later about how we are doing that. So in so far as it relates to CMU, we are the ones that set the standards for the training of the cadets here, and we examine them and we issue the certificates to the seafarers. So CMU trains, and we're almost like the CXC for them. We examine them and we issue the certificate. So today's World Maritime Day, and we want to sensitize Jamaica to the importance of shipping. Every single car, bus, taxi, the flour, the rice you eat comes on a ship. And so shipping is vital to Jamaica's economy. Even our electricity, we depend on oil, which is imported on a ship, or LNG, or your solar panels. They come on a ship. The petrol for your car, it comes on a ship. So shipping underpins our economy. It's important to know that there are people, whether on the port or on a ship, as seafarers, that ensure that you get your Amazon items on time and intact. So World Maritime Day is essentially sensitizing the Jamaican community about the shipping industry and its importance to us.
4: I love that. I love that. And I could even say we go as far back as the old pirate days when we were one of the hubs of, you know, sea trade. So definitely can understand that. Now, how important is the partnership between the Maritime Authority of Jamaica and the Caribbean Maritime University in developing the skills and talent needed for the maritime industry?
5: So seafarers are the backbone of the global supply chain. Without them, we have no ships.
4: Right.
5: And it's important that we have qualified seafarers, whether as engineers, or as deck officers. Now, CMU trains these seafarers. I'd say they are the leading recognized institution in the Western Hemisphere for the training of officers. Our role, as I said earlier, is one of a partnership. So we audit the university in respect of its seafaring program, because there's a UN body called the International Maritime Organization, and there's a treaty that sets the standards for training. So we ensure that the syllabus meets the standard, the lecturers are competent and qualified, and we, as I said earlier, we conduct the exams and issue the certificates of competency. So we have a very close relationship with CMU as we develop the manpower that will promote and develop not only Jamaica's maritime sector, but the global shipping industry.
4: Now, this is a question I've been asking most of my guests this morning. To speak on the many career opportunities within the maritime sector that young people may not be aware of, what areas would you encourage them to explore?
5: It's a niche area, but it's also vast. So I'm a maritime lawyer. So there are opportunities in the area of maritime law, or what we call admiralty law. You can be involved in science, marine biology. One of the biggest issues we're dealing with is invasive aquatic species carried in what we call the ballast water of ships. We need those species to be investigated, the water to be sampled. We need marine biologists. You also have people involved in logistics. You have the seafarers that we spoke about. And you can also work on a yacht. You're not restricted to working on a cargo ship. So there are a lot of opportunities to work on ships, whether as engineers or deck officers, or as part of the hospitality division of ships. So you have the land-based side, working with the Port Authority as a stevedore, a linesman, but you also have the ship side, working on a cruise ship or a cargo ship as a seafarer or as an attendant and other parts of the operation of a ship.
4: Interesting, interesting. And let me be invasive here, speaking about that. For your pathway, where would you start? You say you are a maritime attorney.
5: Right. Yes.
4: Do you come to CMU to start that journey, or you go to Norman Manley, then come here?
5: Right, so you'd need to have your LLB, your Bachelor's of Law, and you do that at the University of the West Indies or other universities that provide this program. Once you are done and you have your LLB, then you go to the law school to get your legal education certificate. We don't at this moment have a maritime law program. It will require you to go overseas or online to do a maritime law program or degree or master's, and then you'll have the qualifications. I'd say, though, that many of the maritime law practitioners in Jamaica do not have the paper qualifications. So if you have the aptitude and you are interested in boarding ships late at night, arresting ships, dealing with crew, you can join a law firm that has a maritime law practice, and through experience, you'll be able to become a maritime law practitioner.
4: Wonderful. And my final question to you, Sir Smith, is this. As Jamaica continues to strengthen its position as a maritime hub, what role do the CMU and the MAJ playing in preparing the next generation of maritime professionals?
5: So we are positioning Jamaica as the fourth node in the global supply chain. So you have Dubai in the Far East, or Singapore, I should say, Dubai in the Middle East, Rotterdam in Western Europe, and Jamaica, little Jamaica, wants to be that fourth node. What the MAJ is doing is growing the maritime cluster. Ships need fuel. We're promoting bunkering. Ships need to be repaired. We're promoting ship repair. So we're growing that cluster of services, and we need people who are able to repair ships, electricians, welders, painters, people who

0: this has been no exceptional. This has been the same. So I appreciate it, Mr. Bertrand Smith, Director General of the MAJ, Maritime Authority of Jamaica, here on the 104.9 FM. Stick and stay. We still have more to come right here. It is Maritime Mania at CMU. We'll be right back.
1: All right, Sun City. That was Sun Host Ryan and the Sun City team. And it's all about Maritime Mania Day 2026 happening at the Caribbean Maritime University campus.

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Soulchild Tanice, and you are listening to Sun City Radio, Radio with a Difference, Rebuilding Jamaica.

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1: The beat of the drum, the strumming of the bass guitar, the unison of the keyboard, the steadiness of the rhythm guitar, energy from the percussion, and the voice cementing the sound. This is reggae music. The coming together of souls uniting the world in harmony and peace.

All right, folks, welcome back. We are inside a request segment. We play this one for Cherry, and this one's by Taylor Dane, and it goes out to Kevin Pusey. Yes, so it's going out to our Aussie.

All right, so now the time is now 1 p.m. All right, just to let you know, we are inside an hour, brought to you by St. Mary's, and it's all about St. Mary's snack and win for your chance to win $3.6 million in cash. How to enter? You can buy, and I mean, 1,500 or 15 bills, inclusive of GCT or more of any St. Mary's snack in one transaction. 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Keep your receipt. 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Then you submit your entry to St. Mary's Snacks. .com, you know what I mean? It's very easy. Inside this special hour made possible by St. Mary's. We go forward a break. Keep it locked.

0: 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It's Club Alive Portmore for Kelly Upsetter's birthday bash. 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Let it rain this Friday, September 25, inside Club Alive. 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

0: It's a nice, it's snow, 6 minutes past one, right here on Sun City 104.9 FM. We now join Sun host Ryan and the Sun City team live, and it's all about Maritime Mania Day 2026, happening at the Caribbean Maritime University campus. Ryan.
1: Yes, I'm still here with another distinguished guest, Mr. Kenry Valentine, Maritime Supervisor at the Maritime Authority of Jamaica, and more to be told and more to learn. Good afternoon, Mr. Valentine. Welcome to the 104.9 FM. How are you?
2: I am good. Good afternoon to you. Good afternoon to your listeners.
1: Yes, you know, of course, we are here for the Maritime Mania here at CMU. It's all about the Jamaica Maritime Awareness Week 2026. So, of course, we're going to ask you some questions. Right, Kenry?
2: Sure.
1: Let me first ask you this. As a maritime supervisor, as a marine supervisor.
2: No, it's actually a marine surveyor.
1: A marine surveyor.
2: That's correct,
1: oh,
2: sir.
1: Thanks for the correction.
2: Yeah.
1: A marine surveyor. What are some of the key responsibilities involved in monitoring and maintaining safety standards across Jamaica's maritime operations?
2: All right. So I'll start with the water sports sector. So we have a key responsibility to ensure that the vessels that operate within the maritime sector are actually inspected and operated at a safe level to ensure that both our local and our visitors can enjoy the amenities safely. In addition to that, we have a responsibility to inspect vessels, foreign flag vessels, that's the vessels that brings all the goods, the energy that we require in Jamaica, your LNG, your oil, that Petrojams refined, all of that. We have a responsibility to inspect those vessels to ensure that those vessels are safe to operate and are abiding by the applicable international standards. We are also a ship registry, so we register ships in Jamaica. So we have responsibility to ensure that the ships that are registered in Jamaica continues to operate safely as well.
1: All right. Okay. Very interesting there. And given that Maritime Awareness Week is from the 21st to the 25th and is highlighting the many opportunities within the maritime industry, what career opportunities are available to our young Jamaicans who are interested in this field?
2: Right. So let's think about trade for a moment. So a majority of the goods that we consume in Jamaica, maybe say 80%, comes via ocean. But in order for that to happen, we need a ship. Before we get to the ship, somebody needs to design the ship. So we need people who are, you know, capable of becoming naval architects. We need shipbuilders. So those are career opportunities that are available. The ship needs to be crewed. So you know, of course, naturally, we're at CMU, one of the premier maritime training institutions in the region. So you will be training your navigators, your engineers, your support staff. Additionally, the ship will require someone to manage the ship, land-based opportunity for students who does the logistic programs. And there are many, many other career opportunities within the space. For example, marine piloting that students can actually aim to attain.
1: I love that. Now, finally, I want to ask you, on the heels of that, what's the message you would like to share with our young people about the importance of maritime industry and what they should consider in building a career in this sector?
2: So I will borrow a phrase from my director general, without shipping, there is no shopping. So I'd like us, not just the students here, but as Jamaican, as an island nation, to take that on board and recognize the importance of shipping to Jamaica as a maritime state. For our students, the maritime sector offers a glorious opportunity for you to embark on a career where you don't necessarily have to be competing with a whole lot of people. We are short by approximately 30,000 seafarers at the moment. So once you go through the program, get certified, you are pretty much guaranteed a job within the maritime sector. So it's a great opportunity for young people in Jamaica at the moment.
1: Lovely, lovely, lovely. Well, thank you so much, Kenry, for stopping and sharing with us. And wonderful speaking with you.
2: Thank you, sir.
1: Mr. Kenry Valentine, Marine Supervisor at the Maritime Surveyor. Authority. Marine Surveyor. I did get that. Marine Surveyor at the Maritime Authority of Jamaica. Here with me for Marine Mania, Maritime Mania at the Caribbean Maritime University for the Jamaica Maritime Awareness Week of 2026. And tonight, this is where I am going to be signing out. So thank you for sticking and staying with us right here on the 104.9 FM. I want to say thanks to my tech op, Adam Brown, my producer, Mr. Orain Livingston, our driver, Mr. Williams, and our son, Jock Noor. I have been your son host, Ryan Debonair Dixon. And stick and stay right here. Don't touch that dial. It's Sun City Radio, your radio with a difference.
0: All right, so nice. Hey, that was Sun Host Ryan and the Sun City team. You know what I mean? Remember, it's all about Maritime Mania Day 2026. And it's happening at the Caribbean Maritime University campus. Shout out to the team and everyone that, you know what I mean, participated. You know what I mean? You still can't make your way over there, but that's it for our team. Big up to Ryan and the Sun City team. All right, so nice. Remember, we are inside a special hour, and it's brought to you by St. Mary's. Snack and win St. Mary's for a chance to win $3.6 million in cash and prizes. 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You can buy the banana, the plantain, the cassava, the breadfruit, whichever you like, and keep a receipt. 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You can enter. And inside the special hour, courtesy of St. Mary's, yeah, you're going to like it. We're inside the request segment.
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Moline's Gardens family locked in. 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

want to say happy birthday goes out to Tanisha Allen. Hey, it's coming from the Tasty Screw Run, Burke Road, Spanish Town. 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Tasty family at 1 Burke Road, Spanish Town. 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

we go to Winston, all of Canada, picking up a special lady in his life. 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

0: Remember, Sunrise, we are inside a special hour brought to you by St. Mary's. 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

I want to say happy birthday goes out to Georgia Jackson. Hey, all the way in Jonestown. 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Greetings coming from Sandra.

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Happy birthday goes out to Quenchy. Have yourself a wonderful momentous day. 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

0: 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No TikTok family. 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
1: Too expensive. And I'm not a little.
0: So Lissy, I big up yourself.

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Remember how I used to do that? I must have been crazy then.

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1: The father needs to overstand, understand, understand that his role is extremely important. 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
3: 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All right, grab your phone now. 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

0: 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Ali Patch. 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
1: All right, so I'm going to be playing this one from top once again by Yolanda Adams. Song is called Still I Rise. Shout out to all my peeps, my family members on the WhatsApp line. Once you're listening to Sun City, consider yourself a part of the Sun City family, and all family members are called the Sunites. So we are all Sunites. Big up to all Sunites all over the world. Got it locked in, whether you're listening on the radio band 104.9 FM or you're listening on the apps. 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What a guan. Big up yourself, Mr. Blacks, checked in on the WhatsApp line. So now, to remember, this is a very interactive radio station. So if you're loving our songs and you want the song to be played again, just send a message to the WhatsApp line, all right? Yeah. If you want to send a big up to somebody, if you want to, well, today's the day of love. It's a lover's Thursday. So if you want to send love to someone, if you want to send love to yourself, if you want to big up the driver of the bus, the taxi that you're in, if you want to big up or send love to your co-workers, your family members, do so on the WhatsApp line. I'll read out the message for you, okay? 392-6217. That's 392-6217. All right, I see a couple of people asking me to play back. Oh, so these pull-ups were for other songs. So sorry, I didn't pull up the songs for y'all, all right? I was just settling in. You know what I mean? I said I didn't even get a chance to, you know, read what's going on the WhatsApp line. But I see where Chunky asked for this song to be played once again. So let's take this on top. Once again, we are in the gospel segment. Non-stop gospel songs all the way until 3:30 p.m. My name is Sunjack Ali Patch. I'll be here until 7:30 p.m.

0: Alright, so then that's it for the gospel segment. The time is now 3:31 p.m. Once again, my name is Sonjack Alipatch. Shout out to everybody checking in on the WhatsApp line. Before I head to the break, shout out to Mongo. Yeah, man. That's my big brother right there from the Scorpion King Transportation Services crew. Shout outs to the ladies from St. Hugh's. Got it locked in right now. Big up to all St. Hugh's students, especially those comfortably riding in the Scorpion King Transportation Services bus right now. Big up. Just enjoy the ride, all right? Big up to Henry as well, who also drives one of the buses for Scorpion King Transportation Services. Yeah, man, always got it locked in. Big up. Peeps, remember to send the messages on the WhatsApp line, 392-6217. That's 392-6217. Once again, 876-392-6217.
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0: 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Let It Rain this Friday, September 25. 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
1: Welcome back to the music segment right here on Sun City. 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Tonight I want you to remember Kelly Upset's birthday party. It happens this Friday, the 25th of September, over by Club Alive in Portmore. Right here in Portmore. Music by Rough House, DJ 90, DJ Vibes. It's going to be crazy. Food inclusive, admission ladies free, men only $1,000. 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So make sure y'all come check it out. Alright, we're talking about Kelly Upset's birthday party called Playgirl Mansion. Alright, that's over by Club Alive here in Portmore City this Friday. Alright, quick and fast, let me see what's going on the WhatsApp line. Shout out to the Holy Chai Wood ladies. Yeah man, driving in, being transported right now in the Scorpion King Transportation Services, a bus driven by Henry. Yeah man, big up to the Holy Childhood ladies every time. Zine, Henry, you're good, you know, my brother. You're good. Everything are. big up to Henry and the crew. Shout out to Lisan, I got it locked in. What's up, Lisan? Over there in Miami. Big up to the choir singing out right now over there at Lithographic Printers. Felicia and the crew. Felicia says, Ali Patch sending happy International Queen Day to her sister, Candice. Candice, happy birthday, all right? Yeah, man. Yeah, man. Just cool, Henry, man. Cool, huh? Happy birthday to you, Candice. Hope you enjoy yourself to the fullest. And thank you so much for making Sun City part of your day. Yeah, man. We really appreciate it. Shout out to Jay. Checked in on the WhatsApp line. Mr. Support. Wagwan. Wagwan, my brother. Big up to... Big up to my namesake, you know, Ali, a.k.a. Ali Crumzy. What do you mean? Big up yourself, Ali Crumzy. Hey, bad, just, Ali, big up yourself. When Ali day at the party, just know, say, vibes, pure vibes. You understand? Yeah, nothing on him boring when Ali forward at your party, you know. Ali Crumzy, big up yourself every time, my friend. Hey, shout out to Ricky over there in Maryland, checked in. Yeah, man, big up yourself, Ricky and the Maryland crew. Maxine over there in Phoenix Park Village checked in from early. All right, so this person says, Ali Patch, big up to Mr. Reed, JUTC driver from Spanish Town to Longville. Person never leave a name doing it. You can leave a name, please, and thanks. Mr. Reed, big up yourself. Continue doing an awesome job transporting your passengers car. See there, them rate you. Y'all get big up. If you never did a do a good job, you wouldn't get big up. So continue doing the awesome job. All right, and big up to all the passengers as well. Hey, who's that? Yvonne over there in Curacao got it locked in. Big up yourself, Yvonne. Yeah, man, I see all the messages. I'll be reading out all the messages. Don't worry yourself. Continue to send your message to the WhatsApp line, 392-6217. Let's continue with the love songs right here on Sun City with yours truly, Sun Jack Ali Patch.
0: You're now in the mix with Ali Patch. Ali Patch.

So nice, gotta play it twice. Twice the credit, say Karen White. Played it once again for the Spanish Town Police. Yeah man, loving the vibes. Big up to the officers from Spanish Town, got it locked in, loving this one. Yeah man, big up to Sir Steve Billings also, loving this one as well. Shout out to my friend Deborah on the 75 JUTC bus heading from Papin to Ferry. Big up to all your passengers as well, Deborah. All the JC boys are on the bus. Remember, Sun City was created by a JC family, all right? So, yeah, nobody not supposed to support Sun City more than the JC students. Big up to the JC students locked in right now. Shout out to Corporal Tanisha Anderson, loving this one, and her squaddy them. That is it. Big up yourself, Corporal Tanisha, every time. Is it?

Davin, today is a day of love, okay, Davin? We're sending love to everyone. Big up to the JC students, got it locked in right now. Davin, nothing but love today here. Barbican crew got it locked in.

Shout out to my friend Queen B, locked in, loving the music. Think about some Queen B every time. Where are you right now? Are you on the road or are you at home right now?

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Trum, who is it that you're missing right now? Hey, shout out to Chris in Atlanta, got it locked in. Shout out to the crew over at Papa Car Wash and Vacuum, Berwick Road, off the Max Seal. 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

Shout out to Angela Stanford, checked in, sending love and big up to her bestie on her Earthstrong, Monreen. Monreen, happy birthday to you. Thanks for making it to Sun City. Hope you enjoy your day, all right? Angela, big up yourself as well.

my friend Surf. Yeah, man, I said I saw that you were enjoying the gospel music, Surf. Oh, yeah, me. Receive your blessings, yes.

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Advice for credits here. Yeah man, this is advice off Rada Stewart. 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So nice, remember, Symphony Complex presents Biker Sunday. Yeah man, it starts this Sunday and every Sunday after over at Symphony Complex over by Railway. Yeah man. You don't know, admission for adults only $1,000 and admission for kids $500. 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Yeah man, big up to the Symphony Complex crew, got it locked in right now. Please remember, yeah man, all the bike stunters will be there. It's gonna be exciting. Hump Sabot will be there as well. Just non-stop vibes, all right? So Symphony Complex, yeah man, keep up the great work. Biker Sunday, it starts this and every Sunday over by Symphony Complex Railway. All right, let's take this on top once again. Shout out to the peeps on the WhatsApp line. You know, you got it locked to Sun City with your sweet Sunjack, Ali Patch. Shout out to my friend Neeks. I saw your quote. I'm going to be reading it out after the next break, all right?

0: my troubles, that's
1: Claudette over there in Central Village, got it locked in. And pick up yourself, my friend.
0: The morning sun and all its glory.
1: Shout out to West in Westchester, checked in. Pick up yourself, West. Chunky Wagwan, Silver Sun family.

And we got Claudette saying he deserves Alright, so Claudette says he deserves the big ups, so they have to do it twice. She's bigging up Mr. Reed once again, the JUTC driver off the route 509 from Spanish Town to Longville. Good driver, good music, good vibes. And of course, he has it locked into Sun City. So big up to all the passengers on the 509 JUTC bus. Mr. Reed, big up yourself again.

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Hey, that's my brother over there in Olympic Way, himself, Ali Patch. Bless up to the ladies as always. Ladies, you can always count on TJ to send love your way. TJ, big of myself, alright? Maxine over there in Man.

Hey Jada, big of herself. She says, Ali Patch, thank you for making my Thursday so lovable. Want to bless up Kelly, the driver of the 508 JUTC bus. You know, it's his day to cry and go on with himself. Big up yourself, Sir Kelly. Big up to all the passengers on the 508 JUTC bus. Jada, big up yourself as well. Continue to enjoy the music, all right?

Playing it from top once again for my friend Davine in Barbican. Come like, Davine, open her feelings right now. She feels some type of way. Davine, call him. Call him and tell him to turn on the radio and listen to that song, yeah. Hey, shout out to Cherry, got it locked in. Where is it, Cherry? You're on Route 20 right now, the AM shift. Pick up yourself, Cherry, always. You like Marvin over there in Spanish Town, got it locked.

Hey, big up to Epic. Epic One and big up yourself listening to Sun City right now. Shout out to the crew over by Tasty's Accounts Department. Epic One and the Tasty's crew, big up Zid.

Playing it back once again for Muriel over there in Boston. You know, if you're an artist, cinnamon, and she endorses her artist to the world. Can't tell her about no other artist, you know. Shout out to Jay. This is her favorite artist as well. Shelly over there in Greater Portmore, loving this one. Hey, big up to Yakisha in St. Elizabeth. Wagwan, my friend.

You like Ed over there in North Carolina. He says a big up to Khalil. Yeah, man, them up on the road I drive right now. Big up, big up, big up to Khalil and big up to Ed.

Okay, shout out to my friend Alicia in Toronto, Canada. She says Anita Baker holding some notes flawlessly. Yeah, my man, tell her she bad. But you know who bad? You know what? I'm not trouble her today, people. She's under the weather today, all right? Not trouble her today. Big up yourself, Alicia. Alicia over there in Toronto, Canada, fighting the flu right now. Hope you get well soon, all right? You know what? Can fix that, right, Alicia?

Chunky, we're not trouble out to them, man. Under the weather today. We're not trouble out today, Chunky. At least say, you know what you need to fight that flu, right? Mr. Black, behave yourself.

And shout out to the Big Tree family, Marchman Road crew, got it locked in. Also want to big up to the Corville football team listening right now as well.

0: All right, so tonight's the time is now 4:31 p.m. Once again, big up to the Corville football team locked in right now. Want to say we have a fundraiser tomorrow. We don't know if we do the right thing, man. Find Sun City, man. We load it up the right and proper way, man. People, once you have anything that requires promotion, find Sun City, okay? Yeah, man. Link us. We can assist, all right? And we have packages for everybody, whether you're providing a service or you have a business, link up Sun City. You're doing an event, link up Sun City. You're a realtor, it doesn't matter. 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The team here, they have a package for everybody, all right? And as you can see, as you can hear, you know, we have the listeners, them. We have the ears. Wally pa ears out there right now, at least Sun City. So do the right thing. Find Sun City. All right. Once again, big up to the Corville football team. Got it locked in. Tomorrow is their fun day. All right. Shout outs to Stolo. Checked in. Big up yourself, Stolo, every time. Zine over there in Maryland. And Sue got it locked in. She says, Alipatch, always a pleasure listening to Sun City on a Thursday. Her birthday was yesterday. And, She wants to big up Angela, her mom, and Bright Eye, her sister, for a fabulous day in Colombia. We are set. No, sir. Hey, what are we? Hey, that birthday, the song. Well exciting. May I tell you, well festive. And I'm so happy for you. And I'm happy for the fact that you have such awesome family members who can treat you in this way. You deserve it. Big up yourself, Sue, every time. She's still on vacation, but can't leave out her station. So even though she's over there in Colombia, she still got it locked to Sun City. Happy belated birthday here, Sue. Big up yourself. And Queen Bee, happy belated birthday to you too. I know yesterday was also your birthday. All right, so it's time for the break. So I remember, the WhatsApp number is 392-6217. That's 392-6217. Once again, 876-392-6217.
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0: Mommy, Daddy, the Sensitive Back to School Quiz is back, and I can win prizes!
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And ladies, if you can relate to this one, you are not single. No, I hear no. Hey, somehow I confuse the word single. You know, single is when there's nobody at all. Nobody, nothing. Yeah, I got 3 months, 4 months. No activity. That is what you call single, all right? Don't bother with the tricking thing, all right? Shout outs to those who are in a relationship. And even if you're single, big up yourself. Today is a day for you as well. Because guess what? Self-love is so important, extremely important. What's also important is a Reggae Wednesday. On a Wednesday, we play non-stop reggae songs. And we are so happy and appreciative of the fact that Jamaica Aggregates took it on themselves to ensure that the world knows about reggae music. So you don't know them endorse the whole entire day. So big up to the Jamaica Aggregates crew. They are the leading aggregates producers in Jamaica for over 60 years. Check out their new locations. The first one is here in Portmore City on Dyke Road and also Bath in St. Thomas. That's their new locations. Check it out, all right? They're also located on Mullines Road, Yalas in St. Thomas, Aguato Vale in St. Mary, and Lionel Town. Big up to the Jamaica Aggregates crew. Always got it locked to Sun City. Big up every time.

Muriel over there in Boston says, Ali Patch, all the Xmas, all the Christmas babies rolling out. Yeah, tell you. That's why so much of them day in September, man. Tell you.

Danny from Top once again requested by Celicia. Also Natalie. Loving this one. Big up yourself, Natalie, over there in Christian Penn. So good. Hey, shout outs to Jennifer over there in Newland. Got it locked in. She says, good evening, Alipatch. Big up yourself. Today is her daughter Natalie's birthday. And she's asking you to bless her up. No problem. Natalie, happy birthday to you, all right? Big up yourself, Natalie and Jennifer.

Hey, wanna say big up to Quenchy from Greenville. Got it locked in. Quenchy, big up yourself. Your son loves you. Enough love goes out to Quenchy on her special day today, coming from your son. Enjoy yourself to the fullest. All right, Quenchy.

to Mommy Jen for the birthday wishes. Me wish your birthday to you, not. Yeah, me too, yeah? And the Sun City family wish your birthday to you, yeah? Big up yourself, Nats. Enjoy your birthday to the fullest, all right? Tracy Wagwan, Portmore crew got it locked in. You're so beautiful. Oh, that Kit Kat, Massachusetts family. Big up yourself, Kit Kat. Busy from what day, man, I tell you. Shout out to Boogie Down Records family. Massachusetts got it locked in. Make it work, girl. Crackers, big up yourself. I said the best 20 route driver from a town to Portmore. Big ups coming from Nicole. Crackers, big up yourself once again. So we got Nadine, got it locked in over there in Harbor View. Go on, Nadine. All is well. Oh, that the iCool boss, Kadeem. Go on, easy, my brother. Yeah, big up yourself. Kyle over there at the Mona Rehab, locked in right now. Big up yourself, Kyle. And all the hard-working staff members at the Mona Rehab.

Straight from top once again, we got Yannicka, Dr. Yannicka, I should say, over there in Orlando, Florida. Loving this one. Dwayne in Canada, also loving this one. Celicia Sepulo. Shout out to Deborah blazing the fire for this one by Gloria Estefan. Hey, big up to Miss Jackson, locked in right now. Sending birthday greetings to her sister over there in Florida. She said, enough love. Janice, whole lot. Some love, Janice. Happy birthday to you, all right, Janice. Enjoy your day to the fullest.

0: right, so now it's the time. It's now 5 p.m., which means that it's time for the evening news. All right, before we head into the evening news, shout outs to Terrian over there in Massachusetts. Got it locked in Massachusetts. Big up yourself, Terrian, every time. Zane, and big up to everybody keeping the WhatsApp line very, very active. Lisa over there in Richmond, Virginia, what a guan. Big up yourself, Zane. Please remember the WhatsApp number is 392-6217. That's 392-6217. Shout outs to Sandra. Got it locked. I mean, Sharon over there in Cassava, peace. And she says, Alipatch, big up to Hakeem Bell. So Hakeem Bell, shout outs coming from Sharon over there in Cassava, peace. All right, so let's get into the evening news with Jody and Beckford. And then afterwards, we'll continue with the love songs right here on Sun City 104.9 FM.
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I'm Jodian Beckford. Coming up in our headlines in local news, police seize 1,400 pounds of ganja in Westmoreland. Teen siblings charged after 14-year-old girl beaten unconscious on bus. And the JMDA warns of possible disruption to public health services. In regional news, CARICOM and Pacific Island formalize a partnership. And in international, Starbucks to close 250 more cafes across North America. And in Sun City Sports with Valentino Thompson, Reggae Boys in good spirits ahead of Nations League opener. And in entertainment, Dolly Parton's estate takes legal action against her nephew. Those were the headlines, but do stay with us for the news in detail.

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It's Club Alive Portmore for Kelly Upsetta's birthday bash, Playgirl Mansion, the half-naked edition. 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Let it rain this Friday, September 25, inside Club Alive. 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

And now the news in detail. We begin with local news. Police have seized approximately 1,400 pounds of ganja during two separate operations in Westmoreland. The first seizure was made about 8 o'clock Wednesday night in Little London, where police reportedly discovered 37 knitted bags containing approximately 1,000 pounds of ganja beneath a shed. Minutes later, another police team searched premises in neighboring Bluefields, where a ganja field and an additional 400 pounds of the drug were reportedly found. Two men were taken into custody in connection with the seizures. The Firearms and Narcotics Investigation Division is continuing investigations. More in our local news. Two 16-year-old siblings have been charged following the alleged assault of a 14-year-old girl aboard a bus in Spanish Town, St. Catherine. Police say the incident occurred on Monday afternoon at the Spanish Town bus park on Burke Road after a dispute developed between the girl and one of the accused. The altercation reportedly escalated, with both teenagers allegedly punching the girl repeatedly. She sustained a fractured nose and reportedly lost consciousness before being taken to Spanish Town Hospital for treatment. The siblings have been charged with assault, occasioning grievous bodily harm and unlawful wounding. A court date is being finalized. And finally, in local news. The Jamaica Medical Doctors Association is warning of possible significant disruptions to health services amid ongoing dispute over overtime payment. The JMDA says its membership has authorized the executive to escalate measures, citing delays in a ruling from the Industrial Disputes Tribunal. According to the association, doctors are still being paid at 2021 rates for overtime work, despite the increased financial demands of 2026. The JMDA says the dispute has continued for 3.5 years and has been before the tribunal for 1.5 years. That's it for local news. Up next is our regional news.

It's now time for regional news. The Caribbean Community and Pacific Island Forum have formalized their relationship through a new Memorandum of Understanding. The agreement was signed in New York on the margins of the 81st United Nations General Assembly by CARICOM Secretary General Dr. Carla Barnett and Pacific Islands Forum Secretary General Baron Walker. The MOU establishes a framework for greater cooperation between the two regions, particularly on issues affecting small island and low-lying coastal developing states. These include climate change and economic pressures. CARICOM says the partnership will also strengthen collective advocacy, facilitate knowledge sharing, and amplify the region's influence in international decision-making. That's it for regional news. Up next is international news.

0: We now move on to international news. Starbucks has announced plans to close an additional 250 cafes across North America as part of efforts to improve its financial performance. The company says the locations represent about 1% of its roughly 18,000 cafes in the region and were identified following a review of underperforming stores. The latest closures follow hundreds of store shutdowns announced last year, along with the elimination of 900 administrative positions. Starbucks has also scaled back its global expansion plans and now expects to open approximately 440 new stores during its 2026 fiscal year. That's it for international news. It's now time for Sun City Sports with Valentino Thompson.
1: Good evening, welcome to Sun City Sports. I'm Valentino Thompson. Reggae Boys interim head coach Rudolph Speed says he's expecting a fierce battle against Guatemala on Friday. The Reggae Boys open their Group B campaign in the CONCACAF Nations League at the National Stadium tomorrow at 7 p.m. and Speed says he knows what to expect from the Central Americans.
2: Yeah, we recognize that they are a tough team. They like to play with the ball at their feet. So they have some strengths, but we are aware of what those are.
1: With Olympiacos winger Leon Bailey withdrawing from the squad due to injury, Speed says there's adequate replacements in the squad.
2: Jamaica, you know, has a lot of talent players. So once Leon is not available, it gives another player an opportunity to come in the team. And there's a lot of players champing at the bit. So while it's bad in one sense, it's still good, you know, for us to expose as a player.
1: Reggae Boys interim head coach Rudolph Speed. Meanwhile, Reggae Boys midfielder Courtney Clark says preparations for Friday's game have gone well and working with Speed is strictly about discipline and effort.
3: I would say working under coach Speed. It's, in England, it's a bit different where they're more shouty. But I'd say with Speed, he's always watching, and if you drop your standards, he would do something about it and you might be out of the team because of that. Because you never know, but I'll say he just knows exactly what we're doing and the way we want to play. He believes in everybody and the Jamaica way is the best way to get us moving forward.
1: Reggae Boys midfielder Courtney Clark. Captain Haley Matthews scored a historic 182 as the West Indies women beat host Zimbabwe by 100 runs in the first one-day international at the Harare Sports Club on Thursday. The West Indies women won the toss and decided to bat. They scored 299-46 in their 50 overs. Opener Matthews hit 182 of 156 balls, surpassing Stephanie Taylor's record of 171 runs to become the Caribbean side's highest runs scorer in an ODI innings. She's sixth on the all-time list of ODI scorers in women's cricket. Rilianna Grimond added 53 runs to the West Indies women's 299, with Jamaican's Stephanie Taylor scoring 2 and Chanel Henry hitting 19. Set a target of 300 for victory, Zimbabwe women were bowled out for 200 in 43.3 overs to lose by 100 runs. Opener Modesta Mupachikwa top scored with 86. Alia Aline claimed 3 for 44 in 6.3 overs. Afi Fletcher, Ashimini Monisar and Janelia Glasgow took 2 wickets each for the West Indies women. Haley Matthews was named player of the match. The West Indies women lead the 3-match series 1-0. The second game will be played on Sunday. The series is part of the ICC Women's Championship. Anthony Joshua and Tyson Fury will contest their long-awaited All-British heavyweight fight at Cardiff's Principality Stadium on December 11. The bout, more than a decade in the making, will be broadcast globally on Netflix. Joshua and Fury will come face-to-face at a news conference in London next Wednesday as the build-up begins to one of the most anticipated fights in British boxing history. Tyson Fury has 3 wins and 2 defeats in his last 5 fights, while Anthony Joshua has 4 wins and 1 defeat in his last 5 bouts. That's it for sports. I'm Valentino Thompson. Up next is entertainment with Jody and Beckford.
0: Thank you, Valentino. It's now time for your entertainment news. The estate of late country music icon Dolly Parton has taken legal action against her nephew, Sabin Mayfield, accusing him of threatening violence and attempting to damage his aunt's legacy and business interests. According to court documents, the estate is seeking a temporary restraining order against Mayfield, alleging that his behavior has caused concerns among family members and those connected to Parton's affairs. The legal dispute follows the singer's death earlier this year. Dolly Parton, one of country music's most celebrated performers, left behind an extensive music and business legacy spanning several decades. That's it for our entertainment news. Up next is our weather report. It's now time for the weather report. A significant feature trough across the Western Caribbean. The trough is expected to remain across the region through the end of the week. Additionally, a tropical wave is projected to move within the vicinity of the island on a Saturday. In our 24-hour forecast tonight, lingering showers and thunderstorms are expected, becoming partly cloudy. Minimum temperature expected for Kingston tonight, 26 degrees Celsius. Minimum temperature expected for Montego Bay tonight, 26 degrees Celsius. And that is it for this evening's news package, written and produced by the Sun City News Center. I'm Jodian Beckford. 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

0: right, so nice. Before we head into the break, gotta send this birthday greeting. All right, coming from your family. Yes, your Sun City family. All right, so this message says, screaming happy birthday to my beautiful and amazing sister Juliet over there in Saint Martin. We all celebrate you today, sis. Enjoy your day to the max. Coming from Mama Marlene, Daddy Screw, Kareem, Greg, Paul, Maureen, Sunflower, and the rest of the family. Big up yourself, Juliet. Happy birthday to the max. All right, enjoy your day to the fullest. It's your day. Nothing stress you out today, yeah, Juliet. Once again, happy birthday to you. All right, coming from your family and also your Sun City family.
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Alright, tonight, so welcome back to the music segment with your truly son Jack Alipatch. Remember at 6 p.m. we got the request hour from 6 to 7 p.m. Please don't send any requests as yet, alright? Wait until 6 p.m., okay? Big up to Rose, got it locked in. Rose says, good evening, Alipatch. Can you please big up Kelly on the 508-EX-JUTC bus? One Kelly Panda up, which is right. Rose says, Alipatch, big up to Kelly because he's ensuring that his passengers are in the right mood.

Playing from top once again, requested by Chris in Atlanta, Georgia. Sing up yourself, my brother. What up, my friend Kenisha, Brooklyn, New York family got it locked in. She says, Alipach, I'm just here taking in the wonderful music you're playing, and just a reminder that East 49th and the church turned up louder.

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2: The time is now 5:47 p.m. Hey, shout outs to Lisa over there in Richmond, Virginia. I got it locked.

And shout out to Dexter, got it locked in. Dexter, you send the request to early, my brother. Pick up yourself still, Zane. Then we got Winston in Canada sending a love to that special girl in his life. Him say, you know yourself. Big up every time, Zane.

Hey, shout out to Brittany, got it locked in. Brittany says, big up to Nadine, Sweet Pea, Shernette, and their nice cleaner supervisor, Miss Samson. Enough love going out to the JUTC staff in the office right now. Loving the vibes right here in Sun City. Yeah, man, big up to the JUTC staff. Keep up the great work, all right?

Hey, shout out to my sister Neeks, checked in on the WhatsApp line over there in Bronx, New York. Hey, people, she sent a quote long time and I'm gonna get to read it, yeah, but I'm gonna read it definitely.

All right, before we continue with the music, I gotta send a shout out and congratulations to Dennis and his significant other for celebrating their anniversary this year, 16 years and going strong. Big up yourself, Dennis, and your beautiful wife over there in West Palm Beach, Florida. Yeah, man, big up to the Best Clips Barbering crew. Also got it locked to Sun City over there in West Palm Beach, Florida. Yeah, man, Dennis, keep up the great work, all right? Man.

We're playing it once again for you. Like Marcus got it locked in, Mineral Heights family. Shout out to Bam also enjoying this one. Hey Shari, what's up? Olaba crew got it locked. Hey.

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3: The time is now 6 p.m., all right? So now you know what I mean, right? 6 p.m. to 7 p.m. is the request hour. So go ahead and send your request to the WhatsApp line. If you sent a request before, I'm asking you, please send it again. Because trust me, on a Thursday, the WhatsApp line get a lot of messages. So if you sent a message, I would have to be searching and searching and searching for your message. So make it easy upon me. Please and thanks, send back the request once again, all right? Every Thursday, we look forward to hearing a love quote from Neeks. And I didn't get a chance to read it earlier, but I'm going to read it now before we head into the break, all right? So Neeks says, happy Lovers Thursday. Her beautiful Sun City hearts, a little love reminder for today. Love grows stronger where honesty is welcome. Communication is respected. Let me read it again from top. Love grows strongest where honesty is welcome. Communication is respected and trust is protected. A healthy relationship is not built on guessing games or silent expectations. It is built by two people who feel safe enough to speak, listen, and choose each other with understanding. Love it. Let me read it again. Love grows strongest where honesty is welcome. Communication is respected and trust is protected. A healthy relationship is not built on guessing games or silent expectations. It is built by two people who feel safe enough to speak, listen, and choose each other with understanding. I love it, Neeks. Thank you so much for that. And we look forward to you sending us your quotes, your love quotes, every single Thursday. All right, tonight, continue to send your requests on the WhatsApp line. The number is 876-392-6217. Once again, 876-392-6217.
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0: It's Son Jock. Ali Patch.
1: Which is right, and we are in the request hour, all right? So before I continue with the music or get into the requested songs, Muriel says, Ali, she wants to send congrats to her niece, Diantha, on her new bundle of joy, a baby. Big up yourself, Diantha. Yeah, man, congratulations. And, welcome to the world of parenthood, all right? Yeah, man, enjoy yourself and continue to enjoy your day. Once again, congrats to you, all right? Big up yourself, Muriel. Yeah, man, we know you're going to be super auntie now, you know, man. Tell you, you know. Yeah, all right. So let's get into the request. The first one is coming from Celicia, and she's requesting Freddie Jackson and Melba Moore. Song is called A Little Bit More.

Right, big collaboration right there. All right, so the next request is coming from Nix over there in Bronx, New York, and she requested a reggae song. Thank you for that, Nix. Sunnites, remember you can request reggae songs as well. All right, so the song is called Treat You Right by Beris Hammond.

big tune from Barry Simon. All right, so the next request is coming from Dwayne over there in Canada. The song is called Forever Tonight by Peter and Crystal Bernard, and it's going out to Queen Keisha Smith.

right, so nice. We're going to head straight into the next request coming from TJ on Olympic Way. He wants to hear The Temptations, Just My Imagination.

classic. Trust me, tonight your requests are amazing. Nah go on. Alright, so let's take it to the reggae style right now. Request is coming from Chris in Atlanta, Georgia. He wants to hear Elaine, my princess of reggae music. Yeah. I have crowned her my princess of reggae music. You see me? The song that Chris wants to hear is No Ordinary Love by Elaine.

Awesome, awesome song by Elaine. All right, so the next request is coming from Surf on Waymouth Drive. Big up yourself, Surf. She wants to hear Who's Loving You by the Jackson 5.

Hey, shout out to Carl Anthony, got it locked in over there in Toronto, Canada. Big up yourself, Carl, every time. Zane, yeah, man, and big up to the Toronto, Canada crew. Also got it locked in. All right, Shari over there in Olaba. Shari, I don't have that song by Silk, all right? So please request another song, all right, Shari? Yeah, man, go ahead and request another song. I'll definitely play your next song. Play your song because you were one of the first persons to send a request. So go ahead and request a different song. All right, Shari. All right, so the next request is coming from Bird over there in Mandeville. And Bird wants to hear Every Time I Close My Eye by Babyface.

0: All right, so now it's the time. Well, let's do it the right and proper way. Hold on.
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0: It is now 6:32 p.m. I'll be continuing with the request right after the break. So please don't change that dial. Yeah, man. Yes, truly, Son Jack Alipatch will be back shortly.
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1: Welcome back to the music segment right here on Sun City with yours truly, Sun Jock Ali Patch. I'm not going to waste any time. I'm going to head straight into the request, especially like how the next request is with my favorite singer of all time. Kenisha over there in Brooklyn, New York, she wants to hear Celine Dion, If Walls Could Talk. Of course, Kenisha, of course, you definitely can hear that song. Can you keep-

tell you, what a wonderful song. Unfortunately, I'm going to have to cut it because we got a lot of requests and I want to play as much as possible. Unfortunately, I won't be able to play all the requests, but I'm going to play as much as I can, all right? All right, so the next request is coming from Sledge in Connecticut. He wants to hear I Know from Luther Vandross.

right, so the next request is coming from Sean Austin over there in Houston, Texas, and he wants to hear We Never Have Much by himself, Sean Austin. Big up to Sean Austin. He came all the way to Jamaica to premiere his new track, which is doing extremely well on the radio. Big up to Sean Austin. All right, so here goes Reggae Style, We Never Have Much by Sean.

Alright, so Big Tune Farmer, Sean Austin. Alright, so now the next request is coming from Winston over there in Canada, and the song he wants to hear is from Dionne Warwick. It's called I Will Never Love This Way Again.

man, that's a legend right there, Dion Warwick. All right, so the next request is coming from Davina. She wants to hear Mariah Carey, My Love.

Alright, so the next request is coming from Melissa. Shout out to Melissa, got it locked in right now over there in she's at Price Right Taxi Stand right now in the taxi waiting for the taxi to move. Yeah, my big of herself, Melissa, she wants to hear Shania Twain, You've Got a Way.

big tune from Shania Twain. All right, so the next request is coming from Jennifer over here in Newland, here in Portmore City, and she wants to hear One Child of Love by Peaches and Herb, going out to her daughter, Natalie, a.k.a. Nats Boss. Nats, happy birthday to you once again, all right? This one is coming from Mommy.

Big up to the parents out there looking out for their kids, their children, or their child. Yeah, parents out there who only have one child. Yeah, man, keep up the great work. We know it's hard, but continue to do what you're doing, all right? All right, so the next request is coming from Ardelli over there in Toronto, Canada. He says, greetings, Ali Patch. I'm requesting I Who Have Nothing by Sir Tom Jones, One Driver Dad. All right, Ardelli, big up yourself. Here we go.

0: Right, I'm seeing a very, very late request coming in. Unfortunately, we've reached the end of the request segment, so please send your request once again next week, 6 p.m. to 7 p.m., all right, right here on Sun City 104.9 FM. And remember, during Gary Freestyles, a.k.a. The Wicked Foot segment, he also has a request hour, all right, 1 p.m. to 2 p.m., so you have two chances to have your requests played. All right, so now it's time for the break. After the break, we have more love songs right here on Sun City with yours truly, Ali Patch. Please don't change that dial. Continue to keep it locked. We got the JIS News up next.
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3: I'm Jada Francis with the JIS Evening News for Thursday, September 24. Coming up, ground broken for housing development in Luana, St. Elizabeth, NARA building out administrative systems, and MSMEs urged to position themselves to capitalize on opportunities during national reconstruction activities. The news in detail after the break.

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2: Now the news. Prime Minister Dr. Andrew Holness on Wednesday broke ground for 337 new housing solutions at Luana Gardens Phase 4 in St. Elizabeth, representing an investment of approximately $3.7 billion. The development being undertaken by the Housing Agency of Jamaica, HAJ, will provide 142-bedroom houses and 197 serviced residential lots. Addressing the groundbreaking ceremony, the Prime Minister said the development is expected to strengthen St. Elizabeth's formal housing stock, create additional pathways to home ownership, and generate employment and economic activity during construction. The proposed